Ladies and gentlemen, it gives me great pleasure to introduce to you Mrs. Virginia R. Miller and her smashing song, My Miracle.

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0: the Cayman Islands. Scarrett Boy from Antigua. And Bro Gary.
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0: Good night, good night, good night to each and every one out there in Radio Land. Good night to you and to you and, of course, to you. Good night to you. Welcome to our Thursday night Bible study, ladies and gentlemen. Welcome to our Thursday night Bible study. You are all I need, yeah. It's called A Look in the Book. I promise you, I tell you. Wanna big up man like Scarrett Boy? He did an excellent job just earlier on in the Jesus party. Wanna say good afternoon, good night, good evening, all of the rest of something them. Yes, greetings, greetings, greetings.
1: Through the fire, through the rain.
0: It's a beautiful, beautiful night, yeah, man.
1: Now my heart.
0: All my folks on social media, big up on the 7, man.
1: Love.

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We got an hour to look into the book. I'm Reverend saying to up and tell a friend, tell a mother, tell a uncle, tell a auntie.

0: 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Me no say a night.
1: Praise the Lord.
0: Late night too.
1: Amen.
0: I don't take your time for granted, you understand?

Okay, Michelle Oliver gone her bed already, right? Olivia gone her bed already, right? I know she have school of money. Tonight, ladies and gentlemen, we are going into the book, and of course, we are looking at three very important spiritual warnings. You understand? We're living in a volatile time, and I don't know if you don't know this. If you look around, ladies and gentlemen, and see all that is happening, there seems to be no place that is left unscathed. You understand? Natural disasters are becoming more and more rampant. And again, when we say natural disasters, we use those terminologies loosely, because we can only assume that is natural. You understand? Just with us, if we say disasters, we don't know where we're going. May I tell you the truth? We don't know what's happening. Things and times has really changed. Some things just seem different. You see me? And we have to just understand that we are living in a volatile time. For the persons out there that says, yes, I love Jesus, there are spiritual warnings that we have to observe. Because some of these warnings, if we do not pay attention to them, we'll find ourselves on the wrong end of the scale. Miss you. And that's not what you want to do, ladies and gentlemen. You don't want to find yourself going before Jesus in the last days. You don't want to forfeit your salvation. You don't want to forfeit your soul. You don't want to be saying, Lord, Lord, look how much things we have done in your name and to no avail. You understand? And so we're going to really and truly talk about these things. Yes, ladies and gentlemen, we're going right into it. Remember, Praise House is coming up next week, Friday. It is the 4th of September. 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I would be remiss if I did not remind you of it. And if you have not yet gotten your ticket, please get your ticket. 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Golden Cross in West Palm Beach, Mock Island Grill in West Palm Beach, or call Brother G at 305-305-6494. It's a touch of yellow. That's the dress code. So we're inviting you to get yourself sorted out, yeah? One more time, I could pull up at the tune here. All that I have is Jesus in my life. I think I'm hearing my ceiling fan in the background. I'm going to like it. I'm going to move it. You understand what I'm saying?

0: I love this song. I love this song so much.
1: All I have is Jesus in my life. Yeah.
0: Because it speaks volume. All we have is Jesus in our lives. We're living in a time when we need Jesus in our lives. The mere fact that you are here with me, it shows that you already have Jesus in your life. And we just thank God for those of you who made the decision to follow Jesus and keep on the narrow pathway. Amen. Yes, the Bible says broad is the way that leads to destruction, and a whole heap of people already on that road. You understand? Some of us want to follow the crowd, want to follow everything, every jump and we knock, we want to be in it. And to our detriment, you understand? So tonight we want to look at just some scripture, some passage of scripture. Nothing to we not call down no judgment upon nobody. We just want to talk about some spiritual warning. As a matter of fact, I want to run into it now. The first spiritual warning that I want to mention to you is that the heart still looks back. Yes. Servant David, good afternoon to you. Good afternoon, Sister Melrose. Good afternoon to all the folks in the chat room at Caribbean Radio HD. Good afternoon, Sister Norma. Good afternoon, Sister Patricia Wan. Blessed good afternoon to those who are listening silently. Good afternoon to you, Nigel Lewis. Good afternoon to you, my brother. Good afternoon once again to all the folks joining us on social media. So tonight, the first warning is the heart that still looks back. I tell you, ladies and gentlemen, that the heart that looks back describes a person who physically leave their old life or their old

habits behind. But in their emotional mindset, in their social mindset, they are still attached and they desire to have back that old vibe, that old feeling. They want to hold on to some things, some segment of the past and some emblems of the past. You cannot, ladies and gentlemen, say you are moving forward with God, but yet you have kept old attachments. Remember, the Bible says, if any man be in Christ, he's a new creature. All things are passed away, and behold, all things have become new. The Apostle Paul says, this one thing that I do, forgetting what is behind, I press on towards the mark of the higher call, which is in Christ Jesus. A heart that still looks back is a dangerous heart, because it is not giving full allegiance to who God is and what he plans to do for you. Can I remind you, ladies and gentlemen, about the story of Genesis 19? Remember the story of Lot? Remember how Lot was living in the city of Sodom? And the angels came and gave strict command to them and said to them, run, leave Wagwan, because everything you saw go mash up. You understand? And in running, the Bible says Lot's wife turned around to look back at the city. And instantly, she was turned into a pillar of salt. Now, many people that say, boy, oh God, for us, do that. Ladies and gentlemen, when you look at what the word look means and the turning, it is more than just a glance. It's more than just curiosity. In the Greek language, the word look, it means, or the Hebrew rather, it means a long focused gaze, like you reminisce. It's back and I say, boy, look how me I walk, we left this. But God, when he brings you into the fold, he wants you to move forward, my brothers and sisters. You see, all of the beautiful things them that is in your future, not reminisce upon the things of the past. Remember that everything that is flesh, everything that is material on this earth, everything that we have acquired and pull into ourselves, the whole of that are going to get destroyed. Remember, the whole of the material world are going to get destroyed. And so if we are not setting our mind on things above, you understand, we are going in a trouble. We are going in a trouble, you understand. And so it is important, ladies and gentlemen, it is important that we get to that place where we do not keep looking back. Do you know that some people out there in the party world and in the dancehall world and in the secular world, they love Jesus with all their heart, but every single Wednesday night, them they are Weddy Wednesday. Every Thursday, them they are What's Up Thursday. Every Friday, them they are Freestyle Friday. Every day, them are fit there somewhere. Why? Because they cannot find themselves leaving the lifestyle. Them can't find themselves letting go of the world. You have people who love God and they want to be in church on a Sunday morning lifting up holy hands, but by Monday them there at the casino because them have to play them little blackjack, yeah, or poker, whatever it is that is pulling you back to the old lifestyle. You have to make a clean cut of it. You have to make a clean cut of it, ladies and gentlemen. So what does the look mean? The look mean that she was focusing with regret, with regret, and with regards to what she had left. And the Lord judged her, ladies, and was turned into a pillar of salt. What it also implies is that there was a longing in her heart for what was back in Sodom. Her body moved forward towards safety, but her heart stayed in Sodom. Come on, ladies and gentlemen. We what it is to reminisce. You want to become a child of God, but you know you have a little boyfriend or a little girlfriend out there, and you are thinking in your head, say, boy, if me if it move on right now in a God, me I go lose that, you know. Me I go lose that girl, or me I go lose that boy. So, me not bother you, man. Tomorrow me do that, yeah, man. And you go and you pray before God, because sometimes you feel like embarrassed, you feel like shamish, but you know in your heart, say you can't.

can't afford to leave that because what you think you have, you don't want to lose. Can I tell you, ladies and gentlemen, that what God have for you is great, far greater. The right person, the person that is chosen for you, is waiting in the arms of God for you to make that step towards him. And many, many women will say, Lord, give me a man of God. But God no unfair. He will not give you a man of God if you're not a woman of God. Him not go unfair to the man. And so we have to make a decision that we are going to move towards Jesus. Sister Monica J., good afternoon to you. Blessed good afternoon. I'm telling you this, ladies and gentlemen. It's very important that we step to the place where we ought to be. You understand? She had a longing in her soul for Sodom. As a matter of fact, she also was attached to the sin. Do you know, ladies and gentlemen, that sin is nice sometimes? Do you know that the habit of sin and the practice of sin in the beginning is nice? And people are attracted to it because they love the vibes and the style and the ray. When you're in at the mig light, it ray, it night, whoa, ray, a them type of thing there. Lot wife had gotten so used to Sodom that she failed to see how deeply sinful they were. You know, sometimes we have our friends around, we have our family around, we and them are doing some wicked things. They are doing some things where God don't like. But because we have become so familiar with them, we excuse their sins. And my mother used to tell me this when I was a young man. She said, show me your company and I tell you who you are. And sometimes, ladies and gentlemen, we become just like them. Even though we love God and even though we want to serve him, because we have tolerated them so much, anytime people see we, you understand, them don't see no difference. Lot wife got to the place where she loved Sodom and she was pained in her heart to leave Sodom. Even though it was God who told them to leave, she looked back with longing, with hurt, and she also looked back with a level of attachment. Can you believe it? That this city that is so evil rested on her heart. They wanted to take her daughters and brutally rape them and hurt them. And yet she still wanted to be. If the angels had not tell them to leave, they would have destroyed her family. They would have taken her children and done wicked, wicked things to them. But she still wanted to stay. How many of us are attaching ourselves to negative things when God is saying, step away from amongst them, come out from amongst them? You understand? How many of us are looking back in our heart? Yes, we say, we go to the altar, Lord, I confess you and I want you in my life and everything, but we don't want to leave the sin that we used to. And we're living in a time when people are okay with singing praises this minute and then sing the worst thing the next minute. Them support the pastor today, but them are support the demons the next day. Them are do everything in mix up days and topsy turvy. That is not what God wants. God wants us to be 100% over on his side. Forget the things them that are holding us back. The Bible says, for to me to live and to die is gain. Be warned, ladies and gentlemen, a heart that keeps on looking back, a heart that is more attached to the world and is longing after the world, will never be a heart that submitted to God. When David was faced with his sin, David said, create in me a clean heart, O God, and renew a right spirit within me. Cast me not away from your presence and take not your Holy Spirit from me. Restore unto me the joy of your salvation and give me heart. David said, when his heart is clean, he will teach transgressors the ways of God. And this is what God wants, for us to renew our heart. Yeah, the Bible says, do not be conformed any longer to the pattern of this world, but be he transformed by renewing your mind. Let go of that, man. Can't hold on to the old things them, the worldly things them, and at the

0: same time you want to say God, you take God for idiot. God is not mocked. Whatsoever a man sow, that shall he reap, the Bible says. This is a warning, ladies and gentlemen. Not from Reverend Centop. I don't have no merit that I can warn you. But from the word of God, it says you cannot have a heart that keeps looking back. Amen. Lady Denden, good night to you. Blessed good night once again. I do hope that this is making sense to the people of God. It is making sense that we totally relinquish our desires for the world. Yes, broke yourself out tight. You understand? Sometimes we look back and we feel, you know why some people not fully giving themselves over to Jesus? Because them feel like, say, them are going to miss out upon some things, some nice things we are going in the world. Can I tell you that sin looked nice in the beginning, but the Bible says the wages of sin is death. What sin pays is death. You understand? But the gift of God is eternal life. A lot of people forfeit their eternal life because they want to live 50 years and 20 years and 30 years what a sin. So they're willing to give up life everlasting so that they can enjoy 20 years of sin. And can I tell you that when that time comes, you are going to regret it. Fully, wholeheartedly, you're going to regret it. I promise you. Once again, you are listening to the Look in the Book Bible Study right here on Caribbean Radio. OG Talented, good afternoon to you. It is a beautiful afternoon. I got just two more conversation, two more points, and then me go done. I'm in a pressure the thing. The next warning, ladies and gentlemen, coming from the Word of God, is the warning of having lamps without oil. Having lamp without oil. Many of us are walking around with lamps with no oil. Wow. What do you mean by that, Reverend Centop, when you say lamp without oil? In the Bible, ladies and gentlemen, to have a lamp with no oil, it means that you possess the outward appearance of readiness. You look all right, like you're well equipped. Your faith looks strong to everybody. You are looking like you're on track to do the right thing. You understand? But you lack the internal substance. You lack the preparation. You lack the faith. You lack the spiritual reserve to sustain the walk. Can I go back into the story of the 10 virgins? The Bible says in Matthew chapter 25 from verse 1 to verse 14. That there were 10 bridesmaids. Yes, the word is virgin. We call them bridesmaids. Servant David, good afternoon to you, my brother. Coming up next is Servant David. And those bridesmaids, they were waiting on the groom to come so that they can have a wedding feast. Now, can I interject a little bit? You see, when we do wedding in these modern times, it's not the same as the wedding in the olden days. The wedding in those ancient times was different. So let me give you the scenario real quick so that we understand fully. Back in those days when a man was betrothed to have a wife, listen what happened. He would first and foremost be selected to have the wife, because normally the family then pick the wife for him, and from him a child him know say, you are going to marry Mary and Mary are going to marry you. When Mary reached adulthood, where the time is now allotted for her to be married, the husband or the groom, the fiancé, would go to her house with his parents and properly do what is called the engagement. Now, when they become engaged, the fiancé, the man, would leave the house. Watch this in a servant, David. He would leave the house and go to a piece of land where his parents would have given him. And he would have begun the work of building a house for him and his wife. So this is why in the story of the 10 virgins or the 10 bridesmaids, they were waiting on the groom. Because the groom had the job of going to prepare a place for them to live. And then he would have come back and they would have had what is called a wedding feast. And then he would have taken his bride back to the new house where he would have prepared for them. This is why when we hear Jesus in the Bible says, I go to prepare a place for you, and if I go and come back again, I will receive you unto myself, that wherever I am, there you may be also. This is not just wishful thinking, ladies and gentlemen. It is a wedding vow Jesus put to the church. Jesus put a wedding vow out there and said, the church, this is what me want, my intention is. I am gone now to prepare a place for you, my bride. This is why the church is called the Ecclesia, the bride of Christ, or the called out ones. So this is what is happening in this scenario. The groom is supposed to turn up. But do you know, ladies and gentlemen, so not all building go on exactly right for go on. Sometimes the building take a little time and it gets delayed. Now, the 10 virgins are there preparing, waiting on the feast to happen. And in order to facilitate the feast, everybody have to bring them little lamp with them little oil. 5 of them bring the lamp, 5 of them bring oil, and 5 of them bring extra oil. Now, the ones who brought extra oil are called the wise virgins. The ones who don't bring enough oil are called the foolish virgins. And in this case now, look at the scenario. To have a lamp with no oil, it means that you look like you're ready for the groom. You look like you're prepared for things to happen, but you're really not prepared. Let me tell you this, ladies and gentlemen. There are many of us who go around perpetrating the lie like we are real 100% Christians waiting on Jesus. But we're really and truly not waiting on Jesus. We have no longevity in us. If Jesus take too long, we're out in a darkness. Can I tell you this, ladies and gentlemen? That the wise virgins bring extra oil and the foolish bring no oil. The bridegroom became late. The whole of them fall asleep. And when the midnight cry, hallelujah, listen to this now, because this is important. The midnight cry, ladies and gentlemen, is what gonna wake up everybody. The midnight cry is the time when everybody least expect him to turn up. That's when he turn up. And this is what is happening in the world today, ladies and gentlemen. Many of us who claim to be Christians are not prepared for the midnight cry. When night come and everything dark and somebody shout, Jesus is here. Let me tell you what the wise virgins did. They jump up and they trim the lamb and they get the extra oil with them bringing out them little buckle, them little water buckle and plastic buckle, and them pour out and them set up themselves and them start to turn on them light. The foolish ones jump up and realize, say, there is no light. Do you have nothing to indicate that you are waiting on the master? There is nothing that you have that is indicating that you are ready for his return. And this is what is happening in the body of Christ today. We have some woolly foolish virgins out there who are just living like nothing now go happen, nothing expected. Them just a go day to day, just a galang, galang, galang, galang. So, and they're not doing nothing special or extra. They are not in preparation mode. The Bible says when you see these things happening, look up, because your redemption is drawing nigh. Many people say, "Cho, uno say Jesus, I'll come every day and I'll know him now." Come.
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1: Thank you, sir.

is 11:33 in the p.m. You just heard from Florify. As we continue with the studies this afternoon, remember, get your credit sorted out. Give them a call over there at Florify. So we continue with the warnings, ladies and gentlemen. We are on warning number two. Let me just reiterate what the first warning is. It's a heart that still looks back. Second warning, ladies and gentlemen, is lamps without oil. Just before the break, we spoke about the fact that the bridegroom came at an unexpected time. The bridegroom came at an unexpected time, ladies and gentlemen. And when the wise virgins got up and trimmed their lamb and added their extra oil, the foolish ones got up and realized they didn't have any oil. And look what they did. They went out to go buy oil. Now, can I tell you, ladies and gentlemen, going out to buy oil is stepping out into the world to go acquire the faith, to acquire the substance, to acquire what is necessary to come back to find yourself ready for God. When you should have been ready and in the feast, now you have gone out into the darkness to try to source something which should have been there in the first place. You know how many of us have found ourselves doing things that are trying to seek spirituality when there is none because we have not applied ourselves in the right way. You have some Christians out there burn sage. Them have crystals and tinklings and all sorts of charms. Them go all sorts of places, go get washed down and scrub out and all sorts of things. Them go look out in the world. Why? Because they do not have it in their hearts. They don't have it. And the bridegroom, ladies and gentlemen, is on his way. Can I tell you what it means to have a lamp without no oil? It means you have the form of godliness, but denying the power thereof. The lamp is just the external shell, your appearance, your word, your faith, your ritual. The oil is the internal reality. It is what is inside of you. It is the oil, ladies and gentlemen.

on and believe that Jesus Christ is still on his way, and believe that God has us in the palm of his hand. The oil of the Holy Spirit is what the oil represents. And if you don't have the oil, then you need to realize that you will be shut out of the heavenly feast. You'll be shut out of the wedding feast. Don't have no oil in your lamp, it means you look like one of the bride. You look like one of the bridesmaids, but you're not ready for this yet. You understand what I'm saying? You are empty on the inside. No oil. Pretty lamp, but no oil. I remember a couple years ago, I was told the story of a madman who used to sit down in the middle of the road, dirty and look very, very terrible. And one evening, he was lying there with his foot out in the middle of the road, and a whole cricket team, young men from the neighborhood, came from cricket, and everybody had their white suit on, and they had the bat, and they had the ball, and they have all of the cricket stuff, you know, all of the stump, and they're well prepared. You understand? And the madman look up on them, and he says, "Hey, wanna go play cricket?" And somebody say, "Yes, Mas Ran, yes, we'll go play cricket." And Mas Ran say, "Wanna win?" And then say, "No, we no win." And Mas Ran say, "Listen, man, wanna have the bat and the ball and every equipment, but wanna no cricketer at all. Wanna no cricketer. Having a oil, having a lamp without no oil makes you look like a bridegroom, like a bridesmaid. It make you look like you're ready for the feast, but you ain't got it none at all. You ain't no bridesmaid. You understand? You're just having form without substance. And then on top of it, to add insult to injury, ladies and gentlemen, they wanted to borrow oil from the wise ones. And the wise ones said, "No, we don't have none." Can I tell you that faith cannot be shared, ladies and gentlemen? You can't go to heaven on your grandmother faith. You can't go to heaven on your husband faith or your wife faith. You cannot go to heaven on your mother faith and your father faith. You have to have faith for yourself. You have to know Jesus for yourself. Your oil have to be in your lamp. You cannot go to heaven on nobody else's faith. Oh, you forgot borrow oil, when the purpose of having the oil is to prepare yourself for the groom's return. And when the groom come back, you have to tell him, say, "No, me did lend Sister Mary some of my oil, you know." No, Sister Mary, you have to go get your own. The reason why you have the lamp is to prepare for him. The reason why we have made ourselves spotless and made ourselves clean is because we want to be clean when Jesus comes. The Bible says he's coming for a church without spot or wrinkle. Prepare yourself, man. Prepare yourself. Many of us need to examine ourselves and see if there is any oil in our lamp. Promise you, ladies and gentlemen, the foolish virgins, they were not prepared for the ideal. They were, as a matter of fact, they were prepared for the ideal scenario. The bridegroom was supposed to arrive on time for them. You know how much people turn back because them say Jesus had take too long for come? You know how many people gone back into the world because when they became a Christian at first, they thought it was going to be an easy ride. They thought Jesus would have just turn up and just lift them up into the air and carry them to heaven. And because he took a little time, and because the world seemed like it nicer, now they are no longer in the faith. And when you talk to them, they say, "You know, me used to go to church, but I'm gonna go there again." And then on top of that, to add insult to injury, they start turning around and cuss everybody in a church. Appear hypocrite down there. Appear wicked people down there. But can I tell you, ladies and gentlemen, that sometimes it's because you don't have no eye left in your lamp while you're not down by the church. Can I tell you that? Can I tell you that? Huh? Can I tell you that? It's because you don't have no more eye left in your lamp while you're not down at the church. It's important to understand this, ladies and gentlemen, because the Bible says God knows the time and the season when he's going to come. You cannot sit around and you cannot shortchange God because you are determining when he should come. The foolish virgin assume that they could get you in at the last minute. No oil represents the danger of procrastinating, assuming you can always fix your lack of depth, your lack of character, your lack of faith. Some people are waiting on the thing to go bad before they try to exercise faith. Can I tell you that you need to have faith? No, not when it go bad. When it goes bad, you will not remember nothing about faith. But if you start to build your faith from now, ladies and gentlemen, if you start build your faith from now, the Bible says, be careful how you live. Not as fools, but as wise. Redeeming.

the time, making use of every opportunity, because the days that we live in are evil days. You can't wait until you hear bridegroom is coming, then you're going to try to run out for go exercise faith. You're going to try to run out for go get oil. No, get your oil from now. Prepare yourself from now, for the coming of the Lord is near. You see, a lamp without oil is a warning against superficial readiness. It's a warning because true readiness requires maintaining your internal resources, maintaining your faith, maintaining due diligence, holding on, ladies and gentlemen, because he who has promised is sure. Good afternoon, Sister Velma. Jesus says he's coming back. He is coming back. Don't give up. Don't allow your oil to run out. Do not allow your light to stop shine. That is a warning, ladies and gentlemen. Can I tell you that the last and final warning that I can give you tonight from the Word of God is the warning that repentance cannot be too late. You must not wait to repent. If you can repent now, if you can open your mouth and repent now, anytime you find sin in your life, repent. Because there is coming a time when your repentance will not be heard. You understand? The concept of repentance that came too late refers to deep sorrow and regret that arrives after a permanent choice has been made, when the consequence of an action can no longer be reversed. Brother Ray, good afternoon to you. Warn you, do not sleep on repentance. Do not sleep on repentance. Just as how you're not supposed to make the sun go down upon your anger, do not let a day pass and you don't repent. And many of us are living in unrepented lives and we're expecting God's blessing. And somewhere in the book of Isaiah, it says the Lord is not slow. Him ears, no other ears, him no other hearing. But your sins have separated you from God, so he will not hear you. And many of us think so we can live anyhow and still call upon God for likes and things and blessing and ray and tay. But can I tell you, until you repent, you understand? There is nothing for you. The Bible says, if I had regard iniquity in my heart, the Lord God would not hear me. And so we need to repent. Can I tell you, ladies and gentlemen, we need to repent. The Bible says to obey is, you know, repentance, late repentance come from. It goes from to Hebrews chapter 12, 16 and 17, but it also goes to Hebrews chapter 12, 16 and 17, but it also goes further into the book of Genesis chapter 27. Sacred things walk away unscathed, and that is the dangerous thing that the Russian roulette that we are playing. Because can I tell you, ladies and gentlemen, that some sins you cannot come back from it. Some of the sin them where people commit, they cannot come back from it. One night of idle driving and you can crash and your life is forfeited. Getting into the wrong car with the wrong company and next thing you know you're in a police chase and your life is forfeited. Just being at a bus stop nowadays, I saw a video where a man walk up to a young lady going about her business and just hit her. You understand? Kill her on the spot because it's just crazy. That's the world we're living in. And I'm telling you that we're living in such a precarious time. You don't want to walk around with unrepented sins. You want to quickly as possible, as long as you realize that there is sin in your life. Lord, forgive me of this sin, Lord. And walk away from it as quickly as you can. And don't take God for fool, you know. Don't take God for fool. Now come talk about, Lord, forgive me of the sin, when in your heart you know you're going to do it again. You understand? That makes no sense. So Esau got to the place where he was so callous, so careless, that as the elder brother, remember now, Esau and Jacob were twins. And as a matter of fact, the Bible indicated that Jacob had a little curry favor streak from him born, because when he was born, the Bible says that Jacob held on to Esau's heel. He held on to Esau's heel. Him now want Esau win. And the Bible says that Jacob used to can cook good.
Just as all me cook stew peas nice. I think that's stew peas then did I cook. May I tell you the truth? Yeah, my feast has stew peas. Brother Ray, my feast has stew peas then did I cook. And Esau came home and smelled the stew peas where Jacob had cooked. And Esau got to Jacob and said, I'm hungry. Beg you some of these stew peas. And Jacob said, sell me a birthright. Now, in those days, ladies and gentlemen, the birthright was a sacred thing, a very important thing. It was what the father passed on to his children. And the first born son got a little bit more of the possessions than the second born son. And Jacob wanted the first born amount of the birthright. Him curry favor from him born. You understand? Remember the word Jacob actually means trickster, you know? So from him born, him have that mentality there. But Esau looked at his birthright with a carelessness. And let me tell you what is our birthright as people of God. It is heaven, ladies and gentlemen. Our birthright is the eternal rest with Jesus Christ. It is being ear and joint ear with Jesus. Our inheritance is in heaven. We can get our inheritance, but we cannot walk away from it or forfeit it or treat it with disdain and callousness. And that is what Esau did. And so Esau said, give me the food, I'm going to sell him a birthright. The Bible says when his dad got to the age where he was supposed to bestow the blessing on his sons, Jacob go in there and put on animal skin to make himself hairy like his brother and allowed his dad to bless him with the paternal blessing, which is irrevocable. You can't take it back. You see, this is the problem with us, ladies and gentlemen. If we find ourselves in the presence of God after passing from this earth and we have not repented of our sins, we have forfeited our salvation. We have forfeited our salvation. So when Esau came back now to claim his father's blessing, his brother already take it because him selling it for a bowl of stew peas. And the Bible says that Esau bawled like a baby, but him couldn't get it back. He could not have received the blessing because he delayed and disregarded the blessing, the gift that God gave him, that his father gave him. It's important, ladies and gentlemen, to understand, say, no matter how you bawl, no matter how you tell God how much you have done for him, he will look you in the face and say, depart from me. I never knew you if you are unconfessed and unrepented. See, Hebrews chapter 12, verse 17 summarized this by saying that though he was rejected, he found no place for repentance, even though he sought the repentance with tears. He was rejected. Many, many of us are going to go to heaven and bawl because we did not repent. We thought that nobody would have seen our sins and that God would have overlooked our sins. We have this nasty habit of saying, God, understand, man. No, he doesn't understand. He does not understand. Repentance is a gift that is given so that we can have fellowship with God. So that we can be restored into the kingdom of God and so that we can forsake our sinful ways. And if we reject it, if we delay it, then we are forfeiting our very own soul. The phrase found no place for repentance often means that there is no opportunity to undo the transaction. Isaac could not take back the spoken blessing and Esau could not recreate the past. Some actions that we find ourselves doing set off a chain reaction in the real world that cannot be unwritten. Suppose, ladies and gentlemen, you commit a sin and the sin that you commit leads to death. Suppose you do somebody something and that person should die and you want to tell that person sorry. You can't tell them sorry again. What you gonna do? You got the funeral go ball and jump in at the hole and things so that make it okay. It doesn't make it okay. It's important, ladies and gentlemen, that even if you feel sorry for your sins, if you have not repented before God, it's still whole as a sin.
You can go and tell everybody else sorry. If you not tell God sorry, it nah go change it. David said, forgive me, Lord, because I sinned. And in front of you alone, my sin. And David still had to face the consequences of his sin. He lived in a household with problem because of Bathsheba as a sin. You can go and tell everybody else sorry. If you not tell God sorry, it nah go change it. David said, forgive me, Lord, because I sinned, and in front of you alone.

0: was callous. God judge him. God says, you know what? You were supposed to build the temple. I mean, I don't want you to build it again. Don't build nothing for me. Do you know that your sins have consequences, ladies and gentlemen? You see this word, be warned about unrepentant sin is a warning against carelessness. The Bible says that it is a serious moral situation to find yourself living with unrepentant sin, ladies and gentlemen. Do not treat sacred or spiritual matter with contempt or callous indifference for the sake of temporary pleasure, lest they reach a point where regret cannot restore what has been thrown away. Isaac took the time out and blessed his son, notwithstanding that he thought he was blessing the older son. But because of a negative and careless transaction, Esau lost the blessing. And even though he repented, it could not have been restored. If the Lord has spoken to you tonight, if you hear anything from Jesus in what I said tonight on the radio, do not harden your hearts, my brothers and sisters. Turn your life round to Jesus. Repent. Ask him to forgive you. Ask him to restore your oil. Ask him, ladies and gentlemen, to bring you to the place where your heart is 100% sold out for him. And you won't look back. You understand? And want to long your eye after any sin and any sinful life. These are just three warnings. Three warnings tonight. And I pray for every single person under the sound of my voice. That, Lord, you would step in the fray, step in the gap. That you would bother our spirit until we come to full repentance. Heavenly Father, I pray for their household. I pray for their lives, Lord God. I pray for each and every one of us that when your son makes his appearance, when the sky bursts open and Jesus has come, that we would all be ready. We would have repented. We would have had hearts that are looking out for you. And we would have had faith, ladies and gentlemen. Father God, we thank you for your word tonight. We pray for every single person that, Lord God, you would meet them at the point of their greatest need. Have your own way in our lives. For we give you thanks and we give you praise in Jesus' name. Amen and amen and amen. Hallelujah. God is a good God, ladies and gentlemen. That's the word for tonight. Yes, thank you for joining me as we took a look in the book. I pray for you that we will all seek after God. Because to know God is to know life. Amen?
1: 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Eladami, cleanse me within.
0: Remember, I'm inviting you to our forgiveness workshop. It's happening on Saturday, September 26th at the Port St. Lucie Worship Center.
2: I lift my hands in the sanctuary.
0: It begins at 10 a.m., ladies and gentlemen. Admission is free.
2: But heaven sees the
0: lunch will be also provided. The forgiveness workshop is where God would have me.
2: I know the sound, but he didn't change still.
0: Create a place and a space where people can release their pains and hurts.
2: Holiness.
0: Where hearts can be healed, lives can be changed, spiritual walk can be renewed.
2: I still suppress.
0: We are not doing nothing other than just showing you from the word of God what unforgiveness does to the heart and the mind. We have testimonies and demonstrations. And of course, we will be hearing from our guest speaker, Reverend Winsome Williams. She's going to talk to us about what it means to live in unforgiveness. Can I tell you, ladies and gentlemen, unforgiveness is not easy. It's a burden that not many persons out there can get out of.
1: Search my heart.
0: It's like you're drinking poison and you're waiting on the other person to die.
1: Me within.
0: Forgiveness, however, is not about them. It is about you. Can you be free? Yes, you can. So come on out, ladies and gentlemen. 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If you want to come up from West Palm Beach, come on up, man. It's only 45 minutes.
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1: Lord, I pray that this album will be a blessing to everybody that listens to it. I pray that it will go beyond music into ministry, that destinies will be impacted, that yokes will be broken. I pray that you will open the ears to hear your word, that you will prepare their hearts to experience your presence, and the bodies to manifest your anointing. Thank you.

been praying for a long time, but your breakthrough has come. Your deliverance is here. 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

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What would you be willing to give in pursuing your dream of the good life? You know, some people would give or take everything.

0: WKTY, where praising Jesus is a must and a plus, or a plus and a must, or whichever you want to put first. Well, for those of you guys just joining us now, tonight we have here in the studio with us Ordinary, aka the Christian Kid, aka Mr. Amen. And we've discussed quite a few topics and listened to a couple of his songs, and I think I speak for all of us here at WKTY when I say we like what we hear.
1: Yeah, give thanks, you know. If that's the case, give God the praise.
0: Well said, Artie. I could not have said it any better.
1: Oh, and I also like to give a shout out to some of my peeps who helped make this promotional CD dream a reality, you know. Blair, 360, the whole Calico Jack family, Marty Marr, Tia Stewart, Billy D, Ill Like Will, my family GQ. Also, North respect to Sean Rickshaw, Christine, Sharon Gardner, Benny, Mr. Lazarus, Rear Farm, Marshall, and the whole Sanctified Dancing fraternity. You see me?
0: Okay, Ordinary. But before we go, real quick, what is your viewpoint on Christians who are against what you do? You know, gospel dancehall or gospel rap in a whole?
1: Well, Mr. Brooks, you can look on it from two different perspectives, you know? You know, from a logical viewpoint, it boils down to tasting music. You find that the older Christians can't stand for your gospel rap, while most of the younger Christians like it. And it's the same thing in the secular world. You know, the older folks can't stand rap or dancehall music, even if it's secular. But the younger ones, them love it. So what you find is that it's simply a generation gap in terms of the taste of music. And biblically speaking, the Bible teaches us that, you know, the body of Christ is like the human body. You know, each part has a different function. So just because the eye don't understand the function of the toes, it doesn't give the eye the right to criticize the toes. You get me? Alright, let me talk more directly. A lot of people hear beats and instantly get turned off just because it sound up-tempo, you know, like most rap beats and dancehall beats. And them just style it as secular. But there's no such thing as secular beats, as Christian beats, nor biblical beats. We don't even use the same musical instruments as them used to use in the Bible days. But what a man need to understand is that at the lyrics woke up on the beat, we can either make it edifying or defile it. You know, for example, let's say Rock of Ages, you know, let's say that they have a particular beat where it always go on. Now you think if them put Babyface on that with a love song, you think it'll still be a Christian song?
0: I see what you're saying, man. I see what you're saying.
1: Alright then, so now the same thing if Christian lyrics go on a beat will sound like another beat where a secular song depend. You know, a time for some Christian resonate some understanding and elevate them level of thinking, man. And one last thing, this whole thing about them not like for your gospel dancehall and them go on and on about what them like and don't realize it's not about them. My sister, it's not about you. Bridging, it's not about you, it's about God. And what it's about what God like, because the Father God get praised, not the Christians and not the church. You think me I got throw away our shelf my God-given talent when me I use to personalize my praise and draw people to God because some Christians don't like it? Tell me something. Not you in particular, but you think everything where you like, God like, or whatever you not approve of, God not approve of? Man, if you open them eyes, man, open them spiritual eyes and see them little things that the devil used to create division in the church. And somehow we are watching and criticize so much that we not even carry out our own function. And the devil just kick back and laugh. And me and a mascot, me and a comedian, so we not play that. You understand? We need to function together in a love and unity in a Jesus' name, man. Okay, I'm not even know when we start chat part. Yo, Mr. Brooks, yo, thanks for having me, y'all, man. But we need a glass of water or something, man.
0: Well, ladies and gentlemen, you heard it. Very disturbed and perturbed Ordinary. Thanks for coming through, Ordy. But we're running out of time, so let me just play another one of your songs before we sign.

0: Almighty is saying to us right now that if you believe it, you shall get your increase. You will be blessed. So all what we're saying is, I claim it.
1: I receive it.
0: And it's all mine.
1: Claim it.
0: I receive

0: 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Biblical lyrics.
1: Ladies and gentlemen, welcome aboard Real Life Airlines Flight 17. On behalf of the Real Life team, a very special welcome to our rhythmic airline, now departing from Port Genesis, taking you through life's journey to the kingdom. Captain Christ is in command and is being served by First Officer Stitchy. We do invite you now to sit back, relax, and allow us to take very good care of you. Thank you.

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2: It's only a tip of the iceberg of what's possible for us. So I want you to think about some goals that you'd like to achieve, and I'd like for you to, let's say, break them up in three categories. Number one, I want you to think about some personal goal you'd like to achieve. And I'd like for you to think about some career goal, some business goal that you'd like to achieve. And I want you to think about some social contribution, some impact you'd like to make with your life. It was Horace Mann who said, we should be ashamed to die until we've made some major contribution to humankind. I believe we live in the greatest country in the world that gives us...
3: Sometimes you got to take a break from just about everything, disappear, come back, and shock the world. I'm talking to that athlete. I'm talking to that administrator. I'm talking to that nurse, that doctor. I'm talking to that student. I'm talking to that communicator. I'm talking to that pioneer, that inventor. I'm talking to that entrepreneur. I'm talking to that preacher. I'm talking to that person who refuses to stay where they are. I'm talking to that person that doesn't have a problem laying in obscurity, because you know that when you come out of the dark room, distraction and noise. And sometimes the only way something's going to change is if we disappear. Sometimes you gotta delete the app. Sometimes you have to walk away. Sometimes you have to fall back into the dark room and focus on you. Everybody wants destiny. Everybody wants manifestation. Everybody wants fulfillment. Everybody wants the next level and the relationship and a higher quality of living. But nobody wants to eliminate distractions. Nobody wants to disappear for 3 months, 4 months, 6 months, and get into a place where you can focus on just you. What if you could just shut out every distraction? What if you could just shut out the world for just a season and focus on you? A man is rewarded in public for what he does in private. Can you unplug for just a moment and focus on you? Focus on what matters. Why are you here? What is your destiny? The reason why you don't see it, the reason why it has not manifested, the reason why you are so frustrated is because you have not been willing to forsake all that you've been called to forsake and to follow through behind closed doors. Sure, you can talk about it. Sure, you can plan it. Sure, you can write it down. Sure, you can go to the conference and hear about it. You can read about it. But at some juncture, you have to disappear and put the work in and come back and shock everybody that doubted you. I'm talking to that man, that woman, that boy, that

0: It's time to get real. It's time to get raw. It's time to look ourselves in the mirror and come to the resolve that this version of ourself is not going to carry us in the stretch. That I've been this version of myself long enough that if I don't change, if I don't do something about this, then I'm going to find myself bankrupt.
1: Some of the most monumental and transformational portraits and pictures that we've ever seen were developed in the dark room. We celebrate.
0: Good morning.
1: So we celebrate critical thinkers and innovators and actors, and we praise them and coin them our heroes, and we follow them by the millions. We love what they do in public, but you don't know the story behind the glory. You don't know the blood, the sweat. You didn't see the tears that they cried, the prayers that they prayed, the countless weeks where they went without sleep to get where they are. One of the greatest tragedies in life is to live and not know why

0: Steve Jobs once said, "We do not say anything about future products. We work on them in secret, and then we release them to the world." We only have so much real estate in our minds, in our hearts. We only have so much bandwidth in our mental capacity. And the more distractions, the more delusions, the more negativity that we allow to take up real estate in our hearts and in our minds, the less energy we have to fulfill the call, to fulfill destiny, to manifest the idea. Everything that you think about, that you meditate on, everything that has to your attention has to be worth your time. So now it's time to navigate and do an appraisal of everything that's in our life, everything and everybody in our life. Time to do an appraisal and ask them this question: are you worth my time? If you're not, it's time to unplug. Time to unplug. Time to unplug. I'm just wondering if there's anybody that can hear my voice right now that has come to the end of themselves, and they are willing to eliminate distractions. They are willing to delete social media apps if they have to. They are willing to walk away from everything that is distracted, everything that has diluted your devotion and your determination, every disease and dysfunction and disorder that has pulled you from destiny after you have heard it, after you have received it. After you have written it down, after you have spoken it once, do what is required to manifest it into reality. If you can see it in your head, you can hold it in your hand. Stop telling everybody what you're going to do. Stop telling everybody what your next move is, and just disappear and do the work that is required. Don't be bitter. Don't be frustrated. Listen, just remain faithful behind the scenes. Promotion is coming. Stages and opportunities are being prepared right now as you sacrifice in secret, as you put the work in the dark room, as you do what is required to hold in your hand what you see in your hand.
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0: want to say good morning, good morning, good morning, good morning, good morning to East, West, North, and South. Can I say good morning to everybody all about? Good morning, friends. Good morning, family. Good morning. And I want to say a beautiful good morning to you. Wow, it's good to be back in my personal space, which is my studio. I want to say a beautiful good morning, good morning. If it's your first time, I want to say welcome to the Brother Gary Morning Show. I don't know about you. Hey, Brother Joe, good morning to you, my general. Wow. I feel like I don't even know where I'm at. But I know I'm in my studio. Hey, Brother Neil, good morning, sir. All right, Tommy, can I bring out this look a bit more?
1: Blessed assurance.
0: Aye.
1: Jah is my guide. Walking beside me through every time.
0: I like it. For the second morning to DJ Ren. Hey. Good morning, my J. My youth, are you a production that you know? Are you giving a style and it'll work for me, you know?
1: In the shelter.
0: Working for those who love the Lord. Good. Good morning, everybody. Let me go over my yard here, man. I'm gonna say good morning to my yard people first. Pull up at that one here and say good morning to my people over my yard first. Good morning to everybody over my yard. Which part of the yard, Brother Gary? Caribbean Radio, HD4.com, BroGary.com. And that's where my yard is. That's where my home is. Good morning, Beige and Debbie. Susie M. Good morning, Lady Andrea. Hey, you know what? Let me say good morning to Real Mobile, original to the share. Good morning, family. Good morning, good morning, good morning. Wow, we feel. Auntie Velma, what's up, baby? Good morning, girl. And for those who don't know, and the best place to listen to this radio station is go to the website, brogary.com. That's the best place. It's called our chat room. Where you, when you write in, we see you right away there, so there's a video there. Everything is there. It's the best place. You know, I have nothing to worry about. When you listen to that song, you can just hold a little vibes. It's 6:17 minutes past the hour of 6 o'clock. Good morning. Welcome. Good morning to my Auntie Jackie. Good morning to JoJo. Good morning to my TikTok family. Good morning. Let me go over YouTube now, no? Wow. Feel like I'm out the studio for a month.

Morning, family. Wow. 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Do you have a story? Let me go on my YouTube page now.

0: Holy Power Worship.
1: So full of praise.
0: 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Somebody say even the camera look rested.

0: representing for Brother Gary. And the devil never scare me. Almighty God, I know you hear me.
1: Okay. Want to say good morning, good morning. Welcome to our friends on TikTok. Good morning, ticking with me this morning. Hey, why you think I got bigger this morning? You know, we're not still long for it, you know.

I went on vacation and I came back and I feel like I am in a surrounding of just art of love. Let me say good morning to you. Good morning to my friends. Good morning to my family. Good morning to everybody on that side of the world. I hope and pray that everybody is just excited to be alive. I want to feel this morning. How is everybody feeling this morning? Good morning to my people who passed the age of 60. I hope and pray that everybody is excited. Come here, tell me the truth. I know I'm easy something, but please make you know, say, we going to do it. Yeah, big up, I'm 60 and over. People them, morning to uno. Let me drop that one here and come back now. Good morning, good morning.

0: I want to say good morning, my friend, listening to Central 96.3 in Jamaica. Good morning, Central. Uncle Wayne G, good morning to you and the family, sir. Good morning, good morning, good morning. I will say to me. Somebody said to me last night, may I lie down, say, you couldn't just go in Monday morning and done. Me say, you mad? You idiot? Me about the body. Me about the body. Ladies and gentlemen, if you love your job like how me love my job, you don't want to work 10 days a week. If there was 10 days, good morning. No, me don't tell no lie. Me feel like me don't got to work every day of the week. You know, so the first, you know, let me see now. Let me see. At the first in around 15 years, I would say the first in around 15 years, I go up on vacation, I'm going to do my show live a morning time. Don't. Me not tell no untruth. Ask me if I do it again. Ask me now. Somebody ask me. Somebody ask me. Everybody on TikTok, if it's your first time here, do me a favor now. Press it. No! Those who there long, I know, say, me a boy, I carry me radio with me. If me a go hell from the radio, I come. If me a go hell. No, no. Good morning. No, me not tell no untruth. First, for those who've been here over 15 years, you can't be a 3 months and no, you have to be over 15 years. Yeah. That's when I deal with my wife, make with me. She make a whole heap of deal for herself. And I say, my girl, me not mind, make a deal, you know. And big up lady will call me from Jamaica Thursday morning. And your big old self, you call me early morning. And when you find, say, I mean, you could even say, sorry, you just hang up in my face. Lord, don't make me start this morning. Yeah, you could even call me and make a voice note. Let me voice note you look like. I'm just member. I feel like I just want to get trouble. Let me go call her and text her right now and say, you make a mistake and call me and wake me. I said that to be yesterday. Yes, at the first in my life, since me have my wife, the good wife, the wife will come for help make things better, the wife will put me through hell, and no, say we no for Ghana, we have to stay right there. So. And for all the man them, how me I talk to? Yeah, man, it's a woolly head between me and you know. I might be me that do 2 days without me. Yeah, me that do 2 days. Cause you see, ladies and gentlemen, you know far me reach? Guess how far me reach? Guess how far me reach? Me reach a memorial weekend done plan. That's how far me reach. Cause you know me go find something for do. You know me go find something for do. You know me go find something for do. And, but, I can tell you one thing. I would go back. Let me say it good, because I look at ugly people where they don't have nothing good for do. No, sir, me not worry about Sister Barbara Campbell, good morning. Auntie Monica Perry, good morning. When I think I was saying to myself that coming back to work, coming back to a new direction, coming back to a new place in my life, 2 things I promise God and promise myself. 2 things I promised God and to Jojo, and I promised myself. One, I am not focusing on people who not in my group. Number two, I am not focusing on ignorant people. Number 3, there's a whole thing I may have planned when I come up with, but I could know, say, I went on vacation and it was one of the second best vacation I go on. That don't mean I'm going to do it again. Because my wife already told me last night, say, October when we are go, she already, she's my wife smart. Because I go on vacation again October, and I come tell her already, say, yeah, I go on vacation October, and then I come back, and then December, I love it. That's me. I do it often. Because, man, you know, the older you get, the new more vacation you have to do. Hello? The older you get, I did not know, honest to God, ladies and gentlemen, I swear on my life, right as so, me never know that the boy better get it big. Honest. I promise myself, Lord, help me if it promise that's promise you. That means so come here, and just gonna do my work. Focus on what God I do. Focus on the people and we are focused on positiveness. Yesterday somebody. Oh God, I'm sorry for that man and get the hardness. Look, listen to man I share. Somebody text me yesterday. Listen to the person. Let me tell you, let me play a text. Let me see if anybody up with me. Lord forgive me if he hurt. But sometimes I have to just put me tell you say me I come back different. Listen to man here. Listen to text here. Oh, where are they?
1: I know you're on vacation.
0: Yes, all right.
1: Morning, Brother Gary. I know you're on vacation.
0: Uh-huh.
1: I hate
0: I didn't get the first
1: you,
0: part.
1: But I have to report to you.
0: Mm-hmm.
1: The radio is still stopping here, there, and everywhere.
0: Your phone. It's nothing wrong with no radio. Let me say it again. Nothing wrong with no radio. Nothing wrong with no radio. Fear big, dirty, boring phone.
1: It's still stopping, and sometimes it cut out and don't come back.
0: That is your phone.
1: And that half hour commercial you
0: right
1: cut out and don't
0: right
1: come back. And that half hour commercial you have, please take it out.
0: Your mama,
1: because
0: take
1: out.
0: You never donate to this friggin' Jesus Christ, God. Brother Lyde, you don't want to be late here on ya. Brother Lyde, you don't want insurance peer. My birthday August 24th and we have some vehicle. Everybody text me. Are we did you update the vehicle? Did you pay the we're sitting back when I back a vehicle and better lie? Better lie the out of order. I mean this is me answer him now. Listen here.
2: Better lie, I hope you check this message. Please let me know if you check it. Better lie, you are not in the position to tell me what commercial to take out.
0: Right.
2: Number one, when I'm doing telethon, you guys don't even have the money to donate to
0: back it. Foot. Tell him how I feel. Lord, he get the heart of it. Lord, forgive me, Jesus. He get the first thump in my mama. He get the first thump. He get the first thump. And I'm nastiness. Sometimes we go in a mile, we take a yard. Back up. I sit down and shut up.
2: 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No,
0: me not know. Me listening radio every day. One thing my wife did, she do it behind me back. She pay for internet. She pay for everything. She bring her laptop and she plug in her Alexa panny. I first miss my wife because I do so much engineering. She said, when me go to my wife, I have a whole studio set up, you know. My wife have a whole studio set up, you know. I say, what is? She said, I want to make sure you can listen to your radio to know all the changes to make. First change, Brother Lloyd. Your job is to only tell me if you hear any chip out. No radio, no chip out. I listen to radio every day. Why you tell me can get you cut off? What you need when you play for Bob Marley? Eh? Why you tell me can get you cut off in program? Good morning. Super Fridge. Good morning, me charge you. I'm cut off. Too much Bob Marley. You don't see direction there I go. Hey, better lie the out of order. Me never, you're not, better lie. Good morning. You pass your place. I'm getting out of order impertinent. Don't take out that 30 minute. Take out your mother. Take out what? Somebody wouldn't have more sense. One. The two commercials, one a praise us and one a Mr. Malcolm. Common sense. If you don't say no, can't take you out. You don't have no, somehow you don't have no sense. Especially you, Brother Lloyd. You have a piece of heart, they see. I hope from today you just say, let me done with Brother Gary. The second thing me say, me I come back and do, tell people me feel and just move on and about a prolong it. And if they feel like, me wrong, them have to just tell me say me wrong. Me not for focusing on people who is not here. Ladies and gentlemen, you don't realize, let me say this to you. Anything you can beg people to do by yourself, you'll find a way of doing it. And if you're not smart enough, you're not going to say, one thing you know, if the man them did do it the right way, you better give one them to do it, him wouldn't do it there. Radio is kind of, me buy the equipment them now, and if the man them not doing it the way it's supposed to be done, I'm going to do it myself. What is yourself, Brother Gary? Boom. Remember we are dealing with Jamaican people now, who bad mind and hypocritical like Jamaicans. Come on, guys. You're out of order, brother Lloyd. Somebody just fix you. Nobody not upset me, man. Sure. Nobody not upset me. Why me can't talk on if you think me not upset? Nobody, me tell you something. Me not put nobody in that position. My job is to make sure everybody will listen, live here, and listen to this radio, feel good, excited, and happy. Good morning. I bet your sister Melrose won't tell me that because she know why me do it. You know how much time she write in sit and nobody still not talk about it. You know how much time. You know how much time she alter me up. Oh, I go, oh, if me talk to the broadcaster them and them not do it, me a program me for program. Ladies and gentlemen, let me say this to you. It take a whole heap of money if you run this. And if you know have way of doing the commercials, these guys, them, if them not make no money, after it, them not doing it. As bad as thing, we take out Reverend Centropa and Mr. Blair. If them not make no money, they not doing it. So me go now like a part of my business. Good morning. So when you feel like you want to take out your mother, take out what? Go over a garbage pan, go sit down and listen to if you feel hurt this morning to brother Lloyd. I love you. But you got to know yourself. And you got to know what's for your ear, praise house commercial. And your ear, yo, me say my heart go wild. Good morning. Ladies and gentlemen, I ask everybody here to do it and nobody decide to do it. So we better give you a find a way to collect my money. Don't. Talk it to it, ladies and gentlemen. Yeah, man. And if any, nobody else when I go sit down here, I'm going to try my best. If me ask a broadcaster to do something or anybody, and say, listen, see Chantel loves you too. I had a meeting a couple weeks ago. The last way the meeting, I said, guys, Florify is back, and they want to do something for me. And they're willing to do this, they're willing to do that, they're willing to do this. Can you guys text him, see number here, and make him know what time he can compound a program? Nobody did it. So guess what I did? Because I want to make my money, talk it to it, ladies and gentlemen. Told me if I take care of myself and take care of my bills them. My birthday was August 21st. And me have to find money for license back the car them. But they sit near them, do everything. Come on, man. You didn't even ask me, oh, tell the time come here, when I'm going on to get personal pass some money, you know. Big up all the people I donate to the radio station, I keep it going, you know. Big up the real people, let me know. Don't think to say it's an online radio where I do. Online radio different from real radio. When a man have an online radio, not have to pay nothing. Quarter where we appear. Good morning. I just want to tell the them. Just let's, if you don't know, don't say nothing. So brother Lloyd, you get the first buff. Good morning. Welcome. I love you. All I ask him for the brother Lloyd, listen radio. But because your internet keep chipping out, you say radio chip out. I listen radio from a go on a ship.
3: Bug food. That is it.
0: Come on, man. Do it yourself. I love you, brother Lloyd. Hey, let me see ya. What a piece of rudeness. Take it out. What a piece of impertinent. Let me send squeeze that new text here. Starting September 1st. Hold on, I forgot to send him that text here. All him I get a lick to, and everybody I get lick around in a car. Right now, I don't need nobody. I need Jesus. I need Jesus. And from me have Jesus, it can fix.
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0: No, your phone. Talk it to it. When last I need the radio stop. Let me see the done with.
1: I know you're on vacation. I hate to bother you. But I have to report to you.
0: Report. Go ahead.
1: Your radio is still stopping here, there, and everywhere.
0: Yes.
1: It's still stopping, and sometimes it cut out and don't come back.
0: And don't come back. Which
1: and
0: radio?
1: That half hour commercial you have. Please take it out.
0: Woo!
1: And it cut out and don't come back. And that half hour commercial you have. Please take it out. because the islanders don't know. The islanders don't know nothing about it, and they distract us when we listen to a program.
0: Distract
1: us. So could you take it out, please? Thank you. Don't come back. And that half hour commercial you have, please take it out. Because the islanders don't know. The islanders don't know nothing about it, and they distract us when we listen to a program. So could you...
0: Selfish. It distracts us when we listen to the program. This is new. Take it out. Good morning. Yeah, everybody I did by TikTok. Everybody I did. I said, brother, you're old about there. Hey, ladies and gentlemen. The half an hour commercial for your information, brother Light, is Praise House. And the next half hour is Florify, the credit company, who appear me. Ladies and gentlemen, let me go now an example. And they don't have to do it. One thing, my engineer, every month he buys something new. He buys some new program, what they do. It's like how I'm going now. I'm going to say, like, Teddy Miller program I drop. I'm going to make him put on back one program on Teddy Miller. Let me explain to you now. When Teddy Miller come on, I'm going to see him picture that much. Because the new program we don't make your ears to the radio drop, it don't show your picture. We are trying to find the next one. Me just want the item for no. I saw the new program still. Yeah. I don't want nobody to call nobody in the night to connect them. So I'm going to put it on pan sister. I'm going to put it on pan servant David. I'm going to put it on pan all of the program them will come on certain time. I'm doing my job. I'm setting up this radio where it can't run without nobody. More until they set up where it can just run at all. Just run. Most big stations, no listen to them. They are, it's called autopilot. They play drops. Do you know during everybody program? And brother Liban, if you know, starting 1st of September, during everybody program, we are going to have a drop and tell you what's the name of the radio, or you can download the app because everybody forgot to tell the people them. So I go put in all those in the people them program, might be 15 minutes, and fix them up. If they are not doing it, I'm going to do it. And I'm going to find a way how to do it. I'm going to find a way how to do it. You know, I don't have a problem. You know, call me and say this. But if you hear something, big, no, hey. I mean, you follow. I mean, think I follow fashion, you follow fashion. 3 years, Sister Faith said. Sister Faith, no, she just call me. I'm explain to her why I do it. And she agree. But she never said, take it out. She said, I get on her nerves. And for those who out there and I listen, I'm going to make changes just to make sure it can help me. I'm going to make changes, make sure so it can help me. Everybody, if they not make money, they're not doing it. So what I have to do is do it myself. Everybody understand? Just do it myself. And let me tell you how rude me is, how disrespectful I am. I'm not even going to tell you what time the commercial. If you're listening radio, and one thing I may do to the broadcaster them, if them listening radio, they may know what time the commercial them come on. Talk it truth. Me now if you run up my mouth and I tell you every minute. If you listen to that other program, listen to other broadcaster, it'll tell you what time they you don't listen to nobody else. You don't listen to no friends alone. I might be nobody. So if you listen to nobody else, it'll tell you what time the program's coming. What time the commercial then come, it will tell you everything. We are doing an auto radio. I mean, if you start prepare, I have a bills. Me have bill every month, you know. And thank God for Teletan. And don't think to say, when Teletan gone, let me ask Mr. Blake what I mean. Why do you go service you care? I'm not tell him for service you care. Because I don't understand what's going on, you know. And that not coming at Teletan. And that's one of the care that. License it. Let me go now a little idea.
4: Man,
0: your life on the radio, yes, sir. My youth, why do you call the man them and do the full service? Full service. How much it was? Tell the people every minute.
4: One, sir. Let's start from the smallest.
0: Yeah.
4: 1 hour. 500, 900. 1500.
0: But don't talk.
4: Yo.
0: Don't talk. And that's a Mr. Blair vehicle. My one of the same thing. At a service. And the car, them for change the signal on the back of the license plate. And you see me update without tell you nothing. You see it, though?
4: Yeah, me realize I'm not away. Yeah, move away.
0: Never do it before me left here. Good morning. So me no want a man feel like say. Me not, my job is to make sure the driver them we are drive, they are professional, they are taken care of. And when me get Italian turn, me pay when me know I come. These are bills we never plan. So at the same time, you have to make sure find an advertiser who can help us to offset that. Some of us want to tell the them say, it take more than what we know. It take a lot. But guess what? God has been good. And big up all of my listeners, them Rasta, who donate. We only can pay the bill where we know of. We can't assume about service. You have to tell me we pay them bill there, we pay the radio bill them, and we do what we have to do. Somebody just want to tell a brother lied. It's not no disrespect. You, I think you violate, you overstep your boundary. All I beg you to do is listen to the radio and hear if your ear not chip out. But me think your phone, the internet sometime stop on you and you not realize. Nothing wrong with the radio. The radio have been going great. Hello, good morning.
5: Good morning, Brother Gary. How are you?
0: I'm doing great.
5: No, you didn't ask for anybody's opinion. But if everybody realize, the pressure comes on at the top of the hour, which is like every other radio station, you have to get the top of the hour.
0: Of course.
5: And that's when the commercials come on. So everybody should know it's on the top of the hour. And I also want to say, when you were out, Mikey and Reverend Ten Home did an awesome, awesome
0: great
5: job. We only called to complain. I want to give some kudos.
0: Him David saw the man, them a go on. Him a tell me. Good morning, my baby. Thank you.
5: As far as I know, I didn't hear no chipping out or nothing.
0: I never hear. Listen.
5: So I'm not sure if it's just my
0: radio. My wife, no.
5: Everything was good.
0: Good. My wife bring her own while sitting on the surface. Me think that computer is different. Me go buy myself one. Next year, me buy myself one for my Christmas. She bring her surface and she bring her sitting and Bluetooth it. Radio play. Me can't tell you everything we said. Everything. For sure, say me David go up on the excursion where she go up on. Me say, my girl, me not going nowhere. And me can't computer me everywhere we go. Everywhere. Good boy. I'm going to talk to them and I'll come right back.
6: 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I mean, I said, boy, should I trust them people here? Don't you remember bad credit? I mean, it's no gimmicks, no joke. 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
2: Good morning, good morning, good morning, good morning. Welcome back, ladies and gentlemen. Everybody's sitting out at the early now. Good morning. Almost time for the news. Almost time for the news. Yeah, may I fix up some something? I mean, there, so I do my coffee and I fix up some something. Hold on, what's going on? Hold on, man. Hold on, there. Good morning to every single one of you. Good morning. Good morning. Good morning. So, I just want to tell the item, ladies and gentlemen, say, I don't want to feel like we have violated this. This is our thing. This is our way, so. And I'm here to do my best to keep it up. Okay, you know, say, some little people up on the side, I wish we see this drop. And under my dead body, it's not going to happen. It's going to only improve every day. You understand what I mean? Jella, what go on, mama? Somebody just want to address that. That was the only thing on my agenda to come back and address. I'm saying, me no address it later. And brother lied, again, me no have no problem. Me just want the item to realize what's going on. Almost time for the news. And again, we are here to do our best. The only issue me address this morning, ladies and gentlemen, today was this one. I'm glad me address it. This one here. Listen now, Anya. I'm going to the morning, news and come back.
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0: from the Cayman Islands. Scarrett Boy from Antigua. And Bro Gary.
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3: Yeah, I love those guys.
4: Boy at Calabar High School. His entry into broadcasting followed his success in the performing arts, including his participation in the Jamaica Cultural Development Commission's Festival of the Performing Arts. During his career, Dervon served in several capacities, including news presenter and editor, sportscaster, talk show producer, and executive producer of programs. In March 2007, he became the producer and host of the current affairs program, Both Sides of the Story, on Power 106 FM. The program became a platform through which Malcolm sought to educate, empower, and enlighten listeners while encouraging entrepreneurship. He was also recognized for his work in road safety, child protection, and issues affecting Jamaicans in the diaspora. We'll have more on the life and work of Dervon Malcolm in Newsline 7. Local Government Minister Desmond McKenzie is commending the Jamaica Fire Brigade for its swift and sustained response to a massive fire at Superior Auto Parts yesterday. Firefighters battled the blaze for nearly 6 hours, with drought-related water shortages hampering their efforts. The fire destroyed the facility and has affected the employment of at least 105 people. Three firefighters were injured during the operation and taken to hospital for treatment. Minister McKenzie says the Jamaica Fire Brigade was already stretched before the Superior Auto Parts fire, with firefighters battling bushfires in the hills of Mavis Bank, St. Andrew, with support from the Jamaica Defense Force. He says the brigade's response demonstrates the commitment of firefighters despite the challenging conditions. You're listening to News on Radio Jamaica, brought to you by Quartz, bringing value home. Prime Minister Dr. Andrew Holness has mandated Jamaica's first multi-stakeholder national road safety planning meeting to work towards ensuring that the country does not miss its target to slash road deaths by half in 2030. In 2020, Jamaica recorded 433 road fatalities. The target was then set to cut road fatalities by half in 2030. Speaking on behalf of Dr. Holness at the National Road Safety Planning meeting today, State Minister in the Office of the Prime Minister, Senator Apka Fitzhenley, indicated that despite a reduction this year, the Prime Minister is concerned that more needs to be done to save lives and reduce road fatalities.
5: Jamaica joined the United Nations Second Decade of Action for Safety in October 2021. We had committed then to cutting that number in half by the year 2030, that is to approximately 217 fatalities annually. In 2024, fatalities fell by 14% to well under 400. But in 2025, unfortunately, the numbers began to spike again. To obtain our target in 2030, we need a decrease by at least 10% every year for 5 years. The pace achieved so far is not enough, and that is why this meeting has been called to address this pressing concern.
4: Dr. Holness is chairman of the National Road Safety Council. The meeting had representatives from the National Road Safety Council, the Justice, Health and National Security Ministries, along with the private sector and academia. Minister Fitzhenley indicated that the government has taken a studied and practical approach as it intensifies its drive to reduce road fatalities.
5: A recent PAHO-commissioned Safety Management Capacity Assessment study made it clear Jamaica needs stronger governance, better coordination, integrated planning, sustainable financing, and greater accountability if we are serious about meeting our target in approximately 4 years' time. The Prime Minister is pleased to convene Jamaica's first national safety planning meeting, and this will become a consistent part of the planning cycle, be convened twice each year by the NRSC.
4: State Minister in the Office of the Prime Minister, Senator Apka Fitzhenley, speaking on behalf of Prime Minister Dr. Andrew Holness. There's a call from the parliamentary opposition for the government to play a greater role in funding the certification of early childhood institutions. The call was made at a certification fair held at Charlemont High School in St. Catherine on Wednesday. Opposition spokesman on education Damien Crawford says only 5 of the 44 early childhood institutions in Northwest St. Catherine are certified by the Early Childhood Commission. He says the financial burden is preventing more early childhood institutions from becoming certified.
0: Rightfully so, the government have established standards for which all must abide, and therefore we're facilitating those standards. It is not unusual for these standards to go up to $200,000 in cost for persons to correct the different things such as accessibility, garbage disposal, and all of that. And so therefore, we are trying to ensure that they pass that hurdle, and we are committed to having 22 for this year and another 22 for next year to have all our persons fully certified by next year.
4: Opposition spokesman on education, Damien Crawford. The Ministry of Education is moving to implement targeted interventions aimed at addressing the continued underperformance of boys within the education system. Education Minister Dr. Dana Morris-Dixon noted that education data continue to highlight a performance gap between boys and girls, underscoring the need for urgent intervention. Dr. Morris-Dixon advised that Parliamentary Secretary in the Ministry, Senator Marlon Morgan, has been tasked with advancing an initiative aimed at identifying practical measures to improve educational outcomes for boys. She noted that extensive research has already been undertaken on the issue and that efforts will now focus on identifying practical interventions that can make a tangible impact while emphasizing the need to act swiftly. Senator Morris-Dixon also indicated that educators will be engaged in the process as the ministry seeks to better understand the factors contributing to the gender gap and identify effective solutions. The government of St. Vincent and the Grenadines and the management of JetBlue are wrangling over a multi-million dollar debt. The current administration has inherited a staggering debt of over $10 million owed to the airline, a situation described as a product of irresponsible leadership by the previous government. The government says the outstanding debt is the result of a poorly negotiated agreement and a prolonged failure to make payments. Following the signing of the agreement, the previous administration reportedly refused to pay its bills from 2024 until they demitted office. Despite the substantial debt, JetBlue has been declared as a very important airline to St. Vincent and the Grenadines, and that the current administration is actively working to manage the situation. And finally, U.S. President Donald Trump has signed an executive order seeking to change the name of Lake Ontario to Lake America. The move comes after trade talks between the U.S. and Canada collapsed late last week, and the U.S. imposed new 50% tariffs on $20 billion worth of Canadian goods. Canada will implement dollar-for-dollar counter tariffs next month. And now to end this newscast, the main points. Long-serving broadcaster Dervin Malcolm is dead. Local government minister commends Jamaica Fire Brigade for its swift and sustained response to massive fire at Superior Auto Parts yesterday. Call from parliamentary opposition for government to play a greater role in funding the certification of early childhood institutions. Government of St. Vincent and the Grenadines and the management of JetBlue wrangling over multi-million dollar debt. That's the 6 o'clock news. 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Bringing value home. It's now 10 minutes after 6. News next.
2: Good morning, brother.
6: Blessed love, my brother. God bless you, man.
2: Good morning, sir. Go ahead, boss.
6: Morning. Thank you. Family, let us pray. Everlasting Father, King of glory, Prince of peace, the great I am, the one that was and is to come. Lord God, our Father, who art in heaven, Hallowed be thy matchless name. Lord, we thank you this morning, especially, O God, for what you have done, for all that you have done, Lord Jesus. Lord, we ask you this morning, Lord God, because we know that you will answer, O God, and we put our problem to you because we know you can solve them. So, Holy Father, this morning, as we come before you, we give you thanks for waking us up this morning. We give you thanks for carrying us through the night, Father. Lord, we thank you, Lord Jesus, this morning that you turn night into day, that you give us a brand new day today, Lord. Lord Jesus, we also give you thanks, oh God, for, oh God, bringing Brother Gary to rest and take him back, oh God. Lord Jesus, we thank you, oh God, for regulating his mind. Give him a fresh mind, a fresh thought. Oh God, open his eyes to show him, Lord Jesus, where you are taking him, Lord Jesus. Lord, we thank you for all of this, Lord, and we thank you, Lord Jesus, for bringing him back as a new person. God, we also thank you, Lord Jesus, for what you have planned for, oh God, because we know that you plan, oh God, and we know that you're ruling the affairs of mankind, Lord Jesus. So let your will be done through him, oh Lord Jesus. Lord, we also ask this morning, Lord Jesus, that those that are bruised, those that are sick, oh God, are will come through you. You put a word through his mouth, oh God, to touch those people that are bruised, oh God, that are sick, that are held captive, even by the enemy, Jesus. Lord, even by prison, jail, oh God, whichever, Lord Jesus, we ask you for a word, oh God, true Brother Gary. Lord Jesus, we ask you also to back the plans of the enemy, Lord Jesus, concerning these equipment, oh God, that run Caribbean Radio. God, we pray this morning because we know that you are God and you are able to do everything. Nothing is too hard for you, Lord. We say thanks in the mighty name of Jesus Christ right now. Amen and amen. Thank you, Brother Gary.

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I know you're on vacation. I hate to bother you, but I have to report to you.

0: Yo.
1: You're supposed to log in as admin and then go to the RF Power Turn, right?
0: Me no know. The Turn Town, me no know if you do it. Just go in there.
1: There's like three different user thing, you
0: know. No, me send you one.
1: Me just go in at the admin one. Me just go in at the admin one and then flip the power.
0: And you turn it and it turn on? I try that. It turn on?
1: Yeah, it turn on. So I hope so that work.
0: It
1: looked normal anyway, so.
0: Okay, listen me I go do. Thank you very much, sir. Man, you think I work late? You wake up late.
1: You know, I go.
0: Listen, Teddy Miller keep a drop, and so...
1: In the Jamaica?
0: Yeah, so you're going to put on the system pan theme thing. What do you think?
1: No, but choice.
0: Yeah, put it on pan theme, and then Minister Angela and Servant David... Me see them call me one night and then call me one night. Me put them up and fill them thing too. So we now have to connect them back at night time.
1: All right.
0: So we talk about that. We have a meeting. What? Text me a meeting time later on. And see the new direction. I appreciate your ear, sir.
1: All right, cool.
0: All right, that's my engineer. Good morning. So, ladies and gentlemen, as I said, I just want to hear them for know, say, me respect what me I do. Can I go give you guys a quick update? And let me tell you, and sometimes some of the broadcasters, them, again, I know everybody know my business. At least Mr. Blair and Rev Sentop have an idea. Them have like a quarter idea. And Brother Shardy sometime. Brother Shardy sometime. Good morning, sir. You have the ear. Good morning. Praise House. Good morning, good morning. Good morning. Good morning, sir. Good morning.

0: All right, sir. Ladies and gentlemen, let me go to the rundown. We have a few radio stations. Let me go to one, a few rundown. We have a few radio stations. God, thank you for those people who donate to this Teletan. We have a few, we have a radio station here, ladies and gentlemen. And one of them, we can call anybody. The kind of coverage me have, because we now have left than nobody, we have to have better everybody. We have to have better than everybody. One of the radio stations that we have, ladies and gentlemen, is 7,005 a month. 103.1 HD3, 7,005 a month. Can somebody add it up for me right now? I'm going to get 73,400 and something dollars for Teletan. 73,000. Big up them people who donate. Yo! The Teletan was 70,000. Now we get over 70,000 for Teletan. You think me going to put... Because you know what? Because I know me have advertiser who offset the rest of the courses. I'm not going to put this... You understand what I mean, ladies and gentlemen? Somebody calculate that for me now. 103... I'm not going to no more station. I'm not going nowhere else, you know? I'm not going 97.9. I'm not going nowhere else. 103.1 HD3. 7,005 a month. Not the internet. Not for run. It's that for run one. And the reason why I didn't give me it at 12,000, but because everybody paid that, because I pay 1 year money up front. I'm going to make a little business. And that's one radio. That's, you know what I mean? Nothing else, just one radio. Calculate and see how much we hear there, so. And we have vehicle, we have insurance, we have payments, car payment. We have a whole heap other things. Some of this one going on a rough idea. Say, I am not just here for the radio. Me, I run a business. You know, give me the calculation if you make it fast. 1031 HD3. Yeah. I mean, it's a good idea. It's a business, man. I'm going to try my best to keep it up. And if me follow some of us, we end up losing everything like everybody else will start. Because everybody have a statistics, you know. Our Jamaican community are going to start with a little something, and in 1 year to a year, it done. 1 year to a year, it done. Really and truly, if I never have a good wife over with me and some real great advertiser, I wouldn't be here today. Everything I locked down. Somebody said, go no idea. Everything when I see me do, yes, so I have to help offset our bills. That me do every day, me beg God. For maintain the way there, for maintain the way I do, yes, so let me go on a rough idea. Easy 35,000 a month. Easy. I mean, if you get a broadcast and nothing, that about the bills there with a peer. You understand what I mean, family? Some of this one good a little idea. So when a man go send me a text and say, take out Praise House, because Praise House come top of the hour, you know, take out Praise House and take out the advert 30 minutes advertising. And he say, what is it? How can he ma tell me, he ma give me order to take it out? Brother Lloyd, I love you and I respect you and I want you to be a part of this. But everything you do, make sure you communicate to me before you send me irritated voice note. The next thing, starting next week, I'm going to meet a company today. I'm going to beg all of Uno. Them sell car. I'm going to meet with them. They have Toyota. They have every kind of car. They have around 6 different dealers. And the man called me and said, must come meet him today, 2 o'clock, because I want to sign an agreement with them. That's when they come on. Every car, me advertise that every car we sell, listen now, you know, they might give me $500. So every time,
1: good morning,
0: you know,
1: Brother Gary.
0: Well, and the sister, every time I advertise you and tell you, no, I want to call them, I want to have to update me car, and then we forgot. Say them forgive me when somebody buy a car. Because they are not doing it, because other stations are doing it. Yeah. I'm a call a couple big stations and I say, yeah. I said, then do. It's called, then get a name when you sell like, your advertise. So, I tell them, I come meet up with them today and get the deal because I know I can't sell 110k per month. A $5,000 that. I can't go one extra. For my wife, restaurant, she go, an Italian, our best restaurant. And for those who know, there's no fakers, Italian. The only one is, where the one, don't say name again, Olive Garden. Olive Garden is the only one, fake one. Hello, good morning, baby. How you do?
1: Good morning, brother Gary. Welcome back. I missed you so much. Oh, girl, my God.
0: Girl, it's something work, partnership for you.
1: Look here, no bother with it, because you know Jelena do not
0: want no, to. No, are you, my wife, my wife bring her old studio. So by the time we reach, when we reach, she plan out, she have her own. Mr. America, why you carry two suitcases? She say, I'm woman. So I bring the big everyone, and she bring
1: her. No, we're packing her suitcase.
0: Girl, me have more brief and Ganzi and a t-shirt, me put her for the whole week. She say, yeah, put her a shirt, I get me say, it's mine. It's mine. And, yeah, when we go there, she walk with her speaker, she walk with her laptop, and the laptop, they have it own internet for we reach, for the ship.
1: It connect. All right.
0: So, me, I say...
1: upgrade, no, like, oh, you see how you upgrade your speaker?
0: No, when we realize the ship I use, when it's Starlink, say, so can't shut off it too. Can I go up on our website? So when I go there.
1: No, they know Sajela natural.
0: It's not lying.
1: That's me, I tell lie.
0: Yeah, my wife know when I do that. She say, you never hear what Jella say. She's right. And when I Google it, every ship has Starlink now. Starlink can't lock down. So good news, girl. Good news. So, me listen to radio every day. Me no, yo.
1: I'm telling me, could I listen to you? You know the convocation.
0: Zella, me apologize. You're right. Me apologize publicly. You're right. There is a secret. What the honest thing we do. So, here I know. So, my girl, hear me too. My girl, my phone now works. She say, you know, put it on the phone. You want a phone? My responsibility. She put it on the laptop and the phone, not get nothing.
1: You know, she could have the plan where both, you
0: know. No, she have it for fear. You know, me tell her, she said, pay for your own and one pay your phone.
1: What is that?
0: So, me do? Me not do that. Me just wait until me find a little spot and the internet. Then me just stand up there. Yeah. Until me so.
1: Look here, how you mean not for go for excursion? That's the fun part of the whole thing.
0: No, I think it's not my ship of all of Chip Club, Bunny. Da, da, dee, da, da. Da da dee da. So for everybody, me just want to know if you're getting yourself ready. Me I go bring a company here. Them I go talk about cars. And when you call them, please, me want to tell me if you no buy no car from them. Me I bring one. We sell Kia, Hyundai, GM, Toyota, and Honda. Me I bring one. We sell BMW. So we have two quality. And them I give me $500 for each car when me sell. Hello? Good morning. Somebody just want to hear them for no. So in Brother Lights, for those who just joined me, I was on vacation, and I got this note from Brother Light when I came
2: Brother
0: back.
2: Gary.
0: And Brother Light, I want to be engineer. When I mean, me tell him to listen radio and tell me anything when you hear. Any droppings are gone. Because we have some droppings are gone a couple weeks ago. But when the engineer tell me, said fix, me figure, but him just push himself a little bit too far. Listen this.
2: I know you're on vacation. I hate to bother you, but I have to report to you.
0: Yes, sir. I thank you for that. I love you.
2: Stopping here, there, and everywhere. It's still stopping, and sometimes.
0: So, Brother Light, if you're listening, the stopping is just because of. And I hope you know, the stopping is because of your internet. I was on the cruise. Not one day, me no hear the radio. Me no hear nothing. Continue. He was doing good till he reached us.
2: He cut out and don't come back. And that half hour.
0: Yeah, the aggressiveness in his voice.
2: He cut out and don't come back. And that half hour commercial you have, please take it out.
0: Back it shot.
2: Sometimes he cut out and don't come back.
0: Listen,
2: and that half hour commercial you have, please take it out. Because the announcers don't know nothing about it, And it distracts us when we listen to a program.
0: It distracts us when we listen to the program. Brother Lloyd, it's that half an hour commercial. One is Praise House. One is Mr. Malco, Florify Credit Company. That one helped to pay the bills. You have to, I mean, it helped to pay the bills. And yeah, it was out there now. So if we don't have advertiser, we in trouble. And God now go allow that. Somebody just want the item for know. Yo, Mikey Sterling and Reverend Sento upset to me. Tooting the money said to me every day, then done the show. My youth, oh, you make the show so good, plus you do the advertiser them and do everything. How you do it? How? Then the bumble up. Mr. Brother, me have to pay the bills. That's my response. Me have to make the show tight and sweet and everybody having a laugh, but me have to do the advertisers. Some of us want the item for no. So, believe me, I'm going to start in September, the first week of September. I'm going to sign an agreement with them today where we're going to give one car dealership here. Anybody call them, means that go as far as get a number when you call them, uno can please. From once you buy a car from them, uno can tell me, say, uno buy a car. That's all I'm going to do. Tell me, say, when you buy. Tell me, say, when you get in a car and tell me. You have to tell me because I saw me, I'm going to make my money. Somebody should ask the item for just keep me, make me know
3: Dave,
0: where I go.
3: Welcome back. Wow, I'm saying, I love the advertisement here. Yeah. You have to make it play. I'm in prison, it's gone. I'm the best. I love it.
0: Yeah, but brother, like, it's annoying. Good morning. Yeah, Wolipa.
1: Yes, by the ones that I took, the cleanse and the supreme before, it gives you more energy. Like, normally I have pain getting up in the morning time to go to work. Now I could just like hop out of the bed, rushing, you know, without any pain or anything. It's a lovely product and I love it. I introduce it to other people also and they have see the result of it and love it. It's not just it is expensive. It is, but it's your body, you have to take care of it. So you just have to do what you have to do.
0: Good morning. Hello, good morning.
4: Top of the morning, Brother G.
0: Top of the morning, Mr. Zenma. Why go out of road there?
4: Hey, me, I tell you, say. Everything mucho gocho. Just there going easy. You know your thing already.
0: Well,
4: give thanks to life and another day, not true?
0: All right, me charge you. Go ahead, sir. Your time.
4: All right. And respect again, Brother G, for having us as a proud sponsor on this premium program coming to you live each and every day. It's Friday, and it's the weekend eve, I like to say. 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The number to call, 866. 628-5433. That is 866 866-628-5433. Once again, that's 866-628-5433. If you're tuning in and you have diabetes, hypertension, cholesterol, fibroid, prostate, lupus, cancer, if you don't even have a medical issue, you need to pick up the phone. Tell me which fruit me I talk about. Me say green and it rough on the outside, all right? It's the size and the shape of a soccer ball. Now you can roast it, you can boil it, and you can fry it. Me as some people use it make juice, all right? I don't know how true that the part is, but me no want to taste that the juice there. So which fruit me I talk about, people? And no, it's not coconut, all right? Yes, it's definitely not jackfruit either. And it's not sour orange. So which fruit me I talk about? The number again is 866-628-5433. That is 866-628-5433. That is 866-628-5433. 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So you pick, choose, or refuse this morning. But just pick up the phone, tell me which fruit, me say green and rough on the outside, the size and the shape of a soccer ball. You can roast it, you can boil it, and you can fry it. Just call me now at 866-628-5433. That's 866-628, and the last four numbers is spelled life. With that being said, Brother Jay.
0: Welcome back, my brethren. Thank you very much, sir. Good morning. Good morning. Morning. Good morning to everybody. I want to say good morning to my Guyanese family members. Good morning to you. As we say, today we have a whole lot of vibes. And again, just came back from my vacation. And my vacation was great. Again, after 15 years. After 12, 15, 13. I think all of me and my wife married now. Browning, all I'm married now, Browning. I first, me and I go up on, we go up on vacation a lot. And now I come back, and I ain't gonna lie, it was awesome. And I first go up on a vacation, I'm gonna do my show live. Would I do it again? Nope. Yeah, good morning. Drop that tune, I come back. 7:36. It's the rundown of the vacation. Good morning. So for those who listen to the radio, and this is my first thing I have to address to my to the people who may donate and the people who may give. And the people who forgot to give but still complaining. Good morning. As we go, our radio go. Everybody knows that gas and everything gone up. Hey. Bills change.
5: I have walked on words I trust. Till the mean.
0: Hey, good morning, Alicia boy. And of course you can call me, honey.
5: Oh my.
0: Brother George, happy belated birthday, my charge.
5: In the falling of the sun. Every man.
0: Brother Jarl, I'm not lying. I'm going on a cruise. I ain't going to lie. One ship must be old, must be 12, much over 8,000 people. Ship big like down a hell. And you know me find out, ladies and gentlemen. Oh, I don't think I can't talk about that. Thank God for my wife. I'm going on one ship. Jesus, this ship big like, you know, big like heaven. Because heaven bigger than that. But that ship here, biggie, me not tell no lie. It have 16 level. Me not go down far, me not go up at that part, because when that back foot a drop. But again, for those who going, I said it on the radio a couple weeks ago that when you go up on cruise cannot, you're not going to have no internet. That done with, yeah, cruise have internet now. So you can do anything you want to do. Them have real good internet, car. Again, because I went on it, my wife bring me, she bring her own, she have a bag full with everything. She bring a speaker, she bring a laptop named Surface, and she plug in and she connect the laptop to the speaker, and anywhere me go, me just walk with it and me hear the radio nonstop. Good morning.

0: Next time I leave, me I figure them. If me make nobody do me show me, I figure them. They forward the phone to them. Our system is now updated.
1: I have walked on words I trust.
0: I had no. Hello, good morning.
2: Morning, the brother G.
0: Morning, my baby.
2: Me call you fi tell you, say, if you hear Mikey Sterling step up and the promotion he want, then just step up and show the boss and can wall it.
0: No, in go on with himself. In go on with himself. No, the way they work. It two of them work. Let me tell you what I'm to them.
2: The toss up I'm between Mikey and Rev, their brother.
0: No, let me tell you what I'm to them. They get shot because them plan to get the phone. And when they take a stack and the phone at work, they hear that. Come wishful between me and you. Normally, the phone system, let me tell you how the phone system work. Mikey and Rev have one phone where, for once, my phone off, it I go to them.
2: Yeah.
0: So yeah. Now, but a couple months ago, the company called me and said, listen now, we update our phone system, your bills. This, cause me just realize my wife is an idiot. You know, realize that when they will live at the rent house, somebody so when they fix up the house, then charge you more money. you know. So for those who live in a rent house, when they see landlords start do things to your house, either you move or you don't say rent go there. Rent a me never know that. The man say a bill.
2: The man, me say the man, the old man. If he my boy, me not lie, Me say me my kid.
0: No, no. Jamai is growing himself. Jamai is growing. Believe your God. No, my kid me not lie. Big up in my rev. The two of them get a fight, then get shocked. Because they never know say the phone now work. They never know. Hello, good morning. Good morning, young lady. How are you, sweetheart?
3: I'm fine with you. Why you have to come back when me come back?
0: Because we're on the same ship.
3: You couldn't see her a little more.
0: No, sir. Me not lie. Me not. Let me tell you. I enjoy the cruise. And me enjoy the ship. And one man.
3: Mm-hmm.
0: Me enjoy everything. And me just not think me that go back so long. Yeah, this was... Let me tell my wife, sir. She said to me, she said, don't you enjoy? She said, I know how to fix you. I said, what? She said, fire, you hear the radio, all right. Nothing else, not bother you. And right to night, one night you get up and say, can you turn on the radio? Come and listen, everybody, when we never did want to listen, but we still have to listen. Good morning.
3: That's nice.
0: So, I'm going to say, I'm going to let them know, for those who listen to the top of the hour, I hear the commercial lemon at 30s. It is my commercial. The both of them is my account, my commercial, and me have an agreement with Mr. Malcolm. I mean, if you didn't know, ladies and gentlemen, I'm not here for you. I just do it for you to help, to make everybody. So, thank you, Brother Light, to you understand, and for anybody else who understand, that's what we do. So starting September, me go sign an agreement with a car company. Them sell Toyota, them sell Honda, them sell the best car now, Kia. 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Them sell a whole different car. Me go sign an agreement with them today, 2 o'clock, and every car we want to buy, me I get $500. Me I get that. And that me I do. Because me have to go out there, go look it. Talk it out. So that me I do. And so please, when me start it, I want to hear me announce it. I want to call them. I want to sign an agreement for buy a car. Still just text me and say, thank you, brother G, me get the car, such and such. Yeah, them sitting there. Two of them me I get. Good morning.

I'm back to my normal work schedule, 6 to 10. I'll be on tomorrow morning from 8 o'clock. I'll be fitting in for my good friend, Arby Campbell. He's on something.

0: Hello, good morning.
1: Good morning, Brother Gary.
0: Good morning, young lady. How you do, mama? How you do, Putus?
1: Thank you, Lord.
0: How the body?
1: Bless you, man.
0: How the body feel? One of my friends send me one text, and I want our out of order text, our good text. Hold on, hear this correct, here are.
2: My friend, you come back. Welcome back. How was your trip? Lord, the radio was so quiet when you're gone. You come.
0: You see,
2: my friend, you come back. Welcome
0: this is,
2: back.
0: This is how old man know if it nice up, young boy. She just sweep me up in the first part and then she just give me one tiddly kin on my side.
2: How was your trip? Lord, the radio was so quiet when you're gone. You come back with the nice again.
0: You see the other man? What is he like? Not on my listeners. The radio was so quiet when you're gone. And you come. Yes, I mean. Minister Karen, good morning, baby. Good morning. Minister Karen, tell the lady, tapa you, tell her I say morning. Minister, she hear me. Good morning. Let me ask her a question. Come on, understand TikTok. Yeah, she said. The radio was so quiet when you're gone. After you come back, you get nice.
2: When you come back, how was your trip? Lord, the radio was so quiet when you're gone. You come back with the nice again.
0: You see the water fall on his
3: tail? Oh, God. Why am I telling them people? Your friend, they're dangerous. But I get you realize, I'm saying you something. You look on the video, she said, they kill her happy wife.
0: No, she dead herself. She not dead good. She dead good me here.
3: Hey, there's this person, Shibata, says so something. Then this other person says so something. I said, I hope your soul rest in peace. I hope you make it up with God.
0: Because,
3: boy, girl, you're the out here and the sun damage. Hey, they're terribly offensive.
0: Oh, God, listen.
3: Pata, be come on with Auntie Dana and Jay with Pata.
0: Me gone. Bungla no fear. Hold on there.
2: Pass me alive, I'm a host lively. Uno now mix me up.
0: Right now, me a swing good. Oh, Lord. And then we can't swing in. Me here, we swinging in a little while. So, ladies and gentlemen, good morning, Mama Jojo. May I tell all the Jamaican man them when I have to stop where? Good morning. No car like a BE. What's a BE? Yeah, Brother Gay, please send shout out to Mr. Selvin Kenrad from Dahlia over here, Freedom Street. Freedom Street, good morning. I'm going to take time out and wish I'm big up a little boy. Mr. Blair, grandson, today I'm birthday. Mo and big him up. Where name again? Let me look upon him. Mr. Blair, grandson. Mo and big him up. When I'm going to look upon his name. Hold on there. And tell him happy I have been listening to Caribbean Radio for 20 years. I laugh and I cry. I really can't do without the radio. But now that it's become gospel station, I love it even more because I got to hear the word of God and it could not be better. Thank you. Wow. See this? And this is one of our big time listener. Let me say good morning to Mr. Blair, grandson. What's his name again? Oh, Jesus. Let me look for his name. Tony boy in a one piece of Superman, yes, boy, I didn't care really. I mean, have to take my time and say, ladies and gentlemen, car people, I care about your name fast now, you know. I don't know, I like them sitting there. His name is, come in, nobody go call and say, yeah, the boy, the parade, I disrespect your boy, and I call your boy name because they don't have nothing to say anymore. Sit down and listen, brother, give a word them and tell, yeah, minister, I'm going to know. Damarco. And DeMarco in him. DeMarco, happy birthday. May the Lord bless you. Guide you. May your grandfather dead. What time now? And you get the house. No human no forget it. And you forget it. No human no forget the house. More than you. When your grandfather dead, make sure you get the house, DeMarco. In Jesus' name. Amen. May the Lord bless you and guide you. And big up your mama. Mr. Blair, I own 7 pitney, but that one day I'm price bull. Damarco, happy birthday. May the Lord guide you and bless you. May I make sure you say it on the YouTube for nobody not care about my name to the mama. I'm going to say, the boy, the priority, I disrespect your son. You know, you much, I disrespect your boy. May you, your grandfather dead. And you get the house. Yeah. Yeah, me I pray God, not knowing enough he's dead now. Good morning, ladies and gentlemen. Good morning. Good morning. Let me drop that one and come back. Damarco, good morning. May the Lord bless you and guide them, soldier. Good look at you. You grow up, you come to a nice sitting. Mama Lola, are you going boy birthday today? May the Lord bless him. What a weekend is going to be next week. Are you ready for prayers house? Everybody come, everybody come, everybody. Hey, you hear me? I tell the truth.

0: can't quit.
1: Somebody say, would you go back and have it? No, I would not. Hello, good morning.
2: Good morning, sir.
1: Good morning.
2: Welcome back.
1: Well, thank you very much, sir. How you doing?
2: I am wonderful, man. Wonderful, wonderful, wonderful. Can't complain, huh?
1: I was telling the listeners, look, while that there is no HD radio in America cost under $8,000.
2: Oh, you mean the station, the frequency?
1: Yes.
2: Oh, yeah. That is true.
1: None cost under $8,000. The bigger they get, them do some of them are $20,000 a month.
2: Yep. I know some is even 30.
1: Uh-oh. Let me tell them. So, ladies and gentlemen, don't think when you see we are on the local radio, I don't think it costs money if you run it. 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But real radio, have to do commercial. Must and bound.
2: After, you can't go around it.
1: Never. 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Good morning. I could say that.
2: There you go. There you go.
1: Go ahead, sir. It's your time.
2: Thank you so much. 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Thank you, Brother Gary.
1: Thank you very much, sir. Good morning. Good morning. That was Mr. USA Credit Repair. Good morning. Welcome back, ladies and gentlemen. I'm excited. I'm back into my studio. Good morning, good morning, good morning. My wife said to me, look, Wild, that's the only thing I plan. And I know, because she said when she went online, she realized that all the cool ship now is using the new thing up. So she figured it out. She said, no, I noticed that me I pressure you to bring your equipment them. And you said, no, you're not bring them because it's going to chip out on the ship. She said, because I figure it out now, said the ships now, they are updated with Starlink. And for those who know Starlink, the ship company are going to have better than who know have done a yard. You know that, right? Somebody said, good news for everybody who go up on cruise. Would I go back? I don't know if I would. Let me tell you something about cruise. Those who know Starlink, the ship company are going to have better than who know have done a yard. You know that, right? Somebody said, good news for everybody who go up on cruise. Would I go back?

0: The cruiser, the food was 100% good, but it's same food every day. That's it. That's just me. Yeah. And them only do different. Them don't do all kind of food in between the line. We can't say the kind of. Them not do free kind of food. Them do other culture. Same breakfast. My wife will love them. Every day I'm going to look for a little American, a little caramel porridge, a little banana porridge. Every day grits. Them have grits. And the soup is some color soup. Every soup are the same day. Different soup, but the soup them have color. Una white, yellow, brown, no chicken soup. No, me is born, nothing about me not change. Me have to go but me can't get my Jamaican food. That's why me not go anywhere. Hello, good morning.
1: Good morning, Brother Charge.
0: Good morning, Brother Charge. How you doing?
1: I'm there, but cruise on my thing, Brother Charge.
0: Me can't manage it. Brother Charge,
1: I go up on a cruise one time, so I go up a bar match from foot the other day. And a 2 hour, that's how many nearly mad.
0: No, that me wouldn't go up on. That one day is the worst cruise. That one day.
1: I'm there in England, I'm go up on one from there to France. I'm nearly mad again, me vomit out at my tribe. Cruise enough for me, brother. Cruise enough for poor people.
0: Brother George. Why nobody don't irritate the people so well? Brother George, who's the only one we are talking about? Yes! Brother George, man. Ciao. Hello?
1: Brother, you're my birthday, month, you know, may I express myself for you
0: and me up? No, man, but you can't stand with poor people, man. Why you make them begs?
1: You can't cut it up, but you don't have to egg me. Brother, let me tell you something. I'm important, this is a... If I hear a woman say, I'm going to go to them, man.
0: Yeah, I feel it, man.
1: I'm
0: right about this. Brother John, no, serious, Brother John. My wife asked me, she said, would you do it again? I said, nope.
1: Well, Brother G, you know, say, sometimes when you go up on cruise, you have to bring your friend them, though. Brother G, you know, so I walk real, say, you never go up on a cruise, I know vacation.
0: Everybody have, Brother John, my mother, my friend, a woman, you know, a wife, and they sit there. A lot of them have woman and pick me. She said, okay, let's get up and bring them alone.
1: Jimmy, sing, I'm going to find something upon the cruise. Stand down, mate.
0: No, we never. But that's. Yo, I'm not lying. I could have over 8,000 people, Brother John. The ship big like down a hell. Jesus!
1: Well, man, never go up on one yet, but my family was the first time we put up on one.
0: Brother George, go pan it, but don't do them more than 5 days. Me not doing them more than 5 days.
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0: 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If me think, Brother
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0: from the Cayman Islands. Garrett Boy from Antigua. And Broke Gary.
1: Hey, this is Brother Gary, and I invite you out tonight. It's going to be mad awesome. 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
3: But they were coming out of bed now and then.
4: No. Tell her to keep her house and keep her dog and keep her good life. And don't make nothing come between her, between she and her.
3: He said to her, so Mr. Bedagir, if he say my mind to you, you wouldn't let go of the dog them. She said, Bedagir, cough my phone. She said, Bedagir, me now, let go of my dog them. All. She said, Bedagir, no. 9, you know, me single.
4: I never you encourage nobody to let go of their love, Bedagir.
3: Never in my life.
4: Do it again.
3: No, me say, you want to say, Bedagir, you don't say, I never said to come to call me this morning. Me say, me call her, you say, me say, Brother Gary. Me say, this is one thing, me say. She said, Brother Gary, me no want a pick name, me no want nothing. Yes. Me a 59, me house pay off in a

0: chiquata, better jaga fima, Jamaica, me a fimia mobile.
1: No, not only Jamaica, me have also Atlanta to brother
0: G. Me never go so far, but she said it. Okay. So when me ask her, I say, my girl, catch, when she did that talk to me, a roof. And she said,
1: poor run here.
0: Yeah, I know. I said, the dog, then see if me the phone antagonize me. So I said, my girl, how much dog you have? She said, two local wawa. Some gas station name.
1: Oh, God.
0: Me name me my name. Me say, my girl, you know, me think that's a problem. Me no think, him want Jamaican old kind, man. I know the new kind of Jamaican man, them.
1: It's not a problem to me, Brother G, because she don't belong to me. It's no problem there. But me just don't want nobody with a dog.
0: Me didn't ask. I say, I have dogs. She said, no, I don't.
1: And I'm happy for her to know that. Whatever she desire in life, she achieved.
0: She said 9 years, she's single now. The man cheat on her and left her.
1: So I guarantee nobody that I won't treat.
0: Me my Christian.
1: Yeah, but me still not honest like that. I part need work part.
0: What you mean?
1: I got my bond.
0: So where the bubba? So are you saying that everybody with my Argos?
1: You can't talk for yourself. I can't.
0: So, Brother John, serious. You not cheat?
1: Reggie.
0: Yeah.
1: Me not trust nobody. I don't want nobody to trust me.
0: But John, I don't say, me and you man talk about you. And she said, one thing we can't talk about him, we never cheat.
1: No, you don't know me. Say that. Don't do that again, Brother G. Don't do that, Brother G. Get where I come from. Always I look a way out.
0: But Brother John, you have everything already. You don't need darkness.
1: Brother Jane, do not do that. There is no guarantee to life.
0: No, but we don't think right. You, Brother Jane, you never cheat for your bar, you not cheat again.
1: You don't know half of my story.
0: Brother Jane, you're one kind of man, when life did rough, you never did cheat.
1: Brother Jane, you don't know half of my story.
0: We can't talk for you, can't tell me nothing. Brother, me put me neck, say Brother Jane will never cheat. If you love you, I rate you. Better charge, you're miserable, you're not cheat. Me, I defend you.
1: Me cheat on them. So make that be me dry, no man.
0: You're not, Better charge. Me can't talk for you.
1: I'm a processor, so let it work.
0: Better charge, me can't talk for you. And me tell anybody, say, him and every woman is on friend, him not sleep with nobody. In just love.
1: The character that deal me. What people say about me.
0: You know much woman ain't give me? One day then give me a mama boom. Me say, oh!
1: Let me tell you something about my life. You see, since I go down the road there?
0: Yeah.
1: Every relationship when I go in, the woman then when I talk to, call back the one then when I left, and them have conversation. It is a pattern of conversation that roll on.
0: Because you don't know if you set up a woman then, you have to set up an answer.
1: And Brother G, if me go find, if any woman I talk to right now, you know, they might locate my ex, you know. And my ex them not like me. Come, Mr. Bond.
0: No, Brother John, me talk for you. I can't talk with my mouth up wide. Me can't put my neck back.
1: You don't know nothing about me because me a boy will protect myself when we run people.
0: Brother John, you not cheat pan natty. Brother John. Better judge, you could have bought blood. Lady, the dog are the only problem you have, ma'am. Are the dog, nothing else. Nothing else. Good man. Because she said she loved traveling, you know. And she said, yo, the man loved
1: traveling. Let me be honest. No, I'm a Christian guy. I'm not a cheat partner.
0: You're not cheat. Me and can't put Better judge. Me, Better judge. One time I come home, you know, and my ex-wife tell me, say, why me here say I'm a boom there hotel? Me say, oh?
1: Mama, who? Mama, oh, Daddy Boom are the only one who that scared Mama Boom. Don't tell Mama Boom and Daddy Boom.
2: Good morning.
0: Me don't think. Me say you want to put Mama Boom good yet?
1: Hey, tell Sister Sharon to apologize to you, right?
0: No,
1: now.
0: It's not. Me say me ex-wife. You know what I mean? Me say me ex.
1: Oh, sorry. Poor thing. She not got you insecurity.
0: Me say Mama Boom.
1: Mister,
0: they never say original share. They say, but me must say a long time it's about she.
1: Mister, you make your ex mental mad, you know.
0: Brother, you often know your friend them. Right now, me have two friends in my life, brother. Reverend Sentop and Brother Shaw and Mr. Blair. And me can't put my neck on the block.

0: May I take her back in neck? May I take her back in neck? May I take her back in neck? May I take her back in neck? May I take her back in neck? Good morning. May I take her back in neck? Me now, but I put in neck. Good morning. I mean, can I really get people that trouble? No, me can't put me neck by the black fit as you come back. No, good morning. Fee Reverend sent you up. Good guy. Wand up burner. In more dry. In now put him in and I'm find nobody. In just light up. In just. Good guy. And.
1: Oh, Jesus.
0: Lord Jesus, when we go by
2: yourself, please do Lord. Not put no neck out the pan of black for nobody.
0: Me can't that put it for Reverend Saint. Me can't, remember me to say, three good friend, me have a fly there, me and then go up and down. four, Brother Errol, but put Brother Errol way down the bush. Take out Brother Errol. Me can't put a dime. Last time I dream, see my ball, same one, I'm getting married. You know, we see my ball last night, same one, I'm getting married. Yeah.
2: I'm dead. Sorry.
0: A lie.
2: Yes, entire dream system. Yeah.
0: Missy,
2: yeah.
0: Better ever a ball. Say, I want to get married so bad. Okay. This I hate this. And my ball, yeah, what about to, you know?
2: Anything to do with wedding. That's my dog. Anything to do with fish. Smarty pregnant.
0: No, my dream is better ever a ball. Say,
2: no,
0: he want to get married and life is rough without him getting. This is. Me no say you. Patsy Pat, me no say you. What you talking about? Good morning. Where my daughter ready?
2: Brother Gary,
0: eh?
2: You have to fix that one there. The one there, you have to fix it.
0: Now go voice note. Now go send a voice note today. Now go send a voice note. Good morning. Hello. Me can't put my neck on the block. For the man they were married in my life, they're not doing nothing. No sound. Somebody said, yeah. The man in my life, they are great. The married man them. But the single one. Oh, Jesus. I think me go up on the wrong road. I think me get myself in a... Can somebody call me and take me off of that topic here? Somebody call me and take me off. These are things we miss. Somebody call life is what? Somebody call me and take me off of that topic here, please. Take me off of that topic here. Brother Danny. When my team call him name. Brother Danny is one of me. Brother Danny, I know. Brother Danny, he my one next good married man too. But the man they married in my life, Brother Shaw, Reverend Sentu up, they are great married man. Them not doing certain things. Them niam one place every day. Free us, all right. Bungle and no fear, no pulling me, sir. They now mix me up. They now mix me up. So ladies and gentlemen, breaking news. Breaking news, we are now the owner of Lake Antoria. We is now the owner of over Canada. We are now America Lake. What again come up in the news when me hear about? What again come up in the news when me hear about? Hold on, one more sitting. Yeah, Brother Errol, I see my ball in my dream last night. What that? Can somebody tell me what that mean? Brother Errol, I dream a ball last night. Good balling. Yeah, we are now the owner of Lake Antoria. We own that now. We are my president. Take it over. And we sign a paper. Now we are the Lake of Antoria. And we again come up. Happy wife dead. And Jojo right off Marvin. For sure, say, you know, one week I'm never sit there. Jojo, right off Marvin, big up yourself, Jojo. And Jojo make one girl do her ear. Jojo make one girl do her ear. Let me see what else new. Sister Erica, come here. Hello.
3: Morning, Brother Gear. Good morning.
0: Morning. Yeah, yes, yeah, we own Lake Antoria now.
3: No?
0: Yeah, we own the lake now. Are we own the lake?
3: Yeah, but let me give you one joke. My husband made me laugh till I week this morning. He said, Brother Ezekiel, come out with him cutlass. Hey, you know, I said, don't come in my yard. So I said, who you talk? Who? He said, oh, Brother Gary.
0: He said, Ezekiel said?
3: He said, Brother Ezekiel, come out early this morning with him laugh. we have to. That time you have play some bright note with some man and other. So we say, who you talk?
0: Poor.
3: He said, no, brother Gary. He said, no, none of them not coming in here.
0: I mean, Mr. Morgan, nah, allow that. Good morning. No, me, I tell you the truth. See my friend here? She sent me a voice note. Let me see how she has said no. Alicia Boyna said.
1: Brother Gary.
0: Good morning.
1: Good morning again. Brother Gary, you know, say you're a therapy, though. You personally is a therapy.
0: Mm-hmm.
1: Because, no, sir. Now we see how important you is.
0: Could never know the use until he fly take you up with the bug out, no.
1: Because my time just boring, so you just boring. No little excitement, you know, and I'm like a something there. And my auntie had new.
0: Yeah, one lady sent me a voice note. Oh, God. So, me call her. She said, Brother Gay, can you come back on? Brother Gay, only time me about little sex. Me a 81, Brother Gay, the only. And me say, yeah, my wife. Who that? Me put it on speaker. Me say, Mama, you how much again? She said, 81, Brother Gay, the only time me about sex. I went to your depot on the radio. And that's the only time me feel like me a woman. Sister Brenda, good morning, baby. She said, Brother Gay, the only time me about little sex. 22 years now, my husband dead, and from that, me not married back. Husband dead from the mat. So, you know, I know she. Goodbye.
4: Good morning. Good morning.
0: Yes, Sister Brenda, morning, baby. They must just sit there with me. Yo, thank God. She said, Brenda, better give what? Today, what? Me say, Wednesday. She said, Lord Jesus, when you come back? Me say, Thursday. She said, me case and come do. She said, Brother Gay, that's the only time me about little sex. No time again. 20.
2: When me tell you about my week, as me ever complain.
0: Yeah, good morning. Actually, you can't say nothing. Make somebody else say it now.
2: Yeah.
0: Good morning. Good morning. Good. I think the people are all right and anybody else complain. But think of this, you are the problem.
2: Just for yourself. Never know
0: the
2: use
0: until the
2: little
0: cut off. Yes! Here, from my wife, get up yesterday morning. Here, I know. Lord. Me, yesterday, I said, I feel like me dying for you up on the radio. I said, my girl. I said, yo, me now tell you the truth.
1: Brother Gary.
0: Good morning.
1: Good morning again.
0: Good morning again. Me cut up this like, oh, anybody say, Jojo? Only you about Jojo right off Marvin.
1: So you're a therapy though.
0: Yeah, me know.
1: You
0: why you say that? Why you say me a therapy?
1: Personal is a therapy.
0: Why you say that?
1: Because no sir.
0: Me say why you say that?
1: Now we see how important you is.
0: We can't go talk.
1: Because man time just boring, so you just
0: good morning. Hello, good morning.
5: Brother.
0: Eh?
5: You can't play back the woman send the team for me. We send the team for you. When you're gone, the place is quiet. Just come and say
6: bye. Come back. Welcome back.
5: Bitch,
6: how was your trip? Lord, the radio was so quiet when you got.
0: No, I'll just
6: when you come back.
0: And this been as a
6: how was your trip? Lord, the radio was so quiet when you're gone. You come back with the noise again. My friend, you come back. Welcome back.
0: These are my listeners. These are happy lovers.
6: It was so quiet when you're gone. You come.
0: These are happy lovers, ladies and gentlemen.
6: Come back with the noise again. You come back. Welcome back. How was your trip? Lord, the radio was so quiet when you're gone. You come back.
0: Somebody said, can you play? My sister said, one man this year. Can you play the commercial? Let me hear. See it here, ma'am.
7: Brother Gary.
0: This is Brother Gary.
7: I know you're on vacation.
0: Yes.
7: I hate to bother you.
0: Yes.
7: But I have to report to you.
0: Say what you want to tell me, say Brother Light. Take plenty tomorrow. You want to tell me, say no. What's getting on your mind?
7: The radio is still stopping here, there, and everywhere. It's still stopping, and sometimes it's.
0: So, let me ask you, Brother Light. When it stop, does it come back, Jojo?
7: He cut out and don't come back.
0: Hold on. Did you just say don't come back, Brother Light? I never hear you.
7: He cut out and don't come back.
0: And what else again bothering you about the radio? Because I listen to the radio all week, sir, and I don't hear no chipping out. What else again bothering you in a Jojo voice?
7: That half hour can half hour.
0: That what? What?
7: And that half hour can half hour commercial you have.
0: Which commercial? What are you talking about, Brother Lloyd? Tell me.
7: Please take it out. Because the animals don't know it come back. And that half hour commercial you have, please take it out. Because
8: that commercial is half hour.
0: Good morning. Mother, good morning, baby. How are you? How are you?
8: Good morning.
0: Good morning, sweetie. How are you?
8: Welcome back. We miss you so much.
0: Oh, my God. I miss Uno. Yeah.
8: And then, Brother Gary, with the radio, there's nothing wrong with the radio. Sometimes it's our own internet.
0: I know.
8: Cutting up.
0: Yes.
8: You know? Nothing wrong with your radio station. It's our internet.
0: Thank you, me put sometimes. Us. Yes. But what really hurt me now is when you go talk about the commercial. And the two commercials that come up on the half an hour. One is for my son credit business, where I'm run. And him pay me for advertise. And a free peer. The other commercial is prayer's house. So, Brother Lloyd, if you're listening, sir, I love you. Those help me to pay the bills them for everybody. Ladies and gentlemen, let me say this to you. I want to take time out and big up the people that may donate every year from the radio start. Them 12 that to the rear, them one big up Uno. Big up the one that were sometime Uno not have it, but Uno heart is willing, but Uno pocket is weak. Let me say this to you. If I don't do what I do, so everybody again, please more to the me peer him no mind. No man, better lie that right, apart away. Please me a beg Uno for no say one. When you see me being advertising, one radio, 103.1, over $8,000 a month. Just to get the dial. Because the biggest one up in Florida, yes, sir. Seeing? That me I tell the item. What about the rest of dial them? So when me collect donation in April, the 1st of April, me get 73,000. It was a rough year for enough people, and some people have donated to 3 or 4 or 5 radio, because all of a sudden a whole heap of radio out there now and they are doing the same thing. But just take it in mind, online radio different from territorial radio. Online radio no have certain expense. All right, so I just want to know if you know and look from we come out, if we know see we are elevate. Look from the radio station if we come out. We not sit in one place. We update, we elevate, we carry ourselves up. Good morning. And for sure you say, my wife give me a little extra. Hello, good morning.
9: Morning, Brother Gary.
0: Good morning, beautiful. How are you, the sweetheart?
9: I'm fine, thanks. How are you?
0: I am here, sitting down, listening to everybody and telling Brother Lloyd how me feel. Good morning.
9: All right. So, did you hear me complaining to Mikey Sterling about the commercial?
0: Let me tell you something. I put my neck on the block. When you say to Mikey, me say, babes, should Mikey never explain to you? Me say, my job is to explain it to Sister Faye. Faye is one of them 110% supporter to this radio. And when she hear the reason why, Sister Faye, let me say something to you, baby.
9: Wait, can I say something before you say anything?
0: Go ahead.
9: I understand what you're doing, and I'm not complaining about the commercial coming on as often as it come on. Here's my complaint.
0: Let me tell you, don't tell me. Let me tell you what is the complaint. Let me tell you now. The broadcasters, them who are here, the one they may not part with, and they have a name fish. They don't even know the commercials are coming on.
9: That is correct.
0: That's your complaint.
9: And it's not just one or two. It's like the whole of them don't expect it, and them a chat to it, or them a play music to it. But here's my thing. Here's what really bothered me. When I'm listening to the radio in the 5 o'clock hours, they wake up and pray, they wake up and live. and you're in that mode, worshipful mode, you're communing with the Lord, and then booming on a miggle out of my chat and think, Brother Gary voice, rah, rah, rah, rah, rah. And I'm saying, my God, it's so disruptive. It's like
0: listen what that do for me.
9: And wait, and the volume of the commercial.
0: I make it louder than anything else.
9: Mr. Malcolm is talking in a normal tone of voice. Even if Mr. Mina want to hear it every half hour, at least if it come in, if it ease it way in. But he's talking in a normal tone of voice.
0: And me turn it up.
9: You just jump in and at the first bar, whoa. It sounds like, what?
0: So listen what I do. So listen what I do, baby. Listen what I do.
9: Yeah.
0: Listen what I do. There's two commercial run on the offer now.
9: Yeah.
0: The Praise House and
9: love it.
0: And the credit. I rotate them. And what I do, I beg the broadcasters every day, guys, can you please listen to the radio for an hour? Allah uno do so we can know. So for me put it in a seminar, tell nobody.
9: Oh,
0: me I go sit them and listen to the radio, sister. Yeah. Sister Faith, can you believe me? Say, don't any matter how we the rough, don't we can't find an hour to listen to one show? Be honest.
9: Yes.
0: So this irritate me. That's one. The last meeting I had, listen, this part I go shock you now.
9: Okay.
0: I got the last meeting last month. We call a meeting and we bring Mr. Malcolm in the meeting. And we said to every advertiser, guys, Mr. Malcolm is here and him come back and do him a do. I'm a part of him. And him willing to forgive every broadcaster who get somebody to sign up during their program. $500 each person. That was the
9: gotcha.
0: Ninth. Well, I know. That was the ninth. So, 2 minutes no more, I'm broadcasting for make our money. You understand what I mean?
9: Yeah.
0: So, bam. Mister, all right, let me wait. So, last week, before me go, me realize nobody no call him. Me ask him, say, any broadcaster call him? Say, no. Me say, no, me go do. Me go make money for myself. Because me can't allow him to fit up on the radio and that my deal me for make nobody no. So, me just say, you know what? Let me go make my own a commercial, put it in. So far, 11 people sign up already. Thank God for everybody.
9: Okay.
0: Yes.
9: Yeah, I mean, I see and I respect what you're doing with the commercial.
0: If them did not do it,
9: I hear you because...
0: If them was doing it, I didn't have to do that.
9: Come on, the broadcaster is still talking.
0: Yes, I know that.
9: The commercial done, them have finished them sentence and are going on to... And like they didn't even know it happened.
0: It's been there. It's been there through everybody's show. It's
9: yeah,
0: been there.
9: They don't even know what's happening.
0: All I beg everybody to do, ask them about after them. Call one of them when you know good. I say, did Brother Gary say it in the meeting? Say, please listen to one show for 1 hour and see what's going on.
9: Yeah.
0: Support each other, man. That's going at the chat room and say, hi, such and such. I such, and just listening radio.
9: All right. But can I make a request?
0: Yeah.
9: Can you redo that commercial and don't bawl out so loud?
0: I think I was too excited. I think I was too excited to get him back.
9: Oh my God, it just shocked me out of my seat, out of my bed, out of my anywhere.
0: Yeah, as I said, when you said it, I was so excited. Guess why? Me say, you know what? Me glad she realized it. Me I come back home, adjust all the broadcasters, not you. Adjust all of them to say, guys, the first opportunity was for all of you all.
9: Mm-hmm.
0: But nobody pick it up.
9: Wow.
0: So for me, I have to go there and do what I have to do. Wrong or right?
9: I hear you.
0: So, me glad when you say it, you make my day, you give me something, but when better light call and say, you need to take it out. I'm like, did you even donate to the telethon? Did you even donate, better light? Did you even donate that dime? Let me talk your business. You don't have to the position. I am obligated to the people I donate to explain myself to them. But me set up everybody coming, know somebody I go say, I didn't even know the commercial was there. I told you guys to listen to everybody's show. If I have one show in every hour, one show.
9: Mm-hmm.
0: You know, see, Reverend Centro Catchy.
9: I didn't notice when he catch it or what, but
0: and
9: yeah.
0: Him catchy because them do me tell them if you don't listen to the people in program.
9: Uh-huh.
0: Cause remember, you know, somebody dieted so-called Christian them. Let me go up to Georgia, go say it. Cause what they mean in calling that, and in that I said, Daddy, Brother Gary told everybody to listen to the program.
9: Uh-huh.
0: You should have listened.
9: Well,
0: she wasn't she wasn't easing up. Because we complain to the secular music, I kill we. Just, we don't even wait to come on. Now, what's church secular? You have all time to listen now. Wrong and right.
9: Right, right.
0: Did you hear any did you hear any broadcaster play four Bob Marley back to back?
9: No.
0: Okay, and I'm just cutting program right in the fifth one, the fourth one. And then the fourth. So, me listen. Thank you, baby. Me listen. So
9: wait, let me say this. When you when April come and your advert and your, you know, for the donations, you like you go down on what you're asking for. So when you go down on what you're asking for and you know you got a lot of expenses, I don't even know how you manage to do that.
0: What I do.
9: And then we people are listening and say, oh, so you don't need that much. And you have more people listening, you know.
0: Yeah.
9: And people are going to say, well, he don't really need that much money because he's only asking for extra amounts.
0: Yes. So what I do, Sister Faye, and true, me know I make sure I say, God, cover me. Me not try to cheat nobody. So what me do? By the time uno put 50 cents, the other advertiser them are give me 35 cents, 65 cents, say make it up to 100,000 easy.
9: Okay.
0: You see it? Me not put the pressure upon the listener there because, can I be honest with you? For people who don't know, 90% of the same people ain't give every year. 90%.
9: Mm-hmm.
0: So me not put the pressure. You understand me? 90% of the same people ain't give every year.
9: Okay, because I was wondering how you manage on what you're asking for. But I see what you're saying.
0: Hey, let me tell you something. There's a city in America where only me a couple people know. Can I contact the census? Where the most Jamaican there in America. And me figure, can I contact them and then tell me, I'm a call a company and tell them, say, me can't get a radio over there. You know, a man tell me, say?
9: What?
0: 12,000 a month for the cheapest radio.
9: Mm-hmm.
0: I mean, I said, Jesus. So, me, as a matter of fact, I'm going to send you a text when you come and you can't know which city. Enough people know it's probably the most Jamaican day in America. There's a city. And nobody don't know where the most Jamaican day. So, you know what I mean? I forget I read it, so.
9: Right. See, I was thinking that you're getting money in your pocket from the advertisers.
0: No,
9: you know
0: me, me advertiser them off. Me advertiser
9: them. Money is supplementing what the giving is doing.
0: What I do, I use my event. The event is my personal money.
9: Gotcha.
0: That's what me do.
9: Your wife always complains, saying, "Not make no."
0: See you want something right here, Tacy. Here, Reverend, say, "What do you mean, Rev? Dear, what do you?" I'm gonna get one next ads, Mr. Rev. Me get the monthly bill to back foot me all right now, brother. Me relax now. Ask him, me call him and say, Rev, me get one next ad and me get my monthly bill every month now. Me good. Honest.
9: All right, sir.
0: Thank you. So, just want to add them for you know, my job here is to keep Caribbean Radio going and I'm going to do it 90%. 90%. I'm going to do it. 90%. Somebody just want to hear them to know I'm doing my best and I'm loving what I'm doing. Love what me I do. Me love it. Every advertiser here, Kevin, DPS, big up yourself. Yeah, man. Somebody just want to tell you, say, me not have, never hear me come back on ball. The only thing me ball about is when someone sit down. Yeah, me no ball. Me only hear me talking to you. Don't me no come back on ball. Because God has been good to me. Any time I want to advertise, I say, Lord, make sure me can make one 25, 30,000 a month. If you pay me bill, take care of me, I take care and do me have to do. God ever did it for me. Right now, I space me, I look for Brother Gary Morning Show. Because everybody want the power show. God is good. So now, next month, me I change the price of how much you have to spend for the Brother Gary Morning Show. I have spent a certain amount of money to come by my morning show. Yeah, somebody said, make everybody know, may I bring on a car company next month? And may I bring on Auntie Ellen?
10: Hi, Brother Gary, good morning.
0: Hi, miss you. Talk it to. Don't you long for your little slackness? Talk it to. Put us. Talk
10: yes,
0: it to.
10: Yes, me miss you too. Oh, but me have a complaint this morning.
0: How are these complaints?
10: I cannot get to listen to DJ Dion Saturday night. The lady here keep chipping out the whole night.
0: So what you need to do is plug out your internet box and plug out everything and plug it back in, baby. That's all.
10: I did that, but it just keep shutting off, Brother Gary.
0: Party. No, man, I think you need to enable it back over again. Hold on, let me put on the man here. Hold on. Let me tell you what to do. Plug it. All right, do me a favor. Plug out your internet box, and then you plug out the internet box and call me.
11: Brother Gary, go and do that. Good morning. This is one of your products. I start to take it on the weekend. Take it Friday night, and man, this thing work. Make history. I'm telling you that this one is the first time I'm taking this one. And I'm telling you that this one, it make me feel so light.
0: That is the word.
11: Trust me, I'm telling you, this one, I don't get to try the others as yet. And I am at work now. I would have to let you know what and what I have, the early product what I have from you, but from Squeeze. But trust me, this one is creating history, man.
0: Hello, good morning.
12: Top of the morning, Brother G.
0: We're up. Go ahead, sir.
12: All right, and thank you again for having us as a proud sponsor in this premium program coming to you live. And ladies and gentlemen, for each and everyone that's tuning in, let me just make it very clear. If you have any medical issues, yo, turn up your radio. It could be diabetes, hypertension, joint pain, eye problem. Doesn't matter what you're suffering from this morning, because do remember that we have an array of products. Not only are they 100% raw, natural, and organic, but they have been changing lives in the essence of even promoting healthier blood flow, assisting where cartilage repair is concerned, people with eye problem, them pressure high in them eye, glaucoma, blurry vision. We have a product even for men with erectile dysfunction, females suffering from the hot flashes, the females going through menopause, and even the ones who are suffering from the actual menstruation process, because the bloating, the cramps, all the bad stuff that comes with the menstruation process, sometimes it's not easy. I mean, I don't know, but I speak with my wife, and she always tells me, all right? So at the end of the day, you guys have to ask about products like the strength of a woman, the strength of a man, all right? To not only keep the spark flowing, but keep keep everything up and running. So with that being said, ladies and gentlemen, I'm going to do something very crazy, special, and cost-effective for everyone. I'm going to extend any two BioLife products for $99 this morning. Better yet, I'm going to do as a one-time favor, all right? As a Friday evening blitz, Friday morning blitz. I'm going to extend any three BioLife products for $99. Only the first 50 people can get that. Yes, me said a two, then some of you do, you know? But me, I do three. Me say, yeah, I get any three BioLife products for $99 this morning. Only catch is, you have to have the answer to a very simple and an easy trivia that I'm about to give you. Listen carefully. I follow you all the time. I copy your every move. But you can't touch me and you can't catch me. What am I? Me, I have to whisper it, because that's the type of person or thing there, you know? You can't touch or catch. You only see it in a darkness, all right? So what am I? I follow you all the time. I copy your every move. But you can't touch me and you can't catch me. What am I? The number to call is 866-628-5433. That's 866-628-5433. I follow you all the time. I copy your every move, but you can't touch me and you can't catch me. What am I? The number we're going to call is 866-628-5433. That is 866-628-5433. 866-628-5433. That's 866-628-5433. Pick up the phone, ladies and gentlemen. Dial that number now. And when you dial that number, remember, you will receive any three, not one, not two, but three BioLife products, all right? Brother G is back today. And I say, only way me I go welcome back, Brother G, is for looking out for everybody. I will give them a little blitz. Me say, three me I go on this morning. But remember, I only 50 on me I do this one. It will put me in a trouble. But just remember, if you don't hear me the next hour, you want to know exactly why. You understand what I'm saying? So pick up the phone now, ladies and gentlemen. The number to call is 866-628-5433. That's 866-628-5433. That is 866-628-5433. 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I mean, know this to go. I mean, look on the lines already. That's over 50 people already. All right, let's do it for 5 minutes, all right? I'm opening the phone lines for 5 minutes. Brother G, I'm going to cut it off for me. Brother G?
0: What time? 5 minutes?
12: 7:42, all right?
0: All right, me charge you. Good morning.
12: All right.
0: 8:42, me I cut it off. Everybody, doing after do. Kevin, good morning, Mr. Diaz. Good morning to DJ Junior. Morning, my general. Well, go on, charge you. Good morning. And as I said, me like the reason this morning. Big up everybody. It's good to know. Brother Ray, good morning to you and the family. Good morning. Again, good morning to everybody. As I said, that's what we do right here. We are called Caribbean Radio. You know what? Hey, Mr. Malcolm, no, sir. After Mr. Malcolm, after prayers was done, guess what? I come up next. The app. Ladies and gentlemen, we have an app here. And I beg every day. I beg. Again, I when I pressure nobody, you know. So me do me make one next 3 minutes. After prayers was done, me make one next 3 minutes. For the app. For take time out and beg on if you download the app. Come in if me not, if me care. Yo, we have a system here where my engineer, last month the man come and spend it was $5,000 in spend by my credit card. See, tell me show now. Let me show this, eh? Me just get up and come here. Look here. See, tell? Look at this mark. Don't look at me what kind of card that. Anybody see that card there? Tell me where that card there, Mark. Where that card there, Mark? Let me show it up on YouTube now. For sure, they say we're not just running an eagle business. We are in a business that represent the Caribbean community. Yeah, we are trying to make sure we do it the right way. Let me see if you don't see that. That's it now. Hold on. Where the card there, Mark? And you see color? Everybody see color? Thank God for Mr. Malcolm. So much credit up in the roof. Top. Where the card, Mark? Who the aiming a man? And the color. Yes. Me not get myself ready, say, you know what? Let me see if you see it. Let me see if everybody see a card. Let me see if you see a card. On the right here, and tell me the card. On the back, the right here. On the back, I will not do. Where the card, Mark? No, you have to write the color. A two different one, you know. It's not show off, you see? That's how we can. Wait till we do it. Brother Aaron, wait till we do it show off. If me a show off, me not come, so I'll show you that one, yeah. Brother Aaron, if me a show off, me not show you this. This. This me not show you. Thank you, Sister Jackie. It's a business. Come, Brother Aaron, come, Sister Jella, man. No, no, can't just write it. Kill this American Express. I have to put what is it? This. My engineer have this. And in just buy when we want buy. We don't need anything to do with the radio. In just send me an invoice and say, no, put the right name. American Express what? A two different one. So me should say, we have to stay up and we get. Oh, God. A person has a discovery to back foot. Yo, how would this man? Yo, call Mr. Malcolm. You need help. Leo Pandelen. Call Mr. Malcolm. You need help. You need credit help. You need help. Good man. Yeah. Guess what I have to do? I have to have that in case anything for spend. My engineer, what did the man buy some plug-in? It's called plug-in for the radio. Over $5,000. One shot. So don't think our online radio we are on. We are on real radio. Yes. What did me do? I said, my wife said to me, because somebody called me and said, if me put in gas in the car, me take one of my driver car and he said, I need to put back gas in my car. So the man said to me, if me put gas. And my wife said, why don't you give him one of the gold card? I said, oh. No, sir. I said, I'm not putting no gas in there if I drive it. Not on them, at the end of your insurance. I said, I'm going to her. She said, no, put back gas night. She said, no. I said, no, I'm not putting no gas in there. She said, put him back. And why do you mean Rev go somewhere? Rev try me to hear Rev. My head, I put back in gas in Mr. Blake here. Yo, the man pull up one gas station. I'm Rev drive it up. I'm going to say, Sharon call him and tell him, say, Rev, got one gas station. Me and Sharon drive. And Rev pull up one gas station. My head, I put him back gas in Mr. Blake here. The man give you careful, you know. Mister, what a piece out of order this. I'm going to say, when my wife call him and say, Rev, when you care about the car, pull up one gas station, please. The man pull up one gas station.
13: Yo, put American it. Express Gold Classic Card.
0: Tell him for me.
13: What about your business?
0: Tell him for me. I don't know pirate thing we are on.
13: Sure.
0: No, I don't sure.
13: We have good credit for them, the card.
0: We just want the people to know that we are represent the Caribbean community and we now represent it low.
13: Thank you.
0: Hold on, hold on. What about this card? Hold on,
13: we're expensive over here.
0: Hold on, let me look for that one. Hold on there. Does anybody know what this one mean? Let me show off. Let me go show off. Mr. Malcolm, say what about the other one? Anybody know what this mean?
13: Look here. Let me go.
0: Does anybody know what that one mean? Go by the seat and go look. Does anybody know? Where Brother Errol? Brother Errol, come here. Let me show off by you. No, me go show off. Brother Errol, yes, I'm here. Show off. If you want, Bex, your Bex. Kiss me, me dead. If you want Bex, you Bex, Brother Errol. Brother Errol, if you want Bex, me. Brother Errol, where that one your name? Where that one your name, Brother Errol? Back foot. Make me show off now then. Make me show off now then. Make me show off. Honest to God, yes, sir? I show off. I swear. I apologize. That one I show off. That one I show off. Me just want me to know that one I show off. Right, so that one I show off. Me just want me to know. Say right so that one you show off. Ladies and gentlemen, may I apologize, but I better Errol more show off and right so. Better Errol, come here. Better Errol. Back foot. Honest to God, may I apologize. Can I get a car next weekend when I am in? Of course. Say it early. Come on, man. Uno tell me that one you are. What then there? Everybody. Come here, show me that one here. Yes. Let me show you that one here. Back foot. Hello, good morning.
14: Roger, you can't show off my Errol with them card. You know, say Errol make them card, Roger.
0: Make what?
14: Errol, Brother Errol. You mean Brother Errol Moses?
0: Who? I would take name Brother Errol Moses. Brother Errol guy, no?
14: Yeah.
0: You don't have that one.
14: I make them card, Roger. One took me off the axle. I have them card, I cash up me off.
0: Brother Chad, where are the Brother Chad? Hello, good morning.
14: But I hear, if you're not here,
0: if you're not
14: like, oh, I have a garden, I want
0: to meet you.
14: 8 o'clock meeting.
0: Yeah, yeah. Look, look, put a card before you come here, I mean, and tell me what kind of name. Let me put up a wall. Hello, good morning. No, man. I have no idea, my friend. I know you don't. So, Mr. Malcolm Roll, when you might give me a card, give me some big dirty card. Heavy. See, Sister Jackie are telling you there, somebody go write to them no. So we're not just there on the joke business we are running. We are in a professional business. We represent this Caribbean community and some high-class people. And we want to stay in the, and we go and push them here. Yeah? Look at the name. Chase Business Unlimited. Yes. Sure. Some are come big up yourself. I may have to kill this one. I may have, anybody want to buy this? May I sell that one? Spirit, may I sell that? That may I sell. May I get rid of that one? But all I'm saying to you, ladies and gentlemen, we are here to represent the community. I may ask God for help to guide us. Just ask God for watch over us and big up the dieted people and support and help we to make that dream come true. This is with the family. We're not just doing this. We are doing it because we want to represent this community. We want to make sure that community is represented by an high level. This is with it. So we just want to, we're not just do idleness. We are representing Pana next level. Good morning. And lead by XP, by example. I say, where'd go? We are walking in it. Let me put them back. I'm in a walk with them, carrying them. And no, sir. I just want me walk with. For my wife, watch everything in my wallet. Somebody said, chase link, top of the line. It's true.

Hey, Brother Harold, you know, so the deal still stand. Well, Brother Harold, because in Love Radio, I'm say team, say, Brother Harold, get something, go for so, to so, and do your thing. Brother Harold, you know, Brother D. Lead me, Lord. Lead me, Jesus. Brother Harold, where are they? DJ DM, good morning, me charge you. Aye, aye, aye. Yo, me now.

0: first. 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If me I talk too much, please forgive me. Me just want to tell everybody we donate to my birthday last week. Top of the morning. I was at top of the morning. Me just want to tell you no thank you. Yeah, thank you. I mean, I forget, don't want to left out servant David them and something that who I work up at Jersey. I mean, we not left out nobody, but just want to tell everybody where Zell me then 40 and then $61. Me see more 61 than 40. Please forgive me if me hear me talk too much. I'm just excited and I'm happy for what God I do. I ask God, please, if you just keep me healthy and give me one next 4 years. Pan the radio when me can done with it. Done with it. And put somebody else in charge and me just sit down on the radio. Good morning. Effie, what's up, baby? Effie said, yeah. No, so nobody no answer. Me ask them, I can carry this and then see it, you know. Look like play it and I go on over here, so no, I go on here, so. I might be, we don't know I can carry that. Me look on YouTube and see card just come from. Nobody answer back foot. Like, no, nobody no answer a card. I mean, nobody over here, so. Over here, so give me a change. No, it was our birthday. Yeah, me nobody tell me what kind of card I carry a back foot. So I just want to tell everybody, yeah, me just nobody answer what kind of care that. Only one somebody, they may know the goal, but they never know the next one. Oh, they don't know it. Oh, they don't know the care. Oh, hello?
1: Hello, good morning.
0: Good morning, sir.
1: Yeah, we're up on the top, the level floor, the sky floor.
0: No.
1: So then do all I show.
0: Yeah, true, yeah.
1: The
0: ship. 14 floor them have.
1: No, the level. You see the sky.
0: And the 14th floor?
1: No, the sky floor. Where you see the sky. Then you show up there. Movie up there.
0: Oh.
1: You ever go up there, sir?
0: No, sir. No, sir.
1: I went at it and I did, so they have all the movie.
0: Oh.
1: Theater.

0: out the coal.
1: Yes. All right. Sometimes you have to put on your blanket, your whatever, watch movie, funny, left, funny, sky flow.
0: Sky flow. All right, sir. Big up yourself,
1: yes, sir.

0: That's a blind man tell me saying go up on top of the floor and see the sky. A blind man saying go up on top of the floor and see the sky. Hello? Tomorrow I will be here at 7 o'clock. 7:40. Mr. Abby is not going to be here tomorrow, so YouTube will turn on from 7:40 tomorrow morning. My house tomorrow, me a sit in for my Abby Campbell. I will walk on. Hello, good morning.
1: I love that scene. You love that the of man, the things that got a mischief, you know? So when you think you see it all, I don't know what.
0: Yo, brother John, it's a two. They must see things that me not see. We can't quarrel, you know.
1: You can't argue. Don't argue, brother.
0: Never. I don't argue with my blind people, them. Because they must see things that me not see.
1: Once in the glass, half empty now. I want it.
0: Brother John, leave him out. Bye, Brother Judge. Sure. Hey, Brother Judge, guess who will get visa now?

0: 8:55. I am walking underwater. Everybody's supposed to rock yourself. I want to say welcome to the Brother Gay Morning Show right here. Reverend Sentup, thank you very much for sitting in. Good morning.
1: Good morning, Brother Gary. How you doing?
0: I am doing good, Pastor. How are
1: you? Glad that you enjoyed your cruise, man.
0: Yes.
1: Sister Karen did it well.
0: No, she at the first me no go pan no cruise. One time I go pan one 5 days I'm take a plane come back. After the third year.
1: Yeah, but I just want to let persons know, man, they're saying that you're noisy in the morning, but guess what? Real and true Jamaicans we are. We love to look at arms out sometime, not true.
0: Oh, I'm gonna tell you. You know what time?
1: We love some good
0: like you said, arms out. Some clean arms out. Some clean.
1: I look bang around sometime too.
0: The Trini have a name for it. They call it something different. Then call him and say, how are the Trini then call you again? What next name? Thank you.
1: I'm not sure.
0: Thank you, maybe. Thank you, Pastor. Big up yourself.
1: We love the clams or some bangarang sometimes.
0: Thank you, yeah. No, they don't want you look cute. Hey, good morning. Good morning. My name is Minister such and such. People want you look dirty sitting sometime. People want you Mr. Sex. And they say, oh my God, he didn't just say that. Thank you, maybe. Thank you, Pastor. Big up yourself. Yeah.
1: We love the clams or some bangarang sometimes.
0: Thank you, yeah. No, they know why you look cute. Hey, good morning. Good morning. My name is Minister such and such.

0: Costa Rica, me as a jack dong 7 times. Costa Rica, come here, 7 times, 5, 7 times, get up. Costa Rica, come here. Costa Rica, me and your car, when you see a drop down 19 times in a one day. And when you drink, I don't junk your junk. Because that's all I can remember now, Costa Rica. Come here, Costa Rica. Give pig a pang. Me and say a drop down 19 times in a one day. They have to lift you up for a stretch. Ladies and gentlemen, you know what? They're laughing up. Is that a laughing? What? Costa Rica, come on! Costa Rica, come on in front of the line! Costa Rica! Costa Rica! Let me tell you something, this is son. Costa Rica! I take care of Mr. Costa Rica if you go anywhere else, his son is shine. Now go in there. The last place we see you got Jamaica in a big white outfit to your Avon. And you drop down on the boat and I call you and I say, come here, my girl. Come here, y'all. Yeah, you look good. You know, look. When you go nowhere and see sun, hide. And you make them force you. Figure out smoke it in the sun. And me say you drop down 19 times in a one day. You must say I drink rum. You are rum right now. Costa Rica, come here fast. Costa Rica, come here. If my friend got turn big rum, man. I want to smile. Eh? Costa Rica, come here. Come on the front of the line, man. You want to look at me go up on vacation? I reverend them to be a hypocrite, you know. Reverend them to be a hypocrite in the Rasta. You know the woman of you going a son. And you know why now? You tell her going to look at your temperature. And chicken. You want me friend drop the night.
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3: Out. Hang out! Oh. Mike is telling, come here! Jamax! Somebody find Costa Rica for me now, please!
4: Good morning, brother Pierre. Good morning, you know. They make no coffee show this man. You tell I go to business. You come back. Good morning, brother Pierre. Good morning, you know. They make no coffee show this man. You tell I go to business. You come back. You come back and drop the mountain.
3: 19 slammies and drop log.
4: They make no coffee show this man. You tell I go to business. You come back and tap at the mountain there.
3: During the conversation, yo, one thing when you want, yeah, people business, just talk here. Why take my clock and talk my business all the while? Ladies and gentlemen, because if you listen now, you never hear Jamaica say in that don't cheat.
4: Good morning, brother Pierre.
3: We never hear the part.
4: They make no party show, it's my yoga
3: like both of these. Come here, come here, drop the guy, go. By the way, I'll try.

0: I'm here. I am here.
1: You exaggerate.
0: Hello?
2: Mr. Niatek, check it. Mr. Niatek, check it.
0: All right. 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

0: What you mean, brother?
1: All my answers turn to questions.
0: I just want to tell everybody, ladies and gentlemen, we are a big family here, and we love the people. The temperature outside is not normal. May I ask you to be careful if you approach the age of 50. Be careful of not going to the temperature out of the door. Out there hot. Ladies and gentlemen, me and my wife, I walk. And I said to her, I said, babes, the sun, where they are, they are island here. And on a normal sun. The sun is now moving. It turn up tiff like a I want to use the right name for it, lignum vitae. Then turn up tiff. You don't have to be careful when you go out there. Good morning. Unfortunately, I have been promoting over the entire department, so now I travel a lot. So I do not do homes anymore. I only do the building project. I was meeting all yesterday and running into, no, but wanted to reach out to you and let you know. Okay. Some of us want to make them know, please, before you go out the door. You say, if you not go out there, stay in the house. Do me a beg, you know. Out there, bitter. Me tell you, say, me tell my wife, because she get up and go plan cruise, something for you go out the door, and go on one bike, and go drive around. And me tell her, me say, my girl. And one thing me tell her, me say, you can't go and go do any something. Cruise, where is something where you go on trip, or you go? Are you grow? Are you the one sitting? Me, my wife said, Mr. Babes, number one, me and you come from Florida. Nothing here, so no new. Nothing at the island, no new to it. Then can't trick with no beach. We come from Jamaica, and yeah. Me tell her, I said, Mr. Them island to my girl. You see, off near them to the water. When they near to the water, and she come off of the ship. And the first place we go, before we even go up on the excursion, she said, this is a sunny feel kind of a little bit hot. I said, no, no hot. Come in mind, we all nigga from Jamaica get a youth. We use the sun. If you don't use the sun, not go to my son. Mr. Blair, Reverend Centaur, me. Let me say, who again me you think use the sun? Brother DM, we use the sun. My wife and I use the sun. So I'm not going to joke. So I never feel so shame in my life. Me and my wife come back, and when we come back, me assure Miami, because in Miami the cruise left from. And me said to her, say, yo, you know, you try to be sexy and try to be romantic and I try to do something. I said, babes, next week, me going to bring you down here one Sunday evening. Yo, when my wife doesn't even know if it, calm and don't lick your heart. Hear me to her now, Rev. And Mr. Blair. Mr. Blair, just be careful here when you invite out woman anyway. Mr. Babes, next week, may I bring her down here? You see them? She said, Mr. Tuar, may I bring her down here next week down in Miami and make you come look for a building? Because pay a tall building we have down here. Yeah, my wife could even say, okay, sweetie, okay, honey. She said, idiot, I come from New York. What's about building? Who come from New York and about? You know, Sister Jojo, the man kind of said to me, say, okay, honey, come, me, I come with you. The man said, my youth, I come from New York. I work at Manhattan for all of my life. You are mobile, you are going to Manhattan. Manhattan, I don't go to Manhattan. And my place, I don't know about down there. The man could even just say, all right, honey, I will come with you to and look at buildings. The man said, my youth, I don't go look. True, my bro. Yes, I mean. Me say my wife could even just say, hello?
2: Good morning.
0: Good morning.
2: Listen, you come back with fire in your mouth.
0: Me say, Sister Andrea, me say to my wife, say, baby, next week I'm going to take you down here and show you all our tall building. She say, idiot. Me come from Manhattan. I'm Manhattan, me there school. I'm Manhattan, me work. Where you going to show me building for? You know what I mean? Me say, I shame like dog. Yo, even to her again. I saw her come pick you up and me say, guy, me say, listen, leave your house from 7 in the morning for pick you up around 9 o'clock. Here are. Me say, traffic all killing you. Here are. again. We are from New York. We have the second. We don't have traffic like New York. When me, you say 5 pounds now, I see man pull up. Hear the man. What traffic you talk about? Me no buck up any traffic.
2: She said New York.
0: She said anybody will come from New York, you can't fly and have no traffic for match them. I said, you man say, hello?
3: Brother J.
0: Eh?
3: She could have umbrella herself and take the excursion and make you bring her.
0: The woman.
3: Make her you did ever use them word there.
0: Good morning, brother John. Any space you can get for I will support you, baby. Good morning. My wife said, why you? You know, if it weird drive for. No, what she was saying, brother John, let me tell you the truth. She said, you know, if it drive way from Port St. Lucie, come to Miami, come show me building, me barn and grow, and New York, me work, everything.

0: Yeah, you know. Ah, Jesus. Good morning. No, mommy, not lie. She said, babes, traffic and building, we brought up. I said to her when I son, I said to her when I youth, say, what happened? He said, my youth, they're traffic, you baby traffic. He man said, New York, we born and grow. No traffic, no there, sir. And one of them said, I'm going to live in Washington, D.C. Man said, I live in Washington yet. Man said, Miami, nice. We drive, come down, no traffic. The man said, drive easy 25 miles to 30 miles, come down. And I said, that's a whole heap of traffic. Everybody come, everybody, Pasha bless. Let me say, Mr. Adam Andler ready.
1: Till the meaning came undone.
0: Everybody get your pen and paper ready. Let me see if Mr. Adam Andler ready. Good morning, sir. Next time you text me and tell me see you're ready, please, sir.
2: I did.
0: Let me see. I can. I'm so bad lucky that I came over 5 minutes to. And. Oh, 1 minute ago. Okay.
2: I was giving you a couple. You know, there's an expression, never keep a lady waiting.
0: And try to know, always hear it. How are you, by the way?
2: And I have an expression, never keep a lawyer waiting. I'm great. I'm glad to be back with you. I will say that I was always in good hands this week. You know, the broadcasters treated me like family, just like you did. And it was wonderful. The excitement, the energy, they were knowledgeable about my practice. They were enthusiastic about getting the word out about the case handler, and I appreciate that.
0: And when I'm leaving, I know who to put, because I know who listen to my morning show. I did tell them nothing about you. That's
2: well, they did the research, and they listened to the show every day.
0: Yes.
2: Like they knew that, oh, I remember you were talking about this case, or oh, I remember you were talking about that case. Yeah, it was a great feeling. And listen, it's Friday. We're getting towards the end of the summer. I'm not calling it yet. We still have more gas in the tank, but it's been a great year so far. I can't remember. Oh yeah, yeah. So last week I had told you we settled that case for $2,485,000, but then this week we settled another case for $425,000.
0: Wow!
2: So within 1 week we settled almost $3 million for case and our clients. So very, very exciting week. I have a testimonial I'd like to play before we jump off today. And I'm just so grateful that you give me this platform every single day just to let people know who I am, what I do, and how I do it.
0: I never hear about that case. Can you give me a little update on it? The one for $2 million?
2: $2,485,000. I thought I showed you the photographs.
0: No!
2: I didn't.
0: Oh, with the red car?
2: Yeah.
0: Okay. Okay.
2: Yeah, we did that one. We did. I'm happy to do it again, but I didn't have it pulled up, so we could do that on Monday. Tuesday. Actually, I can't on Monday. Monday, we're gonna do it on the phone because I'm going back to Long Island. I don't know if you remember, but about 3 weeks ago, I was heading out to Long Island for a construction accident case. A worker that was doing siding, you know, siding on the side of a new house. He fell off of the scaffold. He fell about 17 feet, broke his wrist. He's got plates and screws in his arm. And we're fighting over how much the case is worth. We established liability, meaning we already proved that the employer and the owner of the property was negligent for failing to have proper fall protection. But now the issue is, how much is the case worth? They offered me $100,000. I almost laughed in their face, but I would never do that because that's disrespectful.
0: Wow.
2: But $100,000, you kidding me? We're going for big money here. So you got to at least add a couple multipliers. Is it $200,000, $300,000, $400,000, five? I don't know. We'll keep going until the top number.
0: I'm back
2: in that court on Monday, so we'll do it by the phone.
0: Let me do this before we do anything. You say you want me to share your screen. Everybody, yeah. If you live in New York, New Jersey, Philadelphia, or Boston, put this number in your phone, please. 855-232-6108. I don't see none to share as yet. 855-232-6108. 855-232-6108. I don't... You hear me?
2: I'm working. I'm working on it. I'm working on it.
0: And my next question to you about what you do, does people have to give you money to retain you?
2: No, there's no money out of pocket. So those cases I just told you about, the one we settled for $2,485,000, they paid nothing. The case that we settled for $425,000, they paid nothing. When the money comes in, we take our fee, which is 1/3. 2/3 goes to the clients. It's tax-free. You don't pay taxes on personal injury money. I pay taxes because it's income to me, but it's not income to the individuals that we settled for. So we set you up. We set you up good. I mean, millions of dollars, unbelievable stuff. I'm trying to see, how I can share my one window, but it's not letting me do that. You know, maybe I have to change a setting. I don't want to waste time today.
0: No, change the settings. I wait.
2: Okay. All right. Why don't you give the number a couple of times.
0: All right. 855-232-6108. When it come on to you, you changing people's life. Listen, when you fall in an accident and this man is here to help you, I will give him any time just to teach our people. Don't say no. Every accident, call him. Don't say this too small. My job is going to take care of me. Don't let your job give you no money. Any money they give you, you can get 20 more of the same thing. I see it happen. 855-232-6108. 855-232-6108. New York, New Jersey, Connecticut, or the place we call Philadelphia and Boston.
3: A little nervous. Out of my life, but in...
2: All right, I think I got it. I never did it like this. This is kind of cool.
0: I like it.
2: Yeah, me too. All right. Can I play it?
0: Yes, of course. Let's go. Ready.
3: Right. Probably like the last 5-6 years.
4: Okay. All right.
2: Here we go.
4: Okay.
3: A little nervous? A little nervous. We're here.
4: Okay. What do you want to tell? I'm not even going to do the lead up. Tell me what you're thinking.
3: I'm thinking... This guy, Mr. Adam Handler, the number one lawyer in United States. Forget about New York City, United States. Done it for me more than once, and I'm nowhere on social media. You won't see me anywhere, but you see me here today because of this man, and I really appreciate him for that.
4: Is this your first social media video of your life?
3: Not of my life, but in probably like the last 5-6 years.
4: Okay, all right. Are you happy?
3: Oh, I'm extremely happy. I wouldn't be doing this if I wasn't happy.
4: I appreciate that. Was there ever an instance where you couldn't get a hold of me?
3: No, never. Never. There was never an instance where I couldn't get a hold of him, anyone on his team, or anyone around him.
4: If anyone out there needs a personal injury lawyer, what would you say to them if they did not use the case handler?
3: I would say you're going to need God. I mean, we all going to need God no matter what, but you really going to need the Lord and Savior Jesus Christ if you don't have the case laying here with you.
4: I appreciate that. You know, they say one chance, one choice, one case handler.
3: Yes, sir.
4: You got it?
3: Yeah.
4: My man.
3: And he's the number one and did it for me more than once. So if you need it, he's here for you.
4: No more accidents.
3: No more accidents. I pray to God I won't have any more.
4: All right.
3: But if I do, 100% I'm going on this, man.
4: Appreciate you, brother. I'll speak to you.
3: Thank you.
0: Wow. Wow. That's what happened.
2: That was cool, right?
0: Very, very, very. And these are things that make you stand out. Let me be honest with you. These are things that make you stand out is that people, if talking about you, not you talking about you, people with experience, people who've been in your surrounding. And a lot of lawyers are going to talk about themselves, but these are the people who talk about you. Let me get your number, and you have one of the best weekend.
2: I appreciate that. Thank you. It's 855-232-6108. 855-232-6108. 855-232-6108. That's the number for yours truly, Adam Handler, the case handler, the longest running, most celebrated, most successful, most reliable attorney broadcasting on Caribbean radio and beyond.
0: Thank you very much, sir. That was the man himself, Mr. Adam Handler, ladies and gentlemen. Keep it locked right here. We'll be right back after this. Let's drop this one for you. Again, New York, New Jersey, Connecticut. Boston, Philly. Good morning.

0: just want to say good morning, good morning, good morning. Lead me, Lord. I need everybody who have a pen, who have a phone, take a picture of this. Post there, see on the screen right now. Good morning, sir. How are you?
1: I'm good, Brother Gary. How are you?
0: I'm doing great. Excited. Good to be back in my place where I do miracles.
1: There you go.
0: And where I do craziness. And but I want to say good morning to you. And good morning. Ladies and gentlemen, I'm speaking to Mr. Conrad. And I'm like, no, me see the flyer. I can't say, my agent, Conrad. So I'm going to start calling you.
1: Okay.
0: My agent, Conrad. What that mean? Tell my people who you are, by the way. They may ask you with that. My agent. Tell my people who you are.
1: Good morning, family. My name is Conrad. I'm a financial advisor, and I'm here to help the community, just to share information, empower, educate, so that you, that way you can make the best decision for you and your family. I believe in legacy, and so I think if we do the right thing, Brother G, we can ultimately leave a legacy for the next generation.
0: And you know what I mean, like, is that a lot of people always hear about it, but now you are explaining it to us. And my agent, Conrad, what is that? Before people go and know, what is that? When I look at the flyer in front of me right now, those who are on YouTube, everybody on TikTok, when I go over YouTube for me now, no? As a matter of fact, what time is it? I'm going to look off YouTube, TikTok now. I'm going to look off TikTok now. Everybody go over TikTok, over YouTube, Bro Gary Radio. My agent, Conrad. That have to mean something.
1: Yes, I want everybody that I serve to know that I'm there. You know, I'm there for them. So I came up with the My Agent, Conrad, so that way people can know, hey, you got somebody in your corner. And I'm here to help, as I said. You know, my passion, Brother G, is to share the information, share the knowledge that I have to the community at large, empower them, and just be here, answer their questions. You know, a lot of people work, but sometimes they don't know what to do with what they work for. And I'm here to show them, to educate, and then, hey, just let them know, listen, there's another way that you can achieve the goals that you want to, and ultimately, as I said, leave a legacy for the next generation. If that's what you want to do, if you just want to take everything for yourself, hey, knock yourself out. Go ahead and do that. Yeah.
0: Well, my agent. So, what would you recommend? See you in the morning. What would you recommend for somebody to start with? Do you think we have to have 100,000?
1: No, man. You start right where you are. I meet you exactly where you are. So there's no minimum amount that you need to have to come to me. We have a conversation, want to know what your goals and dreams are. And based on your goals and dreams, then that's how we start the plan, because no two persons are the same. Okay, they may work at the same job, but they have different goals and dreams. I am here not to push my goals and dreams on you. I want to serve you. So I need to know what it is that you want, and I can help you achieve what you want. That's the beautiful thing about it. Yeah, and it doesn't cost them anything to talk to me.
0: Yeah, that more.
1: Yeah,
0: that
1: no, it doesn't cost them anything to talk to me. You call me. You know, we give you a 15 minutes complimentary consultation. I have an app that I can send to you. You fill out the information. We meet. We go over what it is that you say is important to you. And I'm just here, man, to just serve the community, make a difference. Because at the end of the day, that's what we're called to do. You have the information and the knowledge. You share, just like how you're on the radio, you know, sharing with people what you know. That's exactly what I want to do. Because, Brad G, most of the time, you know, where, you know, we for the immigrants who come here, you come and the person that you know is kind of who you latch on to. Sometimes they don't know the right thing, so they tell you what they know, not realizing that there's another way. So I have the information, I have the knowledge, and I want to share it.
0: Give me a number where they can reach you.
1: 772-677-1881. 772-677-1881. Again, 772-677-1881. For me, it's best you get up, you know, just get a checkup so that way you know where you are. See if you're on track for that retirement. Because right now, even yesterday, I was reading an article talking about Social Security. So for our family members that are older, right, who are depending on Social Security, you need to make sure that you have another cushion just in case they reduce it. So right now, for most people, they rely on their paycheck. But what happened when that paycheck is no longer coming in, and then you've worked a while, you qualify for Social Security, you're depending on it, but then the amount that you thought you were going to get is no longer there. You're getting a smaller portion. How is that going to work for you? So let's have a financial checkup so you can see if you're on track where if you get it, that's a bonus or a gravy, but what if you don't get it? At least you have a plan for yourself.
0: Different from that, I notice you do insurance. Mm-hmm. When you say do insurance, what kind of insurance? Life insurance?
1: Yes.
0: Explain that to us.
1: I do life insurance. I protect the income. Okay. I just heard Mr. Handler talking about that accident. What if the outcome of that accident was different? We want to protect the income that's in that car, because dad and mom go to work, and if one of them don't come home, what happened to that family? So we want to make sure that we protect that income. So if God forbid, if that happens, yes, it's devastating to the family, but at the same time, from a financial perspective, the family can be okay.
0: And give me the phone number one more time, but they can make an appointment, because somebody out there might be, they want to talk to you about where to start, because when you come and start, I know about them thing. And I know the community want to learn. This is how important I take your company. He even have his own a 1 hour show.
1: Yes, sir, and I appreciate that. So tomorrow's show, we'll be talking about 401k. So the number to contact me is 772-677-1881. 772-677-1881. And as Brother G said, call the number, set up something, get your questions answered now before it's too late.
0: Anyone, insurance, or if you want to invest some money in a, because if we have bank account, you know, but the bank not nothing for it, they put the money in the bank.
1: No, that's the only place that you're guaranteed to lose money, because if it's not keeping pace with inflation, your spending power is reduced. So you want to at least keep pace with inflation, so at least you're on par. But if you can make more than what inflation is eating away, then you're ahead of the curve.
0: Wow. And the phone number one more time, 772-677-1881. 772-677-1881. For those who are watching, if you're going, Brother Light, good morning to you from down in Manchester, Jamaica. And let me tell you, you know, somebody never get to listen to your show. I look at me and realize, hey, come on. Did you come on?
1: Yeah, but
0: me have to go listen to it back. Saturday, what did I do on Saturday? I can't remember what I did on Saturday. Why?
1: You were on vacation, man.
0: No, I'm listening to every show.
1: Yeah.
0: I listen to I know what happened. When I listen, I went to the food room. I just want something to eat. I just go over there, go hang out. And they have some regular player. Pandy something. I just enjoy
1: yourself, right?
0: So this Saturday is... So how was it? What was your first show on Saturday?
1: It was nerve-wracking, but guess what happened? You have to start somewhere. And
0: when you say nerve-wracking, what? Let's explain the world here.
1: Well,
0: tell me the world here.
1: So here's what happened. You want to make sure that you are, you're on time, you're not having too many dead ear, right? So it was just being conscious that you have an opportunity to speak to the community at large. And it doesn't matter your level of speaking if you're not nervous when you're doing something new, even not necessarily something new, but just it's the fear, right? You want to make sure that you're saying the right thing. But right now, episode one is over. I'm looking forward to tomorrow, because
0: the worst thing? I think this is your first episode, because may God never listen. So don't ever listen for the first.
1: Okay.
0: But as a matter of fact, tomorrow I may start a new radio tomorrow.
1: Okay.
0: A radio station call me and say they want to carry a program between 9 and 11. I'm going to say, okay, I'm ready. So one thing I want to tell you. I'm going to look upon you as a perfect man. You look like one man where everything you do is perfect. You're going to be like Brother Ray and Sister Effie came on the radio and killed them, they're going to be so great in radio.
1: Mm-hmm.
0: And when they miss them time to come on. So did you make any mistake on Saturday?
1: I don't know, I don't know if I make any mistake. I don't know.
0: To yourself, how did you did?
1: No, I think I did well.
0: Did you ask the wife?
1: Well, yeah, she said, babe, you did well. So
0: done.
1: I said, so it don't necessarily, right?
0: You ain't joking. See, wives, they don't know if you play hypocrite to them. It's like how we are going to say, they ask us, I would say, no, baby, you look, but we know now we're art. The woman said, no, sir, you was garbage.
1: Yeah. She told me at one time, you need to be closer to the microphone. Because she out there listening on Alexa, right?
0: Yeah.
1: And then she come and she said, hey, you need to be closer to the microphone. I said, you know what, Brad G always tell me that, come closer to the microphone. So I was closer to the microphone. But, hey, man, I loved it. You know, I love the opportunity. And for me, man, I just want to serve.
0: I'm going to talk to my sponsor. But when I wake up in the morning, I know, say, I sat there. And I'm part of what I hear about.
1: Nervous man, counting down, watching the time.
0: I would love to interview your wife, because only she can give me the old history.
1: Yes, she will.
0: What happened, Sonny? Miss Wife, if you're listening, ma'am,
1: she's
0: please,
1: at work right
0: I have
1: now.
0: To give you an interview, because I know, listen, Andre is the one that I love. Andre love it. Andre come and say, no, brother Jay, may I quit? It's enough for me. I'm like, God! But no man, y'all, me can't tell you. Y'all gonna be, y'all gonna talk about the one who was so quick.
1: Mm-hmm.
0: Come and watch you, and me realize who you are, and me realize say we all give the people more know about it, and y'all gonna do good, especially for the insurance. That are gonna be winner and make people learn how to save money. But, let's do this, yes sir. Let's do this and come right back. Keep it like we soon come back right here. Let's go talk to my good friend from BioLife and come right back.
2: Oh, now I went to the doctor. I told him I want to get off the metformin, which they was really going to take me off of it. She was going to take me off of it. But when I said it, she looked at me. I said, I don't want to take it no more. I'm on it so long. Now she took me off of it. And guess what? She called me just this week to tell me that I don't have to stick myself with no insulin now. My diabetes is so good now. This is my good news to you. Thank you. I mean, I tell you, you were the one who encouraged me because I was on metformin for so many years. And you opened my eyes to that. And I got off of it. And now now she called me to tell me I'm doing so good. So she told me to get off the insulin too. So you see, thank you. Thank you very much. I mean, when somebody do good to you, you gotta call and let them know. Give them their props, and I'm giving it to you. Thank you very much.
0: Hello, good morning.
3: Top of the morning,
0: sir. Go ahead, sir.
3: All right, and thank you again for having us as a proud sponsor on this premium program. And yes, Miss Jean, I'll call you back, all right, because I'm live on radio. I know you're listening to the radio right now, all right? So people, for everyone who is tuning in, all right, and are interested in the phenomenal deals that we have going on, here we are going right now. On the year, I'm about for the radio, so I don't know, say, we last special what we do, I kind of get away with it, you know what I mean? Brother G, you know, I call this the BGB, the Brother G's Back Special.
0: All right, sir.
3: Three products they might give you, you know. Yeah,
0: right.
3: That's what I'm saying to you.
0: All right,
3: and normally, you know, this two already, you know, Brother G, and normally three after $1.99, you know. But today, they authorized me to do three for $99 to the first 50 people. Me not care if more than 50 people want to call, because after 5 minutes, me I go open the phone lines for. All we want to do for this morning, ladies and gentlemen, just finish this saying, all right? When rain set up at Jamaica, them have one little saying. It go like this. Rain or fall, breeze or blow, something for chicken always get left out of door. Rain or fall, breeze or blow, something for chicken out of door. What is the something that always get left for the chicken out of door? If you have the answer, you can finish that saying. Pick up the phone. I'm extending any three BioLife products for $99. 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That is 866-628-5433. Once again, let me slow down. Me say, rain or fall, breeze or blow. 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What is that something, ladies and gentlemen? 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Me say, the number to call is 866-628-5433. That is 866-628-5433. That is 866-628-5433. 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Mr. Rain or fall, breeze or blow, something for chicken always get left out of door. 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The number again is 866-628-5433. That is 866-628-5433. That is 866-628-5433. 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We are extending this to 5 more minutes. Brother G, if you want to make it, if you want to extend it a little bit more, you can do that. All right?
0: Thank you very much, sir. Everybody, please go over to YouTube. Bro Gary Radio on YouTube. I'm here with Mr. Conrad. And for those who are on, that was our friend from over there at BioLife. Good morning to everybody. As I said, this is my theme song for today. It's 9:37. Want to say good morning to everybody all over Jamaica. We don't hear from nobody from Central for morning. We don't hear from nobody from Central. For, but I'm not from Central. Aye. Ladies and gentlemen, December 5th, all will lead to Mandeville, Jamaica. No, Clarendon. Clarendon. Prophet Mark Stewart, good morning to you and the family, sir.

0: I want to say good morning to, and some people dead, like Durval Malcolm. You know, I'm a wrong man, me think. Me don't know Durval Malcolm. Me don't know that man. He's my young boy in a radio. Don't. Me don't know him like
1: that. Yeah, he used to be on a radio in Jamaica.
0: Yeah, me don't know him like that. Me don't know him. Me don't know Durval. Me don't know him. I lost another jam. But him look like a young boy.
1: No, man, him should be an old man.
0: But why didn't put up so much young picture? And I think Durval Malcolm. Me know one next man when the earthquake come out there when on the index and I say, Oh God. You know that man there?
1: Never hear about that.
0: Yeah, when the earthquake like Jamaica what they run on the say, oh my God. And then I believe that Jesus, you know. You burn Jesus every day, you know.
1: But yet man say, oh my God.
0: When he went on that table, anybody remember that man there? Let me ask that man. Yeah. Me and my man make you ask. Me call him and I ask him. When the earthquake lick, you amount of earthquake you are going on.
1: Yeah, you see, we're going up in Nepal, man. How much people dead?
0: It's crazy, yeah, man. Where in him? Nepal?
1: Yeah. Nepal, yeah. Like 500 people dead, thousands of people missing.
0: Let me tell Mr. Blair to tell his son. And then Mr. Blair's grandson. Yeah, one man go under the. When the hurricane come, he brought run under the sitting.
1: But he not believe in a God and a ball out for God, eh?
0: Good morning, you're live on the radio, man. Let me make sure I tell you. Can you please tell your grandson, Mr. Morning, sir?
2: Yeah, John.
0: No, man, I just come back in our building.
2: Oh, yeah,
0: I did it. Why me there live on the radio, yes, sir? Tell them how come say good morning.
2: Demarion.
0: Oh,
2: and where name? Demarion.
0: So where me get Demarco from?
2: I sing on him so where.
0: Brother, so from man, ladies and gentlemen, from man, here me a big up somebody at Demarco. Where name?
2: Demarion.
0: Yeah, me think of Demarco a boy name. Well, tell him say name Demarco too. He must come to singer. And make sure you make kiss. Eh? My youth, when the man when the earthquake Jamaica when they run under it, he said, Jesus Christ!
2: Sacrifice.
0: You know, Cliff Hughes. He's my broadcaster.
1: Okay.
0: That the man that me love.
1: Yeah.
0: From Baba Tunde, the Outer Business. Uh-huh. Anybody can find Baba Tunde? I mean, I'm Kev on Caribbean Radio. Baba Tunde, the Outer Business. Cliff Hughes are my broadcaster.
1: Okay.
0: The man not believing that Jesus, I would sit and lick him. Yeah, that table. Oh my God. Me say you're brutal. Lick him, Jesus.
2: Later.
0: All right. Me say run on that table. Oh Jesus. Me I say you're brutal.
1: I call for him now, eh?
0: You never know. Say you need him.
1: Yeah. So them can't call for who they need for call for. You know, them have to call for Jesus.
0: Good broadcaster. Me don't know that man. Me don't know Devon Malcolm. Me don't know him. That man a young boy. Durval Malcolm, a young boy, and let me ask the man here about Durval Malcolm. I don't know him. Then me look like some. Yeah, me don't know him. Let me ask the man. I don't know a young boy. Me don't know a young boy, but them. Yeah. Good morning. Cliff Hughes, run under the table and ball out Jesus at the camera. Catch him under there. And then dip on his knee and me say, you're brutal. Take lick. I love.
1: Repent,
0: good morning, right? Sir. How are you?
3: Morning, Brother G.
0: You're live on the radio. Let me make sure I tell you before you start talking any different language.
3: Oh, then you know me. Every time you call and I don't talk the right language, you get upset.
0: I told you. Good morning to you. And ladies and gentlemen, this is my good friend. And I saw you put out something this morning that I don't know this man. I know the name, but I don't know him. Cliff Hughes, who is that?
3: Brother Durval Malcolm.
0: Oh,
3: he was a popular radio host.
0: Was he a young boy?
3: Well, I mean, compared to you and I, he was young.
0: Okay.
3: He broadcast a program called Both Sides on Saturday morning, one of the stations in Jamaica, but it was simulcasted here and in England. So. Persons come to know him as really and truly connected the Jamaican.
0: I wonder if he missed you one time down at People's Child Furniture, do I show
3: him? Yeah, man, because he would often come up in Florida, in Los Angeles, in New York, and do live broadcast. Oh. That station in Jamaica. He was apparently ill for a while now.
0: Oh, God.
3: I'm not sure about the nature of his illness, but he passed away.
0: My condolence goes out to him. And I want to ask you next question, because when it comes to radio, I think you have the blueprint. Which where you put it? In the basement or up in your bedroom? For Caribbean radio. Where do you put the blueprint for Caribbean radio? And a hole?
3: Oh, no. It's in the bedroom.
0: Because you have a good wife. I cannot put nothing for the radio in my bedroom. Nothing.
3: No. Everything works. Oh, you mean where I put your radio?
0: No, the blueprint for radio. For Caribbean radio and a whole. All the Caribbean radios. I know you've been around them long enough.
3: I have an office in which I have all the frequency locked in.
0: Oh, okay.
3: That's how I keep listening to what's happening, you know?
0: And
3: I often tell you that, you know, you guys are doing a wonderful job. But we need to get you back in New York.
0: I'm in New York, but I'm just not keeping an event. That's all.
3: Oh yeah, no, I know, but we miss the events.
0: Oh Lord.
3: People are always asking for you and asking for you.
0: Listen,
3: you know,
0: it's true.
3: It's not like Prayer's House in the Bronx now.
0: Oh God, that is true. That is 100% truth. And I promise you, next year when I'm a little bit younger, I'm going to do a few more events in my year. Hey, do you know I am 61 now?
3: Wow, so you're going backwards. Well, I probably should use the word backwards, but I understand you. Well, welcome to the...
0: You cannot say backwards.
3: No, that's probably not the right approach.
0: And do me a favor, can you bring a message for me? I know you are great at it. If I tell anybody else, they will not bring it.
3: Bring a message how? You mean?
0: Tell somebody a message for me, please.
3: Okay, what is it?
0: DJ Roy, I saw where he's getting honor at the next Heroes Circle in Jamaica, and I just want to big him up and tell him congratulations. Tell him to better guess if he say, may I done there the weekend there? If he can get more something, come sit down anywhere there, may we get him?
3: Yes. Yeah, man, he's receiving the Order of Distinction on Heroes Weekend.
0: So like how Gilbilly did, I mean, if he get to the night Christian world then?
3: Well, Gil Bailey, I don't think Gil Bailey ever received the award.
0: For real?
3: But DJ Roy received it. I think a couple of other, I believe he's the first DJ in the diaspora. I know a couple of other.
0: No, man, he deserve it, man. Let me tell you something. When it comes to reggae music and parties and keep the culture going in New York City, I think DJ Roy deserve it.
3: Correct. And so what we're going to do on Labor Day, Monday the 7th, we're bringing together the reggae with Buju Banton and Kes, the soca. They are going to be grand marshal of the largest parade in North America. So for those of you who are in New York or will be in New York on Labor Day the 7th, all roads lead to Eastern Parkway.
0: Of course.
3: And Buju Banton and Kes... You know, so they're bringing together soca and reggae for the first time in a while, you know?
0: Wow. I like this.
3: Yeah, man, but I'll pass the sentiment on to DJ Roy, you know?
0: And tell him, please, I said congratulations. I think if I could find a few minutes one of these fine day, I'm going to give him a call. And just cause, let me tell you something. When I see DJ do good things and radio broadcaster, especially in America, because they don't see me all the while, you know?
3: Definitely. And you guys are our cultural connection, because you can hear the music anywhere online and stream, but to have somebody like a brother Gary or a DJ Roy kind of highlight the music, talk about the artist, you know?
0: Oh, Lord.
3: It makes a difference.
0: I think, and I just want to give you, you will carry the message to me, and you will even record it and cut it out this morning right so at 9:46 a.m., sir. Thank you very much, sir.
3: All right, sir.
0: Good morning.
3: Back.
0: Ladies and gentlemen, one of the most artists, realtor in the world. I'm going to talk to Missy Mort long up. I wonder how we get on the nerves so early. When they were young boy, you can't know in time. Anytime. Remember, say, well, I remind you, we can't know in time this happened. We can't. Miss one girl on the cruise. I'm saying, my girl, come here. Fix that Jamaican mouth there. She said, Mr. Sir, you know, say, me a Jamaican. Me say only Jamaican woman do them out. So when they mad at somebody, she says, sir, you're so right. When Jamaican woman mouth long up, you can't know if I who them argue. That when the man mouth long up, you can't know. Mr. Andre, good morning, sir. How are you?
4: Oh, if it started my mind off good. So the mouth long up, 2 minutes they try lotion it. Yeah, go some lotion it.
0: Oh, can I say good morning to you? And I see now we have three. Good morning, Miss Portia Simpson.
4: You know, I'm still her name. I said, Brother Gary said something about politics.
5: Good morning.
0: Good morning.
4: I should not write color to them. Look at that.
0: Lady, if Andre did have.
5: I wasn't thinking none at all. I'm sorry.
0: If Andre did ever see you before you put on your clothes, he's not supposed to, but if he did ever see you, he must say, my girl, if I'm me like you, me no put on the red frack there. Knowing for your first name.
4: And watch on her. Look what me have on.
0: Green. Say no a one big
5: dog. You set me up.
4: But you know, Brother G, in true Caribbean fashion, Portia is actually Trinidadian. So, and a pure Jamaican people will pop up.
0: Me like that.
4: Caribbean involved.
0: Me like that. And first, I want to say good morning, Miss Portia. Because my mother 70, you see, when you see visitor, you must make sure approach them. And I just want to tell you, what am I seeing wrong here? Say, Chow dear. Good morning. So you are in. So Brother Andre, tell you, sir. Go ahead and tell me what I'm going on.
4: I'm not sure if they're seeing. I'm not seeing. I'm seeing me and you.
0: Oh, hold on. Yeah, that may say, man. Car. Something all right. Okay. Hold on. Let me go fix it. Hold on. The nosy parker there. Let me see me soon. Hello. Good morning. Car them. I said them now. See. Miss Portia. Ah, see them now. See them now. Yes. Them. I see Miss Portia now. And ladies and gentlemen, one thing with Andre, he have a team of people that he work with, and he's trying to show that he's representing the Caribbean community. Go ahead, sir. Tell me what I'm going to say now.
4: Well, I mean, Portia, this is Portia Day today because this house is in Georgia. I just want to introduce her. A lot of people call me about Atlanta. I pass them out to Portia, but I said, Portia, they need to see your face because, you know, sometimes it's good when they connect. They know who they're calling. They see on the radio. And Brother Gary can say, yes, that is the person that Andre is passing it over to that he works with. So today she's going to talk about a house in Georgia that she's selling. And I think she has a few people from the radio working with, right, Portia?
5: Yes.
4: Yeah, man. So she has a few people that, you know, the same thing we promised, going through credit repair, holding their hand through, making sure they can get qualified. And these people, she have had them for months now. So it's not somebody that just push you off because you're not ready. So she has been working with them for a while now. So Portia, tell us about this house. I know the video start off in the middle.
5: On the back.
4: Right, yeah. But it's going to loop. There you go, loop again. Go ahead, Portia.
5: So basically, the house is located in Snellville, Georgia, in Gwinnett County. Gwinnett County, for those of you that aren't familiar with Atlanta, Gwinnett County is the biggest county in Atlanta. It's very safe. It's one of the best ones that people would love to move to if they're more family oriented or business minded and things like that, because it's a good amount of distance from the city, but it's not too far. I would say maybe about at the most 30 minutes, depending on which part you live in.
4: Nice.
5: But this house is a 5-bedroom house, 4-bathroom. It was expanded by the owner. So you get extra space as far as storage, your garage, and also your backyard. The house isn't technically on the market. It's listed for $559,000. Okay. Of course, there is room for negotiation, as I said, of course, because it's not on the market. Okay. But yeah, it's ready to move in. Right now in the video, of course, you see the things still in the house.
4: That furniture, yeah. Let me ask you a question, Portia. So do you think if we could hook somebody up, I love to give out a deal, and Brother Gary love deal. Brother Gary fight for deals for
0: us. May I go ask you now how much you have corporate to get the house? Yeah?
4: Right. That may I ask. But before you answer that, Portia, if we get the down payment, I think you can convince the seller to pay the closing costs. How much you'd need?
5: Of course. So overall, if the seller paid the closing costs, you will be able to come to the table with roughly
4: 20,000.
5: Yeah, roughly 20,000.
4: That's not bad.
5: And that's not
4: a 5-bedroom house, garage, exactly. Yard space.
5: 2-car
4: that's
5: garage.
4: A mansion.
5: Yes. And not only that, so the man, when he first get the house, he got it for him and his family. Over time, his children grew up and moved out, so he ended up turning it to a place where multiple people can rent rooms and rent space. Okay. So you could either have this house for you and your family, or you could have this house for you and an investment.
4: Okay, nice. Thank you very much, Portia. Any question, Brother G? I know you want to know. Well, obviously, Portia is in Georgia. If you want to reach out to her, you give me a call. I will evaluate your situation. The number is 772-577-2353. 772-577-2353. One more time. 772-577-2353. Now, you can say you don't know who we have in Georgia. There you go. That's Portia. She will make sure you get your house or get your house sold if you're trying to sell your house as well.
0: And again, anybody is trying to buy a house, rent a house, fix your house anywhere in America, anywhere in Jamaica, call that number you see on the screen right there now. All right? Call it now and you'll get to Andre anywhere. It doesn't matter where. Andre is just showing that he have people everywhere. And this is how you're sure. And hold a minute, Andre, don't move. Let me go talk to our friends over there at BioLife or USA Credit Bureau and come right back. Good morning.
6: And she said, okay, wait, and I keep waiting. And she did an excellent job.
7: It made my credit score go back. So I'm very excited about
6: the
7: that.
6: The fear that I have when I was spending my money, I have no regret about it. Right?
7: They help you, and they're not expensive. Everybody I tell about it, they're like, that's so cheap.
6: It did a good job for me. My credit was so bad, and it clipped a lot.
8: I'm very happy with it.
6: Excellent, excellent.
8: I love these people, boy. I love you guys.
6: They did a good job. You did an excellent job for me, and I'm so proud. You guys did a good job
7: for me. Thank you guys for everything. God bless you.
8: And I use them, and now I can get anything I want, and that feels so good.
0: Hello, good morning.
9: Good morning, bro. Jeez.
0: Good morning, sir.
9: Back in the building. All right. Let me do this so I can flip it back to Andre and take care of Andre. You know? All right. Ladies and gentlemen, once again, the name is David Squeeze Anarchy, the Disruptor, a.k.a. Squeeze. Make sure that you actually listen to the Brother Gary Morning Show each and every morning. All right, listen. Brother Gary mentioned my life, he mentioned credit. Right now, listen, Zenmar is still on the line, all right? And he's doing 3 for $99 when it comes to my life. So if you want to reach out to him, you call him and answer him question. Over there at My Life, 866-628-LIFE. 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
1: That was Squeeze, ladies and gentlemen. And please, everybody, tune in tomorrow morning at exact 8 o'clock. I'm sitting in for Mr. Aubrey. So everybody, only YouTube I go on tomorrow. No TikTok. So everybody, no, TikTok I go on to, but YouTube. Everybody, please go over YouTube. And remember, call up my good friend, my agent Conrad, if you want insurance, if you want to get to invest in

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Over there in French, they say merci. In the African language, oh, they know they say Imela. 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

All right. Alrighty, let me say good morning to you, and to you. Of course, today is the day that the Lord God hath made, the one that we ought to rejoice and be glad in. As usual, let us exalt his name together and magnify him for all his goodness, all his mercy, and his grace. We are alive and well, not because of any good thing that we have done, but that he saw it fit to grant us this time. All right. The vibes are flowing through. Dancing to the sound. So with all that being said, let me say good morning to the entire Central 96.3 FM Jamaica family. So every night, to our sister station Adoration Gospel FM over there in New York City. To our other sister station, Caribbean Radio HD4 over there in Florida. Let me say good morning to International Bread of Life Ministries and Church Without Walls Global. A pleasant and a blessed morning to you. We're switching on the light, Central 963. What a sight, here comes our faithful vibe. Start your week with the essence you bring. It is a Friday. And of course we say TGIF. Thank God it's Friday. When, you know, everybody is getting ready to let down their hair and you know the drill. So excited to have gone through another week. Like, but I'm like, oh my God. I am coming out here and I'm saying, gosh, the days and the time is just moving. I literally asked the Lord for an extra hour to just slow it down a little bit. Let me catch myself somehow. I don't know for you, but it is like, whoop, as you are up, we are in the middle of the day, and then the middle, then we are back home at night, and then we're up again. It's moving by so, so quickly. Up the place with every sound, you know you feel it all around. Her voice of love. So just before we go any further, let me just jump on here and share with you a Friday motivational, spiritual, and you know, inspirational initiative. Here we go. So Fridays are a time to reflect, recharge, and set intentions for the upcoming week. Here are some motivational and spiritual quotes to inspire you on Friday. And number one, every Friday is a fresh canvas. Paint it with joy and gratitude. We can't afford to forget about gratitude. In the stillness, the soul whispers its truth. In the stillness, the soul whispers its truth. Every round, don't touch that dial. Friday is a reminder that every ending brings a new beginning. So every night, come join the vibe with the essence. So guess what? Breathe deeply. There's no need. Each breath is a gift of presence. So what we're going to do is to let go of the week's weight and embrace the lightness of being. Huh? Yeah. Yeah. These codes can help you pause, set gentle intentions, and celebrate small victories as the week closes. They'll also offer prompts for reflection, nature connection, and affirmations to carry into your weekend.

0: right, so I want to remind you that coming up at 10:30 will be our weather update. At 11, to know is to know. At 12, a jam in 5. And then at, yes, at 1:15, we have your food, your health. And as usual, a little mix of a little something and a little something, something, something with something, something, something, right? The sound is magic. It is Central Energy Tower. And it is High Tension Friday. So we're going to be kicking things off in a very, very, very, very... how would I put it now? In a very energetic way, I believe. So, with all that being said, just good morning to those of you just joining in. Good morning to those of you on our YouTube channels. That's Central 96.3 FM YouTube, Central 96.3 FM TikTok. Good morning to you. And those of you streaming, wherever you are, good morning to you. I trust you are doing great wherever you are. If you are not, please make sure that you are doing so. Okay, so with all that being said, all that niceness and that good stuff, let's get on into some matters. Now, we're going to get into some music. Gotta say good morning to Uncle Wayne G, Servant Leader, Brother Gary, and Auntie Sharon. Good morning. I hope you guys are doing great. I hope you are having an awesome, awesome morning so far. So good. Okay, and I pray that it will continue being good for all of you. All right, so let's get on with some music. Right about now.
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I'm gonna say good morning to Pamela McGee. Beanie One, good morning to you. No matter what I want, God is there. God is there. God is there. Oh. I'm not afraid.

Listen to me, good at me, say listen to me. God can do anything, anytime, anywhere. I'm going to pull this from the top, but then just before we do that, let's get on with our weather update right here on Central 96.3 FM, Jamaica. A tropical wave east of Jamaica. The tropical wave is to move across the island this afternoon. Thereafter, the trough will remain across the island for the next few days. 24-hour forecast, partly cloudy with showers and isolated thunderstorms, mainly across coastal areas of northeastern and north central parishes. Sunny elsewhere, becoming windy. This afternoon, becoming mostly cloudy with showers and thunderstorms, mainly across hilly areas of central and western parishes. Also windy. Tonight, becoming fair. Maximum temperature expected for Kingston today, 37 degrees Celsius. Maximum temperature expected for Montego Bay, 36 degrees Celsius. Maximum temperature expected for Maypin Clarendon is 35 degrees Celsius. And for Mandeville, 33 degrees Celsius. 3 days forecast starting tomorrow, Saturday. Mainly sunny, partly cloudy afternoon, with showers and thunderstorms across western and south central parishes, and late evening showers across the northwest, windy along coastal areas. And on Sunday, morning showers across sections of eastern parishes, mainly sunny elsewhere. Afternoon showers and thunderstorms across sections of central and western parishes, windy along the south coast. And on Monday, possible morning showers across coast areas of northern parishes, sunny elsewhere. Afternoon showers and thunderstorms mainly across hilly areas or of western and south central parishes. Other current regional weather feature. Light Saharan dust plume across the central Caribbean. Tropical wave is expected to move across Jamaica on Sunday. Tropical storm Dolly is moving rapidly westward toward the vicinity of the Leewards. And in our news release for 5 a.m., Dolly continues moving rapidly westward. Interest in the Leewards Islands should monitor its process. At 4 a.m., the center of Tropical Storm Dolly was located near latitude 14.5 north, longitude 44.8 west. Dolly is moving quickly toward the west near 39 kilometers per hour, and this motion is expected to continue for the next couple of days. On the forecast track, the system or its remnants should be nearing the Leewards Islands this weekend. Maximum sustained winds remain near 65 kilometers per hour with higher gusts. Little change in strength is likely during the next couple of days, and Dolly is forecast to degenerate into a tropical wave before it reaches the Leewards Islands. Tropical storm force winds extend outwards up to 185 kilometers north of the center. The estimated minimum central pressure is 1,007 millibars. Tropical storm Dolly is not a threat to Jamaica. The Meteorological Service will continue to monitor the system. 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

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Call us today. So I did say I was going to pull it from the top, and I did.

Any day, any hour. Any day. I love this one, you know. Day, any hour. Ain't nothing too hard for God. Nothing, absolutely not one thing that is too hard for God. Let me say good morning to Auntie Patsy Bailey. Good morning to your mama. Auntie Dar, good morning. Auntie Chung, good morning. Pauline, good morning. Lord God, I would have a name for calling them. Good morning, Brother Leonard. Good morning, good morning, good morning. Who else? Who else? Who else? Bones. Good morning to you, Bones. Good morning, Florence. And, of course, Florence is in Florida and the team there where she works. Good morning, everybody in the office locked into Central 96.3 FM Jamaica. Good morning to you. Thank you for joining. You don't know the big bad Central 96.3 FM, and that's what we do and how we do it. All right. So we have more in store going on for you guys. Listen up now. Listen up. Listen up. Listen up. Yeah. We want to remind you, Lux, it's almost 11 o'clock already, and we're just getting all started. Okay? So, let's now do this. Here we go. Want to remind you that it is High Tension Friday. So, you do know that the tension is going to be a little bit on the high side. Do you know someone who needs the covering of the Lord? Do you know if, listen, even if you have not done it from morning, send a covering over your children, over your household, over your workplace. Send a covering. Say, Lord, cover us, cover us, cover us, cover us, cover us.

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I love this one, yeah.

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right, so you know, once you hear this, you know, we are ready for to know is to know. And so yesterday we started out with, based on, you know, the request of our very own Lexi Queen B, you know, wanting to know the difference between tigers and cheetahs. Now she wants me to go through the whole entire thing, so I'm going to do the whole entire thing, and I'm hoping that she's listening. With that being said, good morning, Lexi Queen B. And also, you know, we are going to know it together as usual. If you didn't know before, then you know you're gonna know. But if you knew it all already, know it again. It's a simple thing. So here we go. Now we're gonna look at, you know, and we did get this in from yesterday. The tigers are the largest and most powerful, okay, of them all. But we're going to look into all of them, okay? So tigers are the largest and most powerful. Jaguars are stocky and strong. Leopards are versatile and secretive. And the cheetahs are the fastest and most slender of the four. Now we're going to look at the characteristics, the physical characteristics. Now, tiger, which is the Panthera tigris, the largest of the big cats, with a muscular, bulky body and distinctive vertical black stripes on an orange coat. Tigers have thick fur and strong limbs, built for strength rather than speed. Yeah, so that means they, you know, they can run fast, but not, yeah. They're just strong and thick, can dominate it and shit. Yeah, and just got you like that. Then you have the jaguar, Panthera onca, the third largest cat globally. Stocky and muscular, with a broad head and a powerful jaw.

jaws. Coat is tan or yellowish with large rosettes containing central spots, distinguishing it from leopards. How beautiful that is. Then you have the leopards, Panthera pardus, smaller than tigers and jaguars, with a slender, agile body. 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Then you have the cheetah, Axinox jubatus. 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Orange coat with solid black spots and characteristics. Tear marks running from eyes to mouth. So the thing is, if you see a cheetah, and if you should ever come across a cheetah, roll over and play dead. You can't outrun a cheetah. You're going to run. They can't run. I would just roll over and play dead. I would just stay still. Just don't. Just. And then we eat me. They sit down. You roll over and play dead. They will just eat you. But what is it? What would it? Well, okay. If you are caught in a situation where you have the cheetah, you are facing a cheetah that is built for speed. My question is, what is the best way to survive? Number one, they can't climb tree. You can't go up in a tree and they can't climb tree too. And if you drop into the water, they can't go in the water. They know how to swim. So if anybody out there, you're listening, you know, tell me what would be the evasive action facing a cheetah that was built for speed. Tia, tell me, what would you do, Tia? Morning, my love. You're facing a cheetah. Tell me how you'd do it. You so happen to face a cheetah. I think the thing is with cats, they are intrigued if you move. And I believe that if you just stay still, do not move, make no sudden movement. You know what I mean? I think, and I say think. Tia said, just cuddle him and he'll have you for dinner. You go and go cuddle one cheetah, Tia. You go cuddle cheetah. I don't know, man. This is so interesting for me right now. What would you do? Tia says that she would cuddle him. All right, Tia. Now let's look at... Oh, you'd cuddle him and speak nice things to him. Okay. Interesting. There you go. That's Tia's answer for you. Cuddle and speak nice things. Okay. All right. Size and strength. Now, let's look at that. Now, for the tiger, largest weighing 90 to 300 kilograms, depending on subspecies, with exceptional strength for tackling large prey. Then you have the jaguar. The heaviest in the Americas, 65 to 140 kilograms, with extremely strong bite force capable of piercing turtle shells and caiman. Is it caiman? I think it's caiman. That is crazy. Wow. Then you have the leopard. 30 to 90 kg, smaller but highly adaptable and strong climber. Okay, tell us they can climb. I ain't playing with them. They can climb. Cheetah, 35 to 72 kg,
built for speed rather than raw power.

Then you have the habitat and range. Then you have, okay, so for tiger, native to Asia, including India, China, and Southeast Asia, prefers forest and grasslands. That's for tigers. Then you have the jaguars, found only in the Americas, from Mexico to South America, favoring rainforest, wetlands, and riverine areas. Then we have the leopards, widest range from sub-Saharan Africa to part of Asia, highly adaptable to forests, savannas, and mountains. Then the cheetah, primarily African savannas and grasslands, requires open space for sprinting. That's how they get on with their feet, okay? Now let's look at their behavior and hunting. So tigers, solitary hunters, ambush predators targeting large ungulates, excellent swimmers. So the tigers will swim their way to you, you know what I mean? Then you have the jaguars, solitary, ambush hunters, strong swimmers and climbers. Prey includes armored animals like turtles and caimans. Then you have the leopards, solitary and secretive, excellent climbers. Often stash prey in trees to avoid scavengers. Then you have the cheetah,

So the cheetahs are diurnal hunters, relying on speed to chase down fast prey like gazelles, less powerful bite, and they avoid large prey. They don't go fast, brother. They ain't got much. They only fast. They just don't run. Just don't run. I think that's the best way. 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And just tell them, say, look, I am not food. I am not food. Just tell them I'm not food, and they'll understand. Speed and agility. Cheetah, fastest land animal, reaching 120 kilometers per hour in short burst. Wow, can you just imagine as them take off? Sap, you know, they got you. 100 to 120 kilometers per hour in short burst. So you have the leopards and jaguar, agile climbers and swimmers, but slower than cheetahs. Tiger, strong and powerful, but not built for high-speed chase. Now the conservation status. Tigers, leopards, jaguars, cheetah, all are listed as vulnerable on the IUCN Red List, facing threats from habitat loss, poaching, and human-wildlife conflict. Now, in summary,

Now, in summary, tiger, largest, strongest, solitary ambushed predators. Jaguar, stocky, powerful, adept swimmer and a climber with a strong bite. The leopard, versatile, secretive, excellent climber, wide geographic range. Cheetah, slender, fast, specialized for sprint hunting in open habitats. Understanding these differences highlights how each species has evolved has evolved unique adaptation for survival in their respective environments. So, based on that note, so cheetahs aren't climbers. Then notice that they did not say that cheetahs do the climbing. They are fast on their feet. So, here we go now, Tia Maria Blake. Here we go, Tia. So, being that they are not climbers, because it didn't state that they are climbers, they are fast on their feet, they are quick, open space, they'll run. So, I believe that if we should ever get caught up in front of a cheetah, the best thing to do is to get into a tree and just pray, say the other relatives them don't come, like the leopard and the jaguar and the tigers, because then, you know, yeah, you know what I mean? Yeah, his condition now go look 200. Right, okay, so ladies and gentlemen, that is to know is to know. And as usual, as I said before, if you know it already, know it again. If you didn't know it before, now you know.

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0: And the Omega.
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0: The beginning and the end. 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

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If you are just joining in, good morning, good afternoon, wherever you are. Let us say good morning to the Central 96.3 FM Jamaica team members. The sales team. 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

Big ups if you're just joining in. Welcome. Central Energy Tower. It's High Tension Friday. You know we do the thing, right?

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Good afternoon and welcome to Jam in 5. Courage under fire. Employees, a taxi driver rushed to save stock cars in Superior Parts in Inferno. Employees of Superior Parts Limited and a taxi driver battled to save millions of dollars worth of motorcycles and cars on Thursday as a raging fire tore through the company on Hagley Park Road in St. Andrew. While firefighters were hampered by a lack of water amid the severe drought that has triggered water restrictions in sections of the island. Although firefighters from seven sections in Kingston and St. Andrew, Kingston and St. Catherine responded, the majority of the stock was destroyed in the midday inferno that sent thick black smoke into the air and created traffic snarls on Hagley Park Road and adjoining thoroughfares. In the midst of the chaos and destruction, 71-year-old Leroy Terrellon used a forklift to remove numerous wooden boxes from the premises and placed them on the road. I had to put out the energy and the effort to get certain things saved. I have been here for 20 years and I helped to build the company to where it is now, with labor and loyalty. This event shouldn't have happened, Terrellon told the Jamaica Observer as he sipped a cold beer at a nearby gas station following his heroics. He said he was cooling off after his exposure to the intense heat. Government advances a long-term plan to connect Jamaica's water system. In Kingston, Jamaica, the government is advancing a long-term plan to develop a more interconnected national water supply network, allowing water to be transferred from areas with higher rainfall and stronger sources to regions facing rising demands and tighter supplies. According to a statement from the Office of the Prime Minister on Thursday, the initiative will require sustained investment over several years, with major infrastructure works already underway in Western Jamaica. Minister of Water, Environment and Climate Change Matthew Samuda said the strategy is focused on creating a more resilient system that can move water between regions based on availability and demand. More with less. ISSA president looks to competitive schoolboy football season despite sponsorship fall off. Despite ISSA working with one of its smallest sponsorship budgets for schoolboy football in recent times, President Keith Wellington believes this season could be one of the best yet, thanks to a revamped structure across the various competitions. The launch of the prestigious under-19 high school football season was held on Wednesday, with the Da Costa Cup set to begin next Saturday, while the Manning Cup kicks off 4 days later. However, ISSA will execute the competition with less sponsorship dollars this year, which Wellington says is down to a little over $40 million. Longtime sponsor Wesinco, which supported the competition for more than a decade through its various brands, has not returned this year after investing $37.3 million in last year's season. Bird's Auto Park.

Arts has also not returned after coming on board in 2025. KFC Kirk Distribution, through its brand Kendall and Cetamol, the Charles Chocolate, through its brand Ping Pong, have remained on board, while Happy Ice has joined as a new sponsor just weeks after former Jamaica Football Federation JFF operations manager Omar McFarlane was named CEO. While grateful for the current partnership, Wellington says fan support will be crucial this season to help offset the sponsorship shortfall. And that wraps it up for Jam in 5 right here on Central 96.3 FM Jamaica. Do join us again this evening for more news in details with Alexia King-White. I am Dahlia Dawkins.

0: Hey there, my friend. Where are you heading to now?
1: Well, I'm heading to Church Without Walls. Have you ever heard about Church Without Walls?
0: Church Without Walls? What's that?
1: A place to worship. A place to give thanks unto the Lord. A place to be exalted, where you can be lifted up.
0: Really? So how do I know about this Church Without Walls?
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0: Well, I think I might take that opportunity and listen to Church Without Walls this Sunday. 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

dip. I'm wondering if you're dipping. You can't. You say, listen, there's no way you can play a song like this and you sit down, or you are, you know, you're not doing the action. Gotta do a pull up, man. Gotta do a pull up. Dip, dip, dip. Dip. Dip. Look, listen, I am dipping in a breakthrough right now. I need a whole lot of breakthrough. Make me dip up in a breakthrough. Hello?

gotta say good afternoon to Minister Leon and Marie Barrett. I know with me.

0: Listen, there are some songs, there are some music, you know. When you're going through some situations, you know, you gotta know overdraft. I spoke about being strategic on Wednesday. You know, when you're going through some look or some, you need some of them type of song, you know. If you just start walk out and dip, you know, when you start to walk out and dip in a some blessing and dip in a some prosperity and dip in a favor, dip in a deliverance, dip in a victory. Listen, you confuse the enemy. You confuse the enemy because you know what? He must say, then, oh, she a dance. Oh, she a dance and a dip and a guan and me ever under such bondage. Look here, no man. I want you to walk out right now. Me feel good. Hey, me feel something good in my spirit. Look here, walk out and just start dipping us. What you mean? Dip in a victory. Look here, you had me bound. You thought you can put me down and have me under. But watch me a walk and a dip. Hey!
1: In perseverance.
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I don't care, even if you're feeling sick in your body, man, even if you feel a little bit of sickness and you feel like, you know, oh, we are going with you, just start, just get up and start deep, man. Deep in a healing. Deep in victory. Deep in power. 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Wait. 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You're not dipping, you're still. 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

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Yeah, man. Sometimes you gotta just move out and do what you gotta do. Dip in prosperity. Dip in favor. Dip in persistence. Remember, we spoke about consistency. You gotta dip in all of them. Look here, we dipped in positivity. Ain't no, we ain't dipping in nothing that don't have Jesus' stamp and seal over it. Hello? Yes, sir. Okay, so right about now, it's time for us to go and look at August 28th and what the celebrations are. So let's get to the meat of the matter. Yeah, let's do this. So, August 28 is known for multiple observances, including National Bowtie Day. Interesting. National Cherry Turnover Day. Rainbow Bridge Remembrance Day. National Power Rangers Day. Crackers Over the Keyboard Day. And Emirati Women's Day. All right. Okay. That's some observances. Let's dive in to the key holiday. Here we go. Yeah. Interesting. All right. So key holidays and observances on August 28th. So here we go. Fashion and fun. National Bowtie Day celebrates the classic bowtie accessory. So if you want to celebrate the day, you can go ahead and get yourself a bowtie. Yeah. Mm-hmm. Then you have Crackers Over the Keyboard Day. Now, me curious, how do you do Crackers over the Keyboard Day? Interesting. You see, when you say keyboard, I'm thinking about musical instrument. No. But you have keyboard, like the computer keyboard. Do we have another keyboard? I don't even know. But anyway, Crackers Over the Keyboard Day. Look at this. A humorous observance encouraging snacking over your computer. Hello. Make it make sense. A humorous observance encouraging snacking over your computer. But you see, if you're gonna do that, guys, don't let your boss see you. No eating around the computer. You see, you know, you will have ants and all these kind of stuff. Then you have food and drink. So the national observance here is National Cherry Turnover Day. Honors the cherry-filled pastry. Then you have National Red Wine Day. Encourages enjoying red wine. Hey, Yolanda! Well, go on. So, all right, so go now. Pop culture. We have pop culture. National Power Rangers Day marks the 1993 debut of Mighty Morphin Power. The Mighty Morphin Power Rangers. Oh, somebody is guilty of eating snack around the computer. I see. I will not spill. I will not spill the beans. All right. But National Power Rangers Day. Is the Power Ranger cartoon? That cartoon Power Rangers? Yeah, that's a cartoon, right? And the multiple Power Rangers. So today they celebrate National Power Ranger Day. Which means you can go and watch some Power Rangers, I guess. Or just take on a character and become a Power Ranger for the day. Anyway, let's see. That's something that you could consider, watching some cartoon character or something, or just dress up as a Power Ranger. Yeah. And then you have pet and animals.
On today, August 28th, the observances, I'm telling you, some of them are hilarious. So you have Rainbow Bridge Remembrance Day, a day to honor pets that have passed away. Oh, no, look at that. I have a cat that passed away. I got to remember that cat. And honor that cat today in his... I don't even know. What did I do with that cat? Where was he even buried? Probably, I don't even know. For all those of you who have a pet that is no longer with us on this earth, right about now we're doing a moment of silence for the pets. Quiet down, everybody. Okay. We are back to... I'm saying, but your people don't take things seriously. I had a cat. Okay, had. Then you have the cultural and national observances. Here we go. Emirati Women's Day celebrates the achievements of women in the UAE. Now, I'm hopeful I will do this one right now. So you have the Umhangla Reed Dance Day. Eswatini. Let me just say Eswatini dance. I don't even know what that dance is. What that dance is? You know that dance? Eswatini dance? What's the Eswatini dance, Anne? So anyway, this is celebrated as a cultural celebration of maidenhood and empowerment. Additional information here about August 28th. August 28th is also historically significant in the U.S. due to the events such as Martin Luther King Jr.'s I Have a Dream speech in 1963 and other major civil rights milestones. The observances make August 28 a date marked by cultural, historical, culinary, and pop culture significance. So that is that for August 28 and what it is observed as and the celebrations, right? So yeah, look at that. So National Bowtie Day, Crackers Over the Keyboard Day, National Cherry Turnover Day, National Red Wine Day, National Power Rangers Day, and also Rainbow Bridge. Remembering the cats or the dogs or whatever pet you have that passed on, you can go in silence and go to their little graveside and say a prayer for them. I'm just saying. Just like when, you know, I see it in the movies sometimes. Or they do it. Anyway, back to regular programming. That's that. You know, I love doing this, though.

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1: 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Keeping you high and

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Yeah, you know the thing set when we in here now. Hey. Hey, we go all the way up until 2 o'clock in the afternoon. Right. So, me know, say, God, real. Feel your me, G, got me head over heel. Listen, no matter what it is, no say God real. Feel your me G, got your head up. Listen, no man.

All right. 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Me no know what I keep. But this don't look safe. This don't look safe. And I don't know why all of that happened. I just want to, you know. You see, I don't know, you know. You see, what the enemy don't like is when we enjoy ourselves. And him just come with a bag of things that just don't make no sense to me. Because I don't know all of us what I said. I don't know. Me lost a while ago because me like, hey, me sang a prayer good. And then all of a sudden, me see things are going like, I don't know what could go so. What could go so? But if in thinking deal, if in think him a deal, yeah, this man in here, hello, here we go.

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1: Father G. It's like me experience it for myself.
0: Big up yourself, Sonny G. Or Son G. It's Son G, you know.
1: Watch this. No matter what them try, tell me.
0: Me say me no say God real.
1: Feel you, me G.
0: Got me head over

Welcome to the Pastor Sonji. He's a pastor, you know. Van Pastor. And I got to play my other pastor girl. You know I got to play Pastor Jody. Jody, and after a while. Come to Pastor Sonji. Alabasta. 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And

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0: 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Me say, I want to get Jesus.
1: I want to get Jesus.
0: Load it up.
1: The truth and the life.
0: Gotta take it from the top.
1: But by me.
0: Good afternoon, Pastor John.

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6: 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We're switching it up. Going to church. 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Out of the dancehall segment, now we're into the church segment.

0: Jesus, bigger than what people say. Good afternoon, Central 96.
1: You're back.
0: Yes, long time no.
1: Welcome back.
0: So, you need not listen all this time. They just tell me, welcome back. Where were you? It is so like me still there far in. I sounded as though I was still in far in.
1: Yes, I thought you were still in far in.
0: Knox, no. I am near in now.
1: Okay. You're near in.
0: Yes, I'm here in.
1: Look here now.
0: Yes, ma'am.
1: To the information I'm gonna need for saying after something like the lady today, the safety. How many students take them under and something? They said you have a draw up there, but they're not giving access to it. I don't know if you want to call them and tell them to allow me to look in there.
0: Oh, well, I don't know. Me can I last to what you're asking me? Me last.
1: Me to ask about the sexy. How many students took the sexy? How many were registered and how many took the exams?
0: No, me no know nothing about that. Me no, you sure I'm here to ask? Because I don't know nothing about that, my love.
1: Yeah, man, remember, you said that is a lady who did, is a person who did the individual later would have had registers and the register could have been in there.
0: Oh, me no think I'm here that talk to. Me no know, this is Central 96, you know. So me don't know if a Central 96 you call and get that information is not me. Me sure I don't mean.
1: Who am I speaking?
0: You are speaking to the essence of Central 96.3 FM Jamaica. You're the power radio, you know. Everybody here, you know.
1: I can talk to.
0: No, me love. This is essence.
1: I'm sorry.
0: Oh.
1: You know,
0: I
1: have Kenisha's number there.
0: Me no know. So try and go check and find Kenisha. Kenisha call and get some information. So you can it's not me. It's Kenisha. All right.
1: I'm sorry.
0: That's okay.
1: This is Kenisha's number. I'm sorry.
0: Check it again. You might have put something where something don't fit there. Go check again. All right, mama?
1: It is there saved. Thank you.
0: All right, darling. Then poor me no, ma. I don't know about how to God she calling me. I guess I don't know. Listen. Then you know she's a medina. Then she knows a medigan. Tan. Chong. We don't play, you know. That be I said then no long me come back here. How you done?
1: you're not
0: listen to your radio. The Lord God Almighty help us today. What is this? Hey, all right. So all right. Okay. Let's get down back to more things. Wait, we have a couple of minutes to go before we get to your food, your health. Before we get to your food, your health. You know that comes up at

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right, so we are ready for your food, your health, and of course, yeah. We're going to talk about salt today, the health benefit of salt. So salt is essential for nerve and muscle function, hydration, and iodine intake, supporting all overall health when consumed in appropriate amounts. All right. So now let's look at the essential roles in the body. Salt, primarily composed of sodium chloride, is crucial for nerve signaling and muscle contraction. Sodium works with potassium to create electrical gradients across cell membrane. Enabling nerve impulses and muscle movements and maintaining fluid balance in and around cells. The system, powered by sodium-potassium pumps, consumes a significant portion of cellular energy, highlighting its importance for basic physiological function. Now we look at hydration and electrolyte balance. Salt helps the body retain water, preventing dehydration and supporting blood volume, which is vital for maintaining blood pressure and proper circulation. It also contributes to electrolyte balance, which is essential during exercise or in hot climates to prevent cramps and maintain muscle function. Iodine source and thyroid health.

Iodized salt is a major dietary source of iodine, a nutrient necessary for thyroid hormone production. Adequate iodine prevents goiter and hypothyroidism, right? And supports cognitive development, particularly in children. Salt fortification programs have significantly reduced iodine deficiency worldwide. There are additional health benefits, for example, oral rehydration therapy. Salt is a key component in solution used to treat dehydration from diarrhea. Relief from muscle cramps and pain. 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Then you have skin and respiratory health. Sea salt and mineral-rich salts may improve skin conditions, aid in nasal rinses, and support chronic rhinosinusitis. Management, dear Lord. Then you have a mineral supplementation. Natural salt like sea salt and Himalayan salt contain trace minerals such as magnesium, calcium, and potassium, which can contribute to overall mineral intake. Now to the important considerations. While salt is essential, excessive intake can lead to high blood pressure and cardiovascular risks. Healthy adults are generally advised to keep salt intake below 5 grams per day, with special attention for individuals with hypertension. Most people obtain sodium from processed foods, so moderation and mindful cooking are key. In summary, salt supports critical bodily functions, provides essential minerals, and aids in hydration and thyroid health, but should be consumed in balanced amounts to maximize benefits and minimize risks. So that is the health benefit of salt, guys. Salt is quite good, but remember, we speak about moderation and how you use it. Moderation to its fullest, okay? Careful, salt too much can cause you issues that you don't need. The less salt, the better for you. All right?

0: Hill. Central 96, good afternoon.
1: Good afternoon, dear friend.
0: Hi, how are you?
1: I'm good, and you?
0: I am here.
1: Okay, you sound good, man. You can take back the one from the top for me.
0: My dear. All right, I'll do.
1: All right, Mama, thank you.
0: Okay. All right, so the request for a pull-up, let's pull it up. Here we go.

0: Central 96, good. Yes, ma'am.
1: Good afternoon.
0: Good afternoon, ma'am.
1: I'm just coming in and I'm just here enjoying the energy.
0: Thank you, ma'am.
1: Yes, ma'am. And I felt a bit saddened by the news. Did you hear the news about the other broadcaster who passed off this morning? I don't know if it's this morning he passed off. Mr. Durval Malcolm?
0: You gotta be kidding me.
1: Did you hear?
0: No, you're just telling me that?
1: Yeah, man, I heard the news this morning. Durval Malcolm said, my Lord, a very brilliant young mind. I used to enjoy him so much with challenge, school challenges and all that. You know, so this year so many broadcasters are passing out.
0: Me
1: and I said, when I listened to you, I said, Lord, please protect the saints. Keep us safe.
0: Me dear.
1: Lord, we would like to lose people like these anytime too soon. And we're just imploring you to take the best care of yourself because you bring such joy to our hearts, you know. Each day you come on radio, you bring such joy to our hearts, and we just appreciate you very much. Yes, ma'am. Yes. So we want to express our condolence to Durval's family.
0: My dear.
1: And just that they'll be strong. Yes.
0: I am just seeing
1: it. Was it RJR TV day he was on?
0: It is RJR.
1: Sorry?
0: It would be RJR.
1: Okay. Yeah,
0: it was for Power 106, but he's now it wasn't since that part of the station had shut down. So yeah.
1: I don't listen to the other stations much, but I didn't know that anything was happening to him. And I always felt something this morning I heard the news. It's sad.
0: Oh wow.
1: So many brilliant minds are going home.
0: I'm just seeing it in the Jamaica Observer. I just go and see, I'm like, wow. I know him though. I know him.
1: Yes.
0: I know him.
1: Mm-hmm. Sure. He was a very popular figure.
0: Right.
1: And we really miss people like these. Boy.
0: Wow.
1: Anyway, we have to change with life. We can't. When that thing comes for us, we can't. Yesterday I had a bad experience on Mandeville. Lord have mercy. This diabetes thing is a dangerous thing, you know?
0: It is, indeed.
1: I tell you, I didn't know my sugar had dropped so low since the essence. My God, a good thing God provided good people around me to help me. I mean, if you saw what it did to me, believe me, I have to thank God to be alive this morning. Because I felt death. I was at death's door yesterday.
0: Wow.
1: But to God be the glory.
0: To God be the glory.
1: Yes, ma'am, today I'm alive. I went to death's door yesterday. The sugar dropped so low. And I didn't do that low until he hit me.
0: Wow.
1: God have mercy.
0: My
1: God dear.
0: God
1: be the glory. God be the glory.
0: Yeah, you got to watch it. Take care of yourself, though.
1: Yes, take very good care of yourself. I never went that far. I never went that far before. So it must have been pretty low. And I didn't know.
0: Wow. All right, Mama.
1: Well, so God be the glory. We are here to hearing.
0: Yes.
1: So you take care of yourself.
0: Yes, you
1: and
0: too.
1: And have a good rest of the day.
0: All righty. You too, Mama.
1: All right, good.
0: All right, yes, Auntie Chung. Wow, that's a news and a big one for me too. Because when I used to be there, you know, he would be right across from me. Ah, wow. Wow. Wow. What is man? I keep saying it. What is man? Who are we? My God, my God, my God.

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0: is all right. Central 96, good afternoon. How are you, my brother?
1: I'm giving God thanks.
0: Awesome. Yes, sir. Yes, sir.
1: Occupy,
0: yeah. He comes.
1: I shall not die, but live on the creator of the Almighty.
0: Yes, I.
1: He who begin a good work in us is able to keep us until the day when he returns.
0: Yes, I.
1: Bless up yourself, bless up all the family.
0: Yeah. All right. Okay, take care, Brother Leonard. He said that he who hath begun a good work in you. Yeah, man, he will see to it, said done, man. It come to the completion, ain't it? Lively up yourself. Hey, I'm going to take it all the way out with this medley. Just a few more minutes to go before I say ta-ta. Before I say bye-bye. Before I say soon until next week. Okay, look. We can, you don't tell the time I'll move fast. Listen. See you tomorrow. My doesn't mean just say that and done. Which really, it's tomorrow. God's willing. Not true. My that's what I say, see you tomorrow. Because, I mean, by the time I get home, Saturday comes Sunday, then through Monday, I'm back here. Whoosh. The time is like, whoosh.

Hey, gotta say a big thanks to the followers. Thank you for following us on Central 96.3 FM Jamaica. We appreciate you, you know. And thank you for sharing the live over there on the... remember to subscribe to the channels, okay? YouTube. You know the drill. Subscribe. Share. Make sure that others are able to join us when we are live. Also want to remind you, Uncle Wingy comes up next. Well, next as in 4 o'clock, right?

And so with that all being said and done, it was indeed a pleasure being here with you today, this week. It was the blessing of the Lord. Nothing good that I have done, but that he saw it fit to grant me this mercy and this grace to be here throughout this week. So I pray that the Lord will extend such great grace upon me for next week. I could be here with you again to do it all over. And so with that being said, remember to take very good care of yourselves while you're at it. Remember God in all that you do, because if it is not for him, if it's not his mercy and his grace, you and I would not be here. You and I would not make any sense, innit? So make sure that whatever you do, you put God first. Put him in the midst. Put him there. And do what you gotta do, okay? The name is The Essence. Do take care of yourself, guys. Take care, take care, take care. When I say take care and be good. Until we meet again next week, God's willing, life's be a rapture tarry, and so permits his will. I am out of here.

0: Esther?
1: Yes, Abraham?
0: Go and tell the people what God said.
1: I will speak the truth and speak it ever, cause it what it will. He who has

0: Ghost and Holy Ghost praise and says, God, I thank you for what you've done and what you're about to do. Save your people, Father. Save your nation. Let them understand there shall be more judgment and more judgment.
1: The Ten Commandments were given to the children of Israel as a blueprint for lasting peace and prosperity. If we as Jamaicans apply the principles of the Ten Commandments to our daily lives, we will begin to enjoy the peace and prosperity that was promised to Israel. The Word of God says in Deuteronomy 11 verses 26 to 28, a blessing if you obey, a curse if you disobey. This is the reading of the Ten Commandments taken from the New Living Translation. They are as follows. Do not worship any other gods beside me. Do not make idols of any kind, whether in the shape of birds, animals, or fish. Do not misuse the name of the Lord your God. The Lord will not let you go unpunished if you misuse his name. Remember to observe the Sabbath day by keeping it holy. Honor your father and mother. Then you will live a long life in the land the Lord your God will give you. Do not murder. Do not commit adultery. Do not steal. Do not testify falsely against your neighbor. Do not covet your neighbor's house. Do not covet your neighbor's wife, male or female servant, ox or donkey, or anything else your neighbor owns. These are the Ten Commandments. Heavenly Father, we come to you in the name of Jesus. We pray, as we have read the Ten Commandments to our listeners today, that they would receive it and they would live by it. So of a truth, they might receive the blessings and the prosperity that has promised to the children of Israel. In Jesus' name.

We overcome by the blood of the Lamb and by the word of our testimony. And this is the reason why

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I was brought up in a place called Rima Trench Town, where we go to bed and we wake up to the terrifying noise of gunshot sound. A land, a city filled with hatred, pain, crime, violence. My father was one of the top shotters in the community who got killed when I was at a tender age. And after growing up under the influence of the Rastafarian faith, war broke out with my community, several communities around us, and seen some of my closest friends being shot right in front of my face. I only found it necessary to pick up a gun to defend myself, to defend my family, to defend the people that I love.

0: gunshot in the ear, and we got in an argument because at that period of time, we never have bullets for waste, you know? So I got upset, take my gun off my waist, and I gave him my gun. And I said to him, keep me, I go sleep. That morning was a dreadful morning. Went to bed about 2 a.m. 3 a.m. that morning, my door got kicked off. I hear the screams, the cries of my mom saying to the gunman,
1: Don't shoot me.
0: When I ran to her room, the gunman turned the gun to my stomach. Then him turned the gun to my face. I fell to the ground. And the gunman come over me and give me the third shot in my butt. Everybody thought I was dead. And this is the whole reason why I.
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They took me to the hospital. And when I reached to the hospital, the nurse said 3 o'clock in the morning, you're a bad man, you're for dead. And the only thing that went through my mind at that period of time was, if me ever come out here, may I come back down here, come kill you.

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I saw neighbors, friends, family. I spent 2 weeks in the hospital. Came out. When I came out, my friend that I got in the argument with him, he took what happened to me to heart and decided I'm going to kill somebody for me. Went to the opposite community, he got killed in a crossfire. When he got killed, the men, the older guys that we grew up around, start complaining about the gun and not his life. And that is when I start looking into my life. Cause me I say, if he can just lose him life and no matter about the gun and not his life, I the same thing them would have said about me. So I got invited to a summer camp and I went to the summer camp to give the community a break, you know, to get all this chaos off my head. When I went to the camp, never in my life have I seen so much love, you know. Me no used to manna hug man, umana hug woman, because then I saw I was brought up. And after seeing this joy, this peace that these young people have, I knew that I want that, I need that in my life. So I gave my life to Jesus on that campus, knowing that I'm coming home to a lot of criticism and people are going to say, because me get shut up, me turn coward and wait till the pain gone, me must come back into this. Went home, started sharing God's word, you know. In my household, my sister got saved, cousin got saved, auntie get saved. Neighbors where me never used to talk to get saved. Because the spirit of the Lord, the word of God was shut up in my bone like fire. I couldn't do nothing but speak it left, right and center. Bible study, Bible classes. The numbers start to grow every night. Because God was doing his work in and through my life. And this is the reason why, the whole reason why, I.

highest honor, and gave him the name above all other names, that at the name of Jesus, every knee should bow in heaven and on earth and under the earth, and every tongue confess that Jesus Christ is Lord, to the glory of God the Father. Philippians 2,

0: 15:26. I am the Lord who heals you. Isaiah 53:4-5. Surely our griefs he himself bore, and our sorrows he carried. But he was pierced for our transgressions, and he was crushed for our iniquities. The punishment that brought us peace was upon him, and by his wounds we were healed.
1: Testify. I'm gonna testify.
0: Acquainted with the intensity of life's trials, I was gravely ill for the period of 5.5 years.
1: Yes.
0: Riddled by the bullets of isolation, I became a stranger. A stranger to the face of the sun. The hospitals in Jamaica and the US were a second home for me. Abandoned by my once successful life of music and ministry, stripped of the gift of my independence, totally helpless, my health rapidly declined.

0: Exhausting the medical resources in Jamaica, I moved from one hospital to another. I tried various medicines. I did countless tests. And yet, all results were negative. Consequently, the doctors were unable to diagnose my condition. The effects of this mean sickness made me so weak, so weak, so weak. Oh, I was unable to walk on my own. Oh, no. I was confined to the assistance of a wheelchair. I became imprisoned, stitched to the confines of one too many hospital beds. My body was a heated battleground, knuckled beneath the lash of agony's whip. Like a cruel scavenger, the sharp teeth of pain, it mauled my existence. It got to the point where I was incontinent and dependent on disposable diapers. Plagued by symptoms such as uncontrollable vomiting, ravenous seizures, internal bleeding, hemorrhaging, fainting spells, and countless falls, diarrhea, skyrocketing fevers, swellings, excruciating pain, and other unmentionables, the shadow of death mirrored my every move.
1: My testimony. Part 1 is from victim to victor and from deportation to documentation.

My name is Shira Rose Green. I'm from the beautiful parish of St. Catherine, Jamaica, Eurotown to be exact. I migrated to the United States as a young girl. Been in the United States for 30 long years with no papers. It was a struggle. Didn't finish school, moving from place to place. But I managed to keep my head above waters. I got saved at the tender age of 10. When I was 22, I met and fell in love with a man who I thought would have loved me and cared for me, but instead he abused me in the most dramatic ways. He used my status to manipulate me. I was so afraid. I became pregnant and the abuse got worse. He would spit on me, box me, smack me around. When I was 3 months pregnant, he punched me in the side of my stomach. I see stars.

even isolate me from friends and family. Again, I was scared, so I stayed. It was my first relationship. I wanted it to work so bad. I tried everything, but nothing was good enough. When I was almost ready to give birth in my third trimester, he came to my house and I wasn't home. In his shallow mind, he thought I was with another man. When I got home, I saw him standing at the front door of my house. The look on his face, I knew I was in deep trouble.

I passed out on the floor, covered in a pool of blood. Blood all over the place. I said to him, please, I'm begging you, call 911. The pain was so excruciating. But instead he walked away and he leave me on the floor. I called to the next door neighbor and asked him to call 911. He said, what happened? I said, I fell. Of course I lied. He called 911 and the ambulance came and took me to Broward General Hospital. When the doctor checked, the look on his face, I knew it was something bad. He informed me that my placenta is badly torn. It is ripped. And that there was nothing that he can do to repair it. He says, what happened? Again, I lied. I said I fell. The doctor says the placenta is very thick and it had to be a very bad fall for your placenta to rip the way it did. He says, the only thing I could do for you is to order you bed rest. How could I? I had to work to pay bills. I remember I was at work. I was working with an elderly gentleman. And I felt something came out of me. I immediately called 911 and they rushed me to Parkway Regional Hospital where the doctor checked and he said it was a piece of my placenta came out. He took the heartbeat of my son and it was beating so hard, you know. The doctor said, you're gonna need blood transfusion. I was very pale from all the blood lost. My mother refused. She got down on her knees and instead she prayed and she fasted. Thank God for a praying mother. When I was released from the hospital, I called my baby father and I begged and I prayed.

not asking for a hug, and instead, he went underneath the car seat for a butcher knife. And he held it over my head and he said, if you don't stop, I'm going to chop you. I'm going to chop your head open. I couldn't stop because the pain was so bad. I put my hand over my mouth to stop me from crying and I started to tremble, uncontrollable. And he said, you're fake. And he said, if you don't stop, I'm going to stop this car and I'm going to put you out and let you walk home. It was about 100 degrees outside. All my fears. And I couldn't stop crying because the pain was so bad. I was begging. And he drove around a dead end and he stopped the car and he pushed me out and drove off. And I had to walk home in the sun. And I walked through a shortcut with me. I was bleeding. And I managed to get to one of my friend's house. Her name was Janet, and thank God she was home. And she looked at me and she was so frightened and she said, what happened? And she washed me off and she put me to bed. I woke up and I went home and I went back to sleep. Back and forth to the hospital.

0: resurrected. 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I was staring death straight in the face. My mother, my son wasn't born. My mother put her hand on my stomach and she said, the blood of Jesus is against you. I remember calling my mother and I said to her, Mom, I'm going to pass. I'm going to die. And she prayed and she prayed and she prayed. And she took some prayer warriors at the hospital and she prayed for me. A few minutes after the prayer, my son was born and he died in my arm a couple hours after birth. So for those of you right now who are going through a domestic violence situation, you are not responsible for falling down or for losing the battle. But yes, it is you who have to get back up and to realize that you are beautiful. Look in the mirror right now and repeat after me. I am, call your name, beautifully made, wonderfully made, blessed by the hands of God. And I, call your name, can do all things through Christ who strengthens me. You are beautiful despite the scars, despite the constant degradation. You are worthy.
1: I realize
0: I lost myself in this man.
1: That if I didn't leave, he would have killed me too.
0: He took my self-esteem. I felt like nobody else would want me. He told me I was so ugly, and I believed him after a while. I lost everything. He led me to believe that I was the cause of it, when in fact he was. I lost my self-worth, but I took it back.
1: Yes.
0: I took it back.
1: Yes, I did.
0: I lost everything in this man, but I took it back.

In the beginning was the Word, and the Word was with God, and the Word was God. In him was life, and the life was the light of men. He came unto his own, and his own received him not. But as many as received him, to them gave he the power to become the sons of God, even to them that believe on his name.

And I saw a new heaven and a new earth. For the first heaven and the first earth were passed away, and there was no more sea. And I, John, saw the holy city, New Jerusalem, coming down from God out of heaven, prepared as a bride adorned for her husband. And I heard a great voice out of heaven saying, Behold, the tabernacle of God is with men, and he will dwell with them, and they shall be his people, and God himself shall be with them, and be their God. And God shall wipe away all tears from their eyes, and there shall be no more death, neither sorrow, nor

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0: 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Have you ever heard about Church Without Walls?
1: Church Without Walls? 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
0: A place to worship. A place to give thanks unto the Lord. A place to be exalted, where you can be lifted up.
1: Really? 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
1: 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My God is real, my God is real. So real I can feel it. Adoration, Dr. Wayne G, I want to hear. Turn it up on him, Tony Curtis said that.
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0: God will come true for you when you're playing on the radio and the music sounds so sweet. 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Yeah, man, Pastor Jabez, bless up every time. Boop, me gone.
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1: Ladies and gentlemen, the captain has switched the fasten seatbelt sign off. You may now move around the cabin if you so desire. We do recommend, however, that while seated, you keep your seatbelts comfortably fastened in the word, in the event that we may encounter any unexpected turbulence. Thank you.
2: Wenji, remember when the man at the gate called Beautiful did park? You play good music and give him a push start. 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Boom!

0: guys, this is your girl Madra from the Portmore Vision Gospel Choir. I'm love WNG to the max.
1: Hi, this is King Arthur, and it is essential that we

0: All right, let's do this. Good evening, good evening, good evening. Let me say good evening, everybody. It is another wonderful Friday. Matter of fact, we're already the 28th day in the month of August. So it's 3 days before we end August. That say good evening to everybody. Great to be here this evening. Grateful. As a friendly reminder, we are broadcasting live out of New York. 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Good evening, family. 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And of course, all the members of Church Without Walls Global. We say good evening to you. Good evening to Reverend Melva Carty. Good evening to you, man. TGIF. That means thank God it's Friday. Let me say good evening to the Essence. Kick it off earlier this morning. Take it safely.
1: Do you feel me?
0: Up to 2 o'clock in Jamaica, 3 o'clock in New York. How everybody doing? It is Central Eye Tension Friday. My name is Uncle Wayne G. And of course, I'm going to be taking you all the way up until about 7 o'clock here in Jamaica. So call your family, tell your friends, Uncle Wayne G's on the radio. Good evening to all the taxi operators, passengers, business places. Good evening to you all.
1: Do you feel me?
0: Gotta say good evening to our wonderful staffs down there in Central 96. Good evening.

How is your day going so far? How was your week? It is a weekend, man. So it is the weekend before the weekend when all roads lead to Florida. For the big event coming up this coming 4th of September. Gotta be a September to remember. In the meantime, in between time, have you gotten your ticket yet? We have 3 days to go. 3 days to go before the wonderful opportunity to get the ticket as early bird. And now I get to understand prices are reaching out. They're reaching out. Why are we always wait so late, man? Why are we always do that, man? Oh, do you feel me? So, as I said before, the early bird tickets are out for, let me say, approximately a month so far. And I hope and trust that you get your ticket already. If you haven't gotten your ticket yet, you still have 3 days to go. Yeah. You have 3 days to go. To get your ticket. Anyway, we say good evening to you, and we are grateful to see you all here this evening. What a wonderful Friday. It rained this morning, early in the wee hours of this morning, it was raining. It's not raining now, but hey, we're good. For those of you who are in the hustling and bustling, trying to get home, hope that you get home safely. We are still mourning the loss of Dolly Parton. I mean, we know, of course, that God placed people in this world, and if you don't mind, you don't realize that they are good until they exit this life. I say that because there are times, of course, that we sometimes we don't take life that serious for others, you know. We will take it serious for ourselves. But when it comes on to others, we ignore life for them. Talking about that, some people just all for themselves, a matter of fact. Let's just hit it right. Some people is just for themselves. In recent time, though, there are persons that come into the realization that life, this life that we have been given, if we don't do the right thing, make use of it, then the next thing you know, your family, your friends, when saying goodbye, if you were
to get the opportunity to and look back at your own self, you would say, if I knew, I would have spent my life differently. I say that on the backdrop because there are times when I sit down, you know, and I sit down and I reminisce on the past. And when I reminisce on the past, I try to remember a few things or a couple of things. And because I have life now, I can safely look back and say to myself, why did I make this choice? Why did I do that? Why did I do that? And I said to myself, if I were to live my life all over again, let's say from the age of one, there are so many things that I would do differently. So many that I would do differently. How about you, though? If you were to get the opportunity, doesn't matter how old you are today, but if you were to get the opportunity to live your life all over again, would you change anything? Or if you would, what would you change? What? Because, you know, sometimes we really take life for granted. And honestly speaking, if we could just understand that the life that we have don't really belongs to us. There's a little chorus that says, I am not my own, I belong to Jesus. You know it? I'm not my own, I belong to Him. But think about it though, just something to think about. Let's say you're 40 years old today. Let's say you're 30. Let's say you're 80 years old today and you get another shot of making decision. So you start all over again. At what age, though, would you start to make changes? At what age would you make different decisions? For us as elders, you see, we grew up and we produce children. And of course, sometimes we talk to them and we explain to them, don't do this, don't do that. And sometimes we don't really explain the reason. But we say, don't do this, don't do that, don't do this, don't. And sometimes the children really don't listen. Even though we're above their age. Sometimes they don't listen to us as elders. But young one, we the elders have made some decisions in our lives. All of us for that matter. I guarantee you that if I ask everybody listening to the radio now to put a hand up. If you would have made a different choice in some of the decisions that you made in life, I guarantee you I would get A plus. I guarantee you I would get A plus. And that include myself.
some of us might make decision to say, I wouldn't start getting children so early. Some would say, I wouldn't live where I am living. Some would say, I would purchase my car earlier than the time I did. Some would say, I would purchase my first house earlier than the time I did. Some would say, I would take better care of my parents. And the list goes on. I stop by to remind us this evening that we ought to take better care of this life that we are given. Even though we are unable to live it all over again in this dispensation. Let me say it like that. In this dispensation. So I say this evening, my brothers and sisters, let us take the best care of ourselves. I happen to see people live and they take the best care of their children. And mind you, don't take my argument out of context. We ought to. But I see parents still taking care of their children, even that the children is like after a certain age. Parents are still taking care of those children. And those same children is going to move on at a certain point in their lives. So at what point we tell ourselves, let's say we calculate, we do a rough calculation to say, okay, I will take care of, it's my responsibility to take care of my child or my children from their born. A matter of fact, before they are born out of their mother's womb, I'm supposed to take care of my children. Take them through all their school years. And they finish high school. Now they're going into college. At what? 17, 18? There are parents that borrow loans to send their children to college. And I'm not knocking you. That's not the reason for my conversation. I am not knocking you. But is it fair? Because not everybody will touch this. I do understand it is sensitive. It's sensitive to the child, it's sensitive to some parents. But let's face it. You take a loan out to send that child to college. Do you think that the child should take that loan out to send his or herself to college? What's your take on that? Don't you think that that child should take that loan out on their own expense? Because here it is. You take this loan out for this child to go to college. 4 years, 5 years in college. At the age of 18.
So here is this child graduating from college, 19, 20, 21, 22, 23. And maybe they want to go and do something else. Another 4 years. And mind you, I am not saying that anything is wrong with that. No, that's not what I'm saying. Because you have children that understand the responsibility of ensuring mommy did go the extra mile for me. So now that I'm out of college, I need to show back my mother, my father, the gratitude that they have extended to me. But here is this child, this boy, this girl, and they, while they're going to college, they get married, they get involved, and they fall in love with another person, and here they go, and they get married, and they move on, some of them. Some of them get married and move on. Which nothing is wrong with that. But don't you think that that boy or that girl should remember what mommy or daddy did? And pay the courtesy and say, if it wasn't for my mother, I wouldn't have this education to earn what I am earning today. So listen, it doesn't matter how beautiful the woman is. I have to show this courtesy back to my mother and my father. It doesn't matter how handsome that boy is. I have to do something for my mother and my father. But there are times when the boy or the girl get married and they move on and they don't even remember what their mom had gone through. Sit in the market to sell food and banana and yam and all, you name it. Sit at the school gate and sell just for you to get a good education. And you leave and you're gone and you forget mommy. You forget daddy. And sometimes mommy not even there anymore. Mommy pass on, daddy pass on. Uncle take up the responsibility. Auntie take up the responsibility. Grandma take up the responsibility. And you don't even show gratitude. I'm just saying, man, living a good life include, to me, showing that kind of gratitude to your parents. It's not about driving a good car only or living in a good home. Some of us, you live in a good home. And your mother is so unfortunate. I just stopped by, man, to say, it is really important for us to understand the life that we're living. We need to stop, think about it, make good decisions. Because if we don't make good decisions, you know, this might come out in the Bible studies that we'll be having on Wednesday. And
I want to share something here. Have you ever sit down and think as to when you come to Christ? Are things glorious? As young people, when I was going to the Jamaica Free Baptist Church, back home in Portland Cottage, in Clarendon, I happened to, when I just got baptized, I was excited, man. I was so excited that nobody could tell me anything else. But did you know that when you start to walk with the Lord, them have a saying to say that, there's a saying back home where they say you backslide. I don't know where that word came from. I really don't know. I use it so many times over the years. But is there biblical proof to that? Backslide. But let's say that's what it is. The moment you pull back from walking with Jesus, then anything can happen. Anything, just about anything can happen. You remember when the disciples and after Jesus was crucified, these guys were on the seashore. It's not that they backslide, but they went back to their old ways. Some gone back, gone to catch fish. Because Jesus wasn't physically present with them anymore. But when you go back to your own old ways, you realize that anything you do, not going to pan out. Anything you do, because you don't have Jesus with you. You walk away from him. So remember now, when these guys walk away and gone back to fishing, they go right back to their old ways. It's like when you come, you meet the Lord and you start walking with the Lord. And for some reason, something happened and you walk away from him and you go back to your old ways. That's what happened while these guys went back to fishing. Some people, you used to smoke. You walk away from it and you come to the, oh glory to God, you come to the Lord. You acknowledge him and you accept what he did on the cross. And you start to walk with him. Suddenly, peer pressure. Something happened. You walk back away from him and you've gone back to smoking. Hey, I'm not in Bible studies. Let me leave that.

You left me just when I needed you most. All right, the sound of Dolly Parton. Yes. You left me just when I needed you most. What a beautiful, beautiful song. What a great way to start your weekend. Of course, it's a Friday. TGIF, good evening, everybody. It's the 28th. It's the last of the month. Let me say the last 3 days remaining. So let me just agree with you that you're going to have a safe weekend, right?

0: All right, the phone line are ring. Hello.
1: Are you listening now?
0: Good evening.
1: Good evening to you. How are you?
0: Good evening. I'm not hearing you too clearly. You have to find another spot.
1: You're not hearing me. Are you hearing me better now?
0: Yes, ma'am. Much better. How are you?
1: Okay. Not so bad. Good evening, Radio Family. And let me just big up that one and only original Bones. Bones, yeah. Big up yourself. I think you need one show, one off yourself, by yourself.
0: Why? Why? Why are trouble Bones for? Why are trouble poor Bones for now? Because I'm see.
1: Ambassador for help. Look here, I think Bones need to be in our classroom for help with building these children confidence and esteem and something. Believe me. Look here, he has his challenge and he knows how to get along with it.
0: Yes.
1: So, you know, and everybody is not, everybody can make fun of their situation. It's not everybody to make peace with their situation. So trust me, hats off to him for him just knowing, say, A. He's calling the spade, and he's working with the spade, and he's even making fun of the spade. Trust me, that is a good thing.
0: And it's funny you said that, because there are persons that would have been touches. You know, our Jamaican term, touches. You say certain things, and they are. And let me tell you something. If we say what or we talk to Bones, if we talk to him like that, hold on a second. Hold on, don't move.
1: Sure,
0: yeah?
1: Sure.
0: Hold on, don't move.
1: Sure,
0: don't
1: sure,
0: move.
1: Sure, sure.
2: Yeah. Some people leave this world, but never really leave. Because the love they planted keeps growing. In every heart they touch, every dream they help somebody believe in, every voice that found courage because they sang. So tonight, we don't only cry, we give thanks for a beautiful life.

Hey, I gotta say good evening to everybody, man. It's a beautiful, beautiful Friday. You have said at about 6 minutes thereabout after the hour of let's say 5 o'clock in Jamaica. About 5 minutes. Good evening, Auntie Rhonda. Good evening to you.

0: We say good evening, good evening, good evening. All right, so we're strolling right along, little by little. Yes, we're strolling right along, little by little. We're moving up. Don't forget, coming up at the top of the hour, it will be time for Central Evening News. Good evening again. Sim Sima, thank you so much for being so patient with us. How are you? Ah, Jesus. Hold on a second, sister. Hold on. Wrong move. Yes, I'm hearing you now. Sim Sima. Sim Sima.
1: Okay. Yeah, we're talking. Yes, sir. Are you hearing me?
0: I'm hearing, sir? You now. Yes, I am hearing you now, ma'am.
1: Are you hearing?
0: Yes.
1: Okay, I'm hearing you. Yes, sir. We were on Bones.
0: Yes, go ahead now.
1: Yes, sir. And I think you were the one supposed to talk. You were going to say something. I was saying that, you know, I think you should. Oh, you were going to say that, if I think probably like say the way we talk to him.
0: Yes, a lot of people would be, as you mentioned, thin skin. And I must be honest to you, you know, we as Jamaicans are, I'm not even going to use Caribbean people into this, because I realize that Caribbean people that live here in the United States, sometimes they change that much that you can't run any joke again with your own country people. They take it out of context and think, say, you're disrespectful. Not disrespectful, yes. So it's like Bones. No, Bones come. Nobody don't understand. Say this family is one big, huge, wonderful family. So we run our joke and we do this. Nothing disrespectful, and somebody hear us and take it out of context. So.

0: and talk again about bones.
1: It's true, sir. And I believe that even if, let's say, we were supposed to be in a location, right, physically, and they hear the way that we'll be talking to him, they would be even more offended. Like, but them know him have disability. Why didn't I talk to him like this? And and carry on like that. And they wouldn't have known that. In so many words, let us say that he would have been the first one to start to make, so to speak, fun of himself, and then we'd have and they have this understanding that, hey, this is the way we talk to him, or this is the way he talked to us about himself, and so forth. So I have much much respect for him for that.
0: Which I considered to, sorry, but which I consider to
1: Sure.
0: be a great thing between all of us, because
1: Definitely.
0: it shows that we don't have to, because he have, I mean, there's one thing with me not call it say I have no disability, you know. It's just that he's unable to see. I understand the legal term and the government term. I do understand that. But you know that it's more disrespectful when you tell a person, say, he's disabled.
1: Disabled. Yes. Yes. So
0: You
1: they put up this nice fancy word now.
0: yeah, you come here with
1: Yeah, so
0: your
1: there.
0: pretty word. You tell up, you know what a disabled car is? Can't move. A disabled
1: Yes, it's so
0: vehicle
1: true.
0: cannot
1: I
0: move.
1: don't like it.
0: I don't
1: I
0: like
1: don't
0: that
1: like it.
0: word about
1: I don't
0: disability
1: like it.
0: and he's disabled.
1: Disability.
0: You understand?
1: Or they said handicap.
0: Yes, and sign up for disability and all these things. You're unable to
1: Yeah, and
0: do
1: able.
0: certain things on your
1: Yes.
0: own, because of not everything everybody have to do for bones.
1: I think they come with this nice fancy word, which is like spelling mosquito for somebody, well, incapacitated. That's
0: Jesus.
1: the fancy word, no, the big word, the heavy
0: Yes.
1: word now that
0: And
1: they're
0: I act like
1: carrying instead of, no, he's unable to.
0: and I act
1: People.
0: like the word no is all that. The word is not all that. You're trying to disrespect the
1: Skill.
0: person more. Now you're trying
1: In
0: to
1: a nice
0: disrespect the
1: way.
0: person. Yeah. About disability. Are disabled. The person is
1: It's true. I
0: disabled.
1: don't
0: A
1: like
0: disabled
1: that
0: Chuck
1: word.
0: can't move. And this gentleman can move. He can
1: Yeah.
0: move and do anything that he wanted. I see Bones put on
1: He's
0: a piece
1: mobile.
0: of dancing over upper gospel synergy upper gospel synergy last year, you see. Last year or this year? This year. Brother Gary,
1: Oh yeah,
0: Brother
1: this
0: Gary,
1: year,
0: and
1: this
0: this year,
1: year.
0: Brother Gary have been said to him, and Brother Gary was playing to you, know. Brother Gary have been said to him, say, hey, hold on
1: You're
0: there.
1: sure?
0: Go hold your seat. And him was playing, man. Brother Gary say, go sit down. Look, uno hold him for me. And boys never care about what Brother Gary
1: Wow.
0: has said. Boys have dropped some leg there, man. You, oh, chum man. Boys have this floor for himself, man.
1: Trust me, I think that they should have him on to talk to encourage, because encouragement is sweet labor. Sometimes I think that I have this thing where I'm not saying that you're not supposed to try to get yourself qualified for some things, but I think where the hard and fast rule is that you have to have PhD and you have to have this and you have to have that. I think they can knock it down somewhere and make some people. But I guess probably what would happen is that people who know people, like let's say you have, like where you have your gospel synergy, and let's say you turn it into something a bit more formal. And then I think this is where, let's say you'd use Bones now to get his exposure to come and talk to people, because the quote unquote educated people,
0: Hold
1: they're
0: on,
1: not
0: hold
1: going
0: on,
1: to
0: hold
1: want to
0: on.
1: come and use
0: Hold
1: him.
0: on, hold on. You said something there just now, and you mentioned the word more formal. I mean, the team is putting in place some different activities. And what you say there
1: Okay.
0: is just a confirmation of what the team is putting together. Continue.
1: You remember some years ago when Mikalian talked to you about something, sir? He even talked to you about it on a Sunday morning when we say, remember, you have many apps, and I did not remember that I said to you, said, sir, me think you need to get this in place to do this, but maybe that's one other thing. But yeah, it
0: Yes.
1: is true. It's just who down here, so who knows some people at the nitty-gritty, we give them the exposure to without a piece of paper that can go ahead and talk and say, listen to me, if I did it, you can do it.
0: Yes.
1: And we don't need somebody. We have one JP, MPE, and all these things, acronyms and something behind the name. We just need some real people who are going through real situations to come and talk to other people, and so they can see and know that they are, you know, okay, so persons out here actually doing this. Because you think sometimes when we go up into the park, we shall have the money and all these things. I can't tell you if you have never been hungry, I can't tell you what hungry feels like whenever it is. And you won't understand what it is that I say that I am hungry.
0: Right.
1: But when you have somebody that is here living with some things and having this to deal with, then you can go ahead and talk because they've been in there. So I think that, you know, both need him 2 minutes of see him somewhere along. Like, yeah, I do believe that.
0: You said so. You just keep moving to the goalposts, because here is it again. You say something, because did you know that one of the best person to do an advertisement against smoking is the person that you know them say you have cancer from smoking, correct?
1: Yes, sir. Yes, sir.
0: Yeah. You're the best person to do advertisement for something like that is a person that see him smoking mess up
1: them lives.
0: Yeah. Yes. So yeah, so correct. The person that went through a situation is the right person to be talking to you. Yes.
1: Definitely, you can sympathize, you know, because you understand what pain feel like and so. But that person have lived it out to the degree of everything. So at them be advocate. I remember when this guy, the Ainsworth was advertising for the HIV antiviral thingy because they said he had it. So you know, it's you. As I said, if you've never been hungry before, when I come and tell you that I am hungry, you can only sympathize because maybe you've been hungry just a few minutes, but for somebody who have been, you know, hungry, pain, and stuff, you're not going to understand what it is that. So look here, you know, me daffy take this, me daffy do this, me daffy, whatever the case might be. And then the part of you saying backslide too, I think you said something about backslide. As I said, sometimes when it comes to evening time, there is this radio signal that is merging with your own and kind of throwing off the thing at evening time. But I heard something that you say. I think part of backsliding too is, you see, like the man in the New Testament where his master went out and gave him the one talent and he hid it. I think part of backsliding to not have to be an obvious sin. I think part of backsliding is that you have your gift, your talent, your something, and you sit down with it when you have been prompted, especially when you realize what it is. So you have a gift of singing and you're sitting there with it. Like you get saved or so, and you're just sitting down there. You're not praying, you're not reading, you're not doing anything of those sort. I think that are some form of backsliding too.
0: Right.
1: When you have a talent, you just sit down with it. You're not doing anything. You're not doing go ye to make disciples, whichever way you want to do it.
0: Right.
1: Whichever way, is your talent? Yes, sir.
0: Yes, go ahead. No, ma, you go ahead.
1: So I heard you say also that talking about the children. Boy, I think me now that you tell me no. Yes, they never plan for themselves and whatever the case. But if that is how it is going to be, because these children you can't gamble with them these days. Boy, me got to put a loan for me and then me no me pay part and then me come from pay other part.
0: Hey, by the way, they blame on Kuya Gino.
1: No, I don't use it on me. It's business, sir. No, because you know.
0: But it's a situation, to be honest, that people really don't talk about these things. And I must be honest to you, if you take care of that child, 17, 18 years old, and here is a child ready, time for him to him or her to go to university, college, why should it be your burden? And then they don't pay a dollar after that, and you still, so you will be taking care of that child until you finish pay off that loan, you know, and you know, must finish pay off that loan.
1: Yeah.
0: That's not fair to you.
1: You know what is so funny?
0: Yes. Go ahead.
1: You know what is so funny? I mean, don't get me wrong, they never asked to be here. So, you know, it, let's say it was an option, even though, as a matter of fact, it's not an option. You know, it was a command then, be fruitful and multiply. That is doing what God says you're to do. That's something that was ordained for us to do. But, you know, in our talking and talking, they didn't ask to be here. Okay, so we went ahead and get them, right? And then for those of us who doesn't have a silver spoon and a company to fall back into, or a rich family or so on and so forth, and everything here to, we you know, sometimes use what we do, use the word, so we slave ourselves to attend to them when they were younger, going on and so forth. And now you get older, you know, it should be on the flip side, they have now become somebody, so to speak, and they're supposed to now, you know, turn back the table on and take care of you. So, sometimes they left. Sometimes they're gone. They're not, you don't see them. They don't. And it's now their life now. I'm now living my life. I'm now living my life. And they forget that mommy and daddy has to toil, toil, toil, toil until they get to this place of independence, you know. And in turn, they should be now turning around the table, say, boy, mommy, you did do all of this and all of that for me now. So here what now, it is now my time now to take care of you. And sometimes they just elope and you never see them again.
0: And let me just, I'm just, how you call it now, believe, optimistic. No, let me just say, let me say this,
1: Taken
0: right?
1: aback.
0: Yes. You know, see, I hear a lot of things every now and then, and it allows me to think. Because, honestly speaking, when I've heard it before, them never asked to be here. Oh, we come by that. Oh,
1: Yes.
0: we come by that. Said they didn't ask to be here.
1: Yeah, that's one term that they would say that. Yeah,
0: Yeah,
1: that's one term that sometimes they would say too.
0: why we I know, but why we say that though? That children never
1: Because they
0: asked to
1: don't
0: be
1: want to
0: here.
1: have the responsibility to take care of their parents. And I always said, if God did not want a parent to be overshadowing their children, they have made them like some animals. You just have them and they go. But it is a requirement. Even the Bible says, I think you read it the other day, so when you were young, you were about your business. Now, when you get older, so that means it says, that when you get older, somebody is supposed to take care of you. Now, it's a cycle. But because they don't want to have that, and it is my life now and my time now. My life, no matter, you know, they don't want to take care of you. So that's why they use that.
0: So let me ask you, I really choose say children never asked to be here.
1: Go again, sir.
0: I really choose say children did not ask to be here.
1: If it is really true, well, it is really true.
0: Why you say it's true?
1: Because
0: Me I go hold you
1: remember,
0: back, you
1: say
0: know. Me I go
1: they
0: talk
1: can't
0: out there
1: talk.
0: and I
1: They
0: know.
1: can't talk. Yeah,
0: Why
1: man.
0: you say that?
1: Remember, all right. So you know they can't talk. Remember, say they can't talk. They can't
0: Why you
1: talk.
0: say they can't talk?
1: And
0: So how them a talk now?
1: not now.
0: I never the time for
1: Before
0: them to oh, no.
1: conception.
0: I never the time for them to
1: Before
0: talk yet.
1: conception. Yeah. So before conception, that would be before conception. So they would not have, because remember, say what, well, you carry part and the father carry part, so it's not like okay, but it was sometime, it's a choice between Perky, let us have children. So yes, so you know you'd have, so to speak, try to plan, but sometimes it doesn't always go the way that you want it to. Either you try to plan and say, boy, I'm gonna have a child here. Okay, we're going to plan for the future and all this. Sometimes it doesn't always go that way. So sometimes that's why when you try to say you take, and I wonder what age is it that we think we're supposed to stop taking care of children too, as a matter of fact, because they said that the cell, the hormones settle down when they're about 25 years old. So if it is that you're going to have this child with you and you're going to take out loans and all these things, boy, yeah, we'll probably take it out with him name on it too. Because if
0: So whose
1: at
0: loan is it? There
1: 25, he's
0: you
1: going to
0: go.
1: leave.
0: Whose loan it is it? Because if
1: It
0: the
1: is the
0: loan is
1: child's
0: for
1: loan,
0: the
1: because after me I go to school.
0: exactly and this at 25? 25, this is a responsible person. Is he not?
1: Exactly. Exactly. He's now more, even more responsible than 18, because they said 25, the hormones settle down now where they're now able to make more logical decisions that time.
0: But to be frank,
1: So
0: if you follow that, the goalposts can move, because there's a lot of people that can't make certain decisions on their own, and they're older than that age. Some people are at the age of 40 can't make a good decision. So you're gonna move the goalposts and say,
1: okay.
0: until you can make a good decision, this person is not of age, so you have to take care of
1: No,
0: that
1: ma'am, it's not
0: individually.
1: by age. No, it's just by the age. No, it's just by the age. I'm sorry. It's just by the age. No. It's just by the age. It's
0: Oh,
1: just by the age,
0: Jesus.
1: sir.
0: Oh, Lord.
1: Yes, sir. It's just by the age. I have one more question to ask you, sir. I know, say,
0: Sure.
1: we've been going on so
0: No,
1: much,
0: that's
1: but here
0: okay.
1: we know, me go store up party now. Me go store up party now.
0: What
1: So
0: happened?
1: my question is,
0: Yes.
1: as Christians, right? As Christians, do you think that we are supposed to like endorse our somebody who support? So yes, so let me use the word support, to support. So like, as Christian, do you think we're supposed to support somebody who supports like the LGBTQ people, them, and all these kinds of things that would, so to speak, be against the standard that the Christians are supposed to stand for?
0: When you say, if we are to support, what do you refer to
1: Okay,
0: as
1: so
0: support?
1: support. Whether it be like they're keeping let's say a concert or something, or even if we don't, even if they're keeping a concert, are you supposed to go? Would I literally go, physically go, or buy the ticket, or play their music then, whichever way. So whichever way you think, listening it, playing it, downloading it, all these things. So that's what I mean. Support, whether
0: Okay.
1: physically or virtually.
0: Okay. Great question. This is my answer to that. And I can be caught doing the very same thing that I'm telling you not to do. And we do that from time to time. Tell people don't do this. The doctor will tell you, don't eat this meat. The other day they tell you don't eat red meat. And the other day they were telling my mom that she need more red meat, red meat in our system. So I don't know, but
1: Contradictory.
0: the truth of the matter is, this world is confusing. You
1: Okay,
0: see, you
1: I
0: see,
1: understand
0: you see,
1: that.
0: as long as you are not the one doing the act, preach the word, teach the word, move on. Now, for me to say to you, support, support is so broad, especially the way you place it. Now, I play music or listen to music on a daily basis. There's no day that I don't listen. I'm not on the radio, but I listen music every single day of my life. All right. Now, did you know that we have a lot of homosexuals that sing religious songs?
1: Okay, yes, I do.
0: All right. I might don't know all of them, but there are some of them that I know.
1: Okay.
0: Now, the music that they sing don't take away the fact that they are what they are. But the music itself is glorifying who?
1: But the music itself is,
0: Is glorifying God, correct?
1: sir? Okay.
0: Right? So the music is glorifying God, even though the individual. Did you know that there could be a person who sing a song, and that song, It's a beautiful song worshiping God. But the person is not a Christian. Where the problem lies is when the individual now that sings the song take you into a corner or take you and place you somewhere, sit you down, you listen to the song, and you don't know their intention. Because that person's intention can be so. If you listen to the song, you know, you have a choice. You don't have to listen, and you can listen. But when you go into that space with that individual, let's say you go with that individual into a bedroom for argument's sake, you can't guarantee what that person might do to you, you know. Now, if you go in that person's space, you already know what this person is. And what they give and what they offer. Now, the music is a different thing. Because you are using the music to worship God, to glorify God, for God to get the glory. Now, by you going into this person's space, then this person can manipulate you and change you into what they want you to be. And that is why we have to be careful also. As to and it takes you back to, if you cannot manage the music that you are listening to, don't listen to it. Because if you're gonna listen to the music and get carried away into the music and carry yourself into the individual, then we have another question to answer. We have another question to answer.
1: Yeah.
0: So the music itself, saying, listen to the music, if that is a part of support, I don't really think that it is supporting the individual more than how you are using the songs to worship God.
1: Okay.
0: You get my point?
1: Yes, sir. I understand it. I understand it.
0: Yeah, that's what I'm saying.
1: Yeah. So I don't, let me say then, because when I said support, it would not be like monetary support, yes, given the monetary support, as well as like, you know, to play their music. It's a form of, when I said support, now you're going to, like, so to speak, and
0: all
1: even
0: right,
1: if they're popular.
0: Stop
1: already,
0: for a minute. Stop for a minute. You know what is funny? There are times people will see, let me say, street people on the street. And that street person will come up to me and say, "Me, I beg your money for buy some food." And I remember one day I was giving this young man a money, and somebody that was traveling with me said, "I joke him, I go buy and I give it to him." Now, this young man asked me for the money to buy food. Now, if I give this young man the money based on what this person said he's going to do, you can't hold me responsibility, responsible feet, if him go buy jokes.
1: Irresponsible.
0: Exactly. Because I am not the one. I think what people miss is that they miss the fact that if it's not you physically involved, it have nothing to do with you. If you see the person a smoke and you go and encourage them by buying another cigarette and give to that individual, that's a complete different thing. You are taking part of this act. And why you think the police, all right, If a police come on a scene and they find a gun and six of us is there, and they find a gun on one person, the police not care all six go lock up. Now, if them find the gun in a one corner and nobody out of the six now, let's say it's in a vehicle and nobody out of the six now own the gun, everybody are going to get charge for the firearm. because the firearm was in everybody present and nobody not own it. So even though if you are not the owner for it, you don't even know, say in the, you have to prove your case to the judge. You see my point? Yeah. You have to prove your case to the judge, say you don't know nothing about the gun, and then that's when you get off that charge. But the fact of the matter is that is how the system set up. The police responsibility have to bring in everybody.
1: Yeah.
0: If the person that owns the gun own it, if them not own it, if the person own the gun right there and then, you know, the police not charge everybody, you know. But if nobody not own the gun, everybody a got caught. And then I forgot have them day to tell the judge who owned the gun, how you come, where were you at this time, and whatever, and all these things. So as I said, so that's how things work in life. If you don't take part in the situation, and you're not, they have a look at saying, you say, that sometimes you're there at the wrong place at the wrong time.
1: That's true.
0: You understand?
1: That is true.
0: So let's say the LGBTQ, whatever it is, they are keeping an event. My money, my money will not go there because I know exactly what this group of people is for. So you will find my money there.
1: Yes.
0: Now, if one person, let's say whoever they are, and they're having something to say, and they and I don't know. Let's say I don't know that they're that. But they're all right. Let me just narrow it down. What if the LGBTQ community is putting on an event, for argument's sake?
1: Okay.
0: And this event is to save a life of a child or elderly person or whatever, and they are putting on this event. You will not see me at the event, but because I know what the event is for, it doesn't take anything out of me. If I can contribute to the event, I send my contribution just the same. No, will that send me a hell? Absolutely not. Will I go to hell for doing that? Absolutely not. Because at the end of the day, I am not the one who is putting on the event. I am not the one who is taking part in the event directly. But I know that this event is to save a life. What am I going to do? Stand by and say, no, sir. This group of people have put it on. It's not the group of people have put it on. Why didn't you put it on? Why didn't the church put it on? And that doesn't mean that you're going to get sucked into this group of people to be supporting what they're doing. No. It's just that at the time, you see that, no, this is a worthy cause. And these people can see fit to put this event on to save a life. Oh, good gracious me, man.
1: To save a life.
0: Because
1: I understand what you're saying.
0: Yeah, that's just the logic.
1: It's to save a life. It's to save a life. Because it has the soul that's important. So let me ask you, as you said, you know, that there's a lot of persons who does, there are persons who, homosexual persons who does, let me say, religious songs. Do we play them? Do we play them? Are we to play them? Are we to, you know?
0: Would you be surprised?
1: The music?
0: You would be surprised, you know.
1: No, I mean, don't know. You see, they have a saying to say, when you know, you know. So
0: exactly.
1: If you don't know,
0: right.
1: Okay, you're ignorant to that, okay? So you can't be held if you don't know. But I am saying that, okay, so this person comes out and they say they support that group, and then they say this person is also this type of person. Do we endorse their music? Do we leave it?
0: It's not a matter of endorsing their music. What do you use the music for? I can listen to
1: somebody else would say consider the source.
0: All right.
1: Somebody say consider the source.
0: I'm going to bring something else to your attention.
1: Yeah.
0: I remember doing Kids Breeze Global and another radio station off the Ugly Park Road. Years ago. And you know what funny? I was having a conversation the other day with someone, you know. And while doing, it was a Sunday morning. So the Saturday, sometime during the week, there was an incident with a little girl that was taken away, raped, and killed. God forbid. Mm-hmm. And I came to the radio the morning. And it's not that I am playing the song because I'm playing the song's sake. There are songs that hits home when you play them. And when people listen to them, especially who play the song.
1: Yeah.
0: And there's a song by Rummy and Virgo.
1: I'm trying to
0: remember this song. It was a Sunday morning. Yes! Thank you very much.
1: Yeah, me think of the other one. Me think of the other one. It's a gosh, they're my life.
0: No, not that one. Oh, no, I'm not going down to the... But I... And a kid's breeze. I was crying the morning when I remember what they did to this baby girl. I cried on the radio the morning. My first time in my life knowing myself crying in public. And when it read me, I came to the radio station, not with the intention to play, but when it hits me, the only song I could pull for is that Rummy and Virgo.
1: I understand.
0: Did the church beat me for that? No, because they know what I am about, and they know my support for children, what it is like. You follow me?
1: Yes, sir.
0: So I wasn't scared of playing the song because I know exactly the reason why I play the song. Bishop G.G. Cooper had gone on to be with the Lord. He called me the Sunday evening and he said to me, you know, I don't support those songs, but it was the time for it.
1: Okay.
0: You heard what I'm saying?
1: Yeah.
0: It wasn't time for it. So there you go. You don't just play a song willy-nilly. There are reasons why some songs have to be played, because the songs have the meaning. And it speaks volume to what you're talking about.
1: It speaks volume what you want to talk about. But at the same point in time, now, look, I'm going to ask you, this is the last question I'm going to ask you to let you go.
0: Sure.
1: What about if somebody says, but at the end of the day, you're not supposed to play. Why are you leading like you'd say that you're stepping away? Let me use Brother Morgan, because I said Brother Morgan, even for a second, so to speak, that we're supposed to stand at a certain standard and we're not supposed to come down, because, you know, when God speaks, I'm telling people these days that when God speaks, he now come back down for no boy and no girl and nobody at all. He don't talk, he talk already. A white him say, and a white him mean, you know, one off white or gray.
0: Right.
1: So what if somebody says that, you know, you're not supposed to play that reggae song. Why are you leaning? Why are you bending instead of standing tall?
0: So we're in the Bible.
1: Why are you pleasing the flesh then, so to speak?
0: All right, good question. So we're in the Bible. All my question is, which part in the Bible tell me some enough to play that song? Because the Bible not say nothing about reggae. It's a music.
1: Well, you know, we would classify. We would be saying that.
0: So here's my next question then. Mm-hmm. So by playing that song, Jesus just hear me play this song. You think he must send me a hell and he knows I'm ready for heaven?
1: He's going to send you to hell?
0: In hell, and he knows I'm ready for heaven. Because we play the song.
1: Well, you know, it's the song standard. Don't make, you know, it's standard. It's standard. And Jesus doesn't, I point to you, Jesus never sent anybody to hell. You know, it's a choice. People choose where they want to go. So.
0: You know what funny? Remember now, you know?
1: Yeah. We have something to show, didn't
0: you? You see the song that I play?
1: Yes.
0: Let me go biblically now.
1: Sure.
0: Is it worse than showing take out Christian out of church and murder them?
1: If it's worse
0: than taking out a Christian out of the taking out a Christian out of the church and murder them. Which one? To play the song or to take out somebody out of a church and murder them? Which one better? Which one is best to do?
1: Wow.
0: All right. No, don't answer that. Put that to the chat line. Is it okay to take out somebody out of the church worshiping God and murder them?
1: If it is okay, no, it is not okay. Man, step forward. No, it is not okay.
0: Okay, so listen to this now. Peter, do it.
1: Peter or Paul?
0: Eh?
1: Who did Peter murder? Because I remember
0: Paul, sorry.
1: I remember Peter doing that.
0: Thank you. Paul, do it.
1: Yeah, man.
0: So what I know?
1: You see, Paul.
0: No, run. So we Paul there now. We Paul there now.
1: He had converted. He was converted because he was doing it in his eyes, his own eyes. He was not righteously judging.
0: So let me ask you another question.
1: He wasn't judging righteous.
0: Let me ask you another question. Yeah. You think it's a sin to play the song? That's the question.
1: Yes, sir.
0: Yes or no?
1: Let me say this.
0: Take your time.
1: Yes.
0: All right, good. Yes, okay, that's fine.
1: So.
0: Nothing wrong with that.
1: All right, let me tell you why.
0: I don't disagree with you. Your opinion is your opinion, and I'm not disagreeing with you. Let's say it's a sin. Which one of the sin we are not forgiven for?
1: Which one we're not forgiven? Blaspheme against the Holy Ghost.
0: Okay, so you would call playing the song a blaspheme?
1: If I would call it a sin?
0: No. Would you call playing the song blaspheming against Jesus?
1: Okay, you ask me which sin we don't get forgiveness for, blasphemy against the Holy Ghost.
0: All right, so
1: and you
0: so
1: ask me if playing the song is a sin.
0: Take your time. Which one of the sin we don't get forgiveness for?
1: Blaspheme against the Holy Ghost.
0: All right. Awesome. Great answer. Here's my next question now. Do you believe playing the song is blaspheming against the Holy Spirit?
1: Playing the song is blaspheming against the Holy Spirit.
0: Do you think that playing the song, it is blaspheming against the Holy Spirit?
1: May I say yes?
0: What you say?
1: May I say yes?
0: You say yes?
1: Yes, sir. You know why I say.
0: Go ahead.
1: You know, as I said, music is not just music. There are frequencies and things and all these things. And when we play them, it's not just because it can be played. Now, there are times when, as you just said earlier, because, you know, the first thing I was going to say to you was like, sir, why are you playing this song? You know how much people are going to have some memory going back. The Dolly Parton song that you played it, you started with it. You know how much people are going to cry and how much people are going to have memory lane and some things like that. Because, you know, we just log on to it one way and just
0: hold on.
1: One way and carry go back a certain spot and place.
0: But hold on. Dolly never just sing when sing. Did he talk about God in the song? Did he call the Lord's name in the song?
1: Okay, I don't know what happened with the internet.
0: Why you not hear me now, man?
1: I did not get that, sir.
0: I'm hearing you now. Yeah. Did Dolly call the Lord's name in the song?
1: No, she didn't.
0: You sure?
1: Good, thank you.
0: You not listen to the song then?
1: The song that she just played a while ago, which I just said.
0: Go on, go listen to it. I'm going to play it again. I am going to play it again.
1: Hold on there.
0: When you're done.
1: Like for you, just because that was something that I had me triggered over about our song, which about them play, but some people play. And I am saying to you, songs are supposed to be played to glorify Jesus Christ, all right? So when them are sing some songs now and they don't attribute it to Jesus Christ, as in to say, you are awesome, you're wonderful, I couldn't make it this way without you, Lord. You know what I'm saying? And do you, is it that it's supposed to, do you think it is glorifying God? Because all songs are supposed to say that it is supposed to glorify God. And if they don't call the Lord's name in it specifically, do you think that people are supposed to sing it? Because, it, you know, we are supposed to be the Lord, you know, give him the attributes that you're holy, you're everlasting and all these things. If I sing the song and sing it about myself, like I'm talking about myself, I carry myself through and all these things, is it glorifying me or is it glorifying Christ? Do we sing those type of songs?
0: But who
1: I don't know if you want to make it stay or...
0: No, but who tell us that we have to call the Lord name? They said Jesus our God. Hold on now. Who say we have to say Jesus our God for you to understand? Mm-hmm. We're human, you know. For you to understand, say God me a talk about. Why me have to call Jesus or me have to say God?
1: Because too, especially in the days and times, sir, everybody have a little God. So
0: no, but,
1: how do we
0: but there are words
1: when we're talking about
0: but there are words that you can use and you don't call the name God or Jesus. And everybody knows say that goes to God. Am I correct?
1: No. Oh, sir.
0: So when me say hallelujah, when me say hallelujah, who that go to?
1: That goes to, we're supposed, it goes
0: no,
1: to
0: no, no,
1: it
0: no,
1: goes
0: no,
1: to
0: no, no, no. Hold on a second. Hold on a second.
1: It goes to Christ.
0: When I say hallelujah, did I say God?
1: Go to Christ.
0: Did I say God?
1: No.
0: Did
1: no.
0: I say Jesus?
1: No, you didn't. No, you didn't.
0: So that's why I'm saying to
1: you,
0: we got to be very careful. I said to you, there are words that we will use and we don't have to say God. And we know that it is glorifying God. So it doesn't mean that a song, in our song you have to say God, or in our song you have to say Jesus Christ, or you have to say Lord. You don't have to do that.
1: Okay.
0: You don't.
1: Understand it.
0: Because
1: yes,
0: if
1: sir.
0: You come now to church and all you say from you enter church until you left, hallelujah, hallelujah, hallelujah. What am I going to say? You never ever say God. We don't know if a God you attack. We never even know if a Jesus. You think that would be fair to you?
1: Yes, sir. That is fair. Yeah, that's a fair point. That's a good point. That is a good point.
0: Okay.
1: That's a fair point because we attribute hallelujah to Jesus, guys.
0: So we agree now, say, you know, have to use the word God to worship him, correct?
1: Yes, sir.
0: Thank you very much.
1: Yes, sir.
0: We're good then.
1: Okay. All right, sir. Yes.
0: Always love have conversation with you.
1: All right, sir.
0: Your conversation never boring. Thank you so much. Hey, seems to be a conversation never boring. Hold on a second. Before I go further, though, Heather, good evening to you, Heather. I saw you miscalling a little bit. Good evening to you. Look, let me drop this song again. Because she said, Simsima said she never hear the word God in this song. Listen to it.

0: No, man. Me no believe what me hear that a while ago. Eh? Hello?
1: Yeah. Yes. Sir, no, look, I was lying down here, you know. I'm hearing Grace Jiller's song.
0: Stop it! You serious?
1: Yes, sir.
0: Jesus! What a that conversation!
1: It's how Grace Jiller's a place to turn it on and go to it.
0: Stay with me, that Lord of mercy. You see, you think that everybody missed that good conversation, the man?
1: Let me turn it on and turn it down.
0: No, what? Turn it down. Let me know when we come back. I'm fixing it. I'm fixing it presently. Jesus. I can't believe this.
1: Because when you tell me to hold on at first, I thought because we come off so quickly, you were fixing it. You just put on the music.
0: I didn't know.
1: So it's still a continuum.
0: I'm going to fix it now.
1: Okay.
0: Don't move. Stay with me.
1: Yes, sir.
0: Stay with me.
1: Yes, sir.
0: Because I'm just reaching my pathway where you say you never hear the word God in it, you know? Jesus.
1: Oh, Jesus.
0: Oh, man. I'm going to play it back. I'll let you know when you're going to be hearing us now. All right.
1: Okay.
0: In 10, 9, 7, 6, 5, 4, 3, 2, 1. You get me now? You hear me now?
1: Yes, sir. Yes, I'm here.
0: All right. Go on and listen to this song now.
1: All right, sir.
0: And tell me about the God part after the news. All right?
1: Okay, sir. Okay. All right. Sir.
0: Yeah. All right. Let me say good evening to you all. All right. So Simsima says she didn't hear the God part tonight. But I'm going to back up the song too much. Let's bring it to here, so. And just play it again. The news coming up at the top of the hour. All right. So let me drop back this part.

Hold on there. Did you hear the part there? Simsima? Are you saying you didn't hear the word God into the song? Did you hear the part there? Listen again.

Does that change anything in your mind, Zim Zima? I won't go any further. Anyway, good evening to Evangelist Scar, who is listening on her way home. Good evening to your mom. Good evening to you anyway, your day. Good evening to you. Hey, look, we have a great conversation just now. And you all didn't hear? Jesus. No, man. Sim Sima asked some questions. And she, oh, man, our contribution to this radio station is something else. It's something else. And I appreciate that, man. I appreciate that. And that is not to say we don't appreciate everybody. If you, as I've always said, if you listen for 1 hour, we appreciate you. Yes. Yeah, man. You are the boss. Yes. You are the boss. We say good evening. All right. This song is going to take us up to the news. I hope Evangelist can request us to play it back. So let me play it back one more time.

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I am Alexia King-White, and today is Friday, August 28. 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In local news, three firefighters hospitalized after Hagley Park Road fire. Petrodam fire contained as fuel supplies remain unaffected. Power 106 veteran Dervin Malcolm dies following illness. In international, alleged 9/11 mastermind Khalid Sheikh Mohammed to face trial in 2028. Honest trucker uncovers massive drug shipment during Georgia stop. Uganda declares Ebola free following a successful outbreak response. In sports, teen sensation Gutu Miguel advances at ATP Kingston 2. Hay and Roy win first place at Tarity Golf Tournament during Georgia stop. Uganda declares Ebola free following a successful outbreak response. In sports, teen sensation Gutu Miguel

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1: Do stay with us for the news in details.

Welcome back. And now the news in detail. We begin with the local news. Three firefighters were injured while battling a massive fire at Superior Underparts on Aggie Park Road in St. Andrew yesterday afternoon. Local Government Minister Desmond McKenzie says the firefighters were treated at hospital and their injuries are not life-threatening. He commended the Jamaica Fire Brigade for its swift and sustained response. The blaze, which sent thick black smoke over the area, forced the closure of sections of Aggie Park Road and affected several nearby businesses and residents. The cause of the fire and when it started remain unclear. The fire at the Petrodam refinery on Marcus Garvey Drive in Kingston has been extinguished, with no injuries reported and fuel supplies unaffected. Petrodam General Manager Danville Walker says all employees on duty have been accounted for, while emergency teams quickly brought the blaze under control. The fire, which occurred Thursday night, was contained to part of the refinery and is being investigated. Several operational units remain shut down as a precaution, but Petrodam says fuel availability remains normal, with supplies continuing from its Kingston and Montego Bay loading facilities. And finally, in local news, Jamaica's broadcasting fraternity is mourning the death of veteran broadcaster Dervon Malcolm, who passed away on Thursday following a period of illness. Malcolm was a familiar voice on Power 106 FM for more than three decades, serving in several roles, including news presenter, sportscaster, editor, and talk show producer. The RJR Gleaner Communications Group has expressed condolences to Malcolm's family, colleagues, and friends. That is it for the local news. It is now time for international news.

In international news, Khalid Sheikh Mohammed, the alleged mastermind of the September 11 attacks on the United States, is set to go on trial before a U.S. military court in June 2028. A spokesman for the Military Commission of Guantanamo says proceedings are scheduled to begin on June 5, 2028. Mohammed was captured in Pakistan in 2003 and has been held at Guantanamo Bay since 2006. His trial has faced repeated delays, including the collapse of a plea deal last year. The September 11 attacks killed nearly 3,000 people in the United States. An American truck driver has lost about $10,000 after unknowingly transporting a massive shipment of marijuana. The driver discovered about 1,800 pounds of the drug in his trailer after stopping at a truck stop in Butts County, Georgia. He had accepted the legitimate-looking freight job in California and had no idea the cargo contained drugs. Authorities seized the marijuana and launched an investigation. The Butts County Sheriff's Office says it's planned to use seized assets to offer the driver a reward to help cover his fuel cost after he reported the drugs.

to the police. And finally, in international news, the World Health Organization has declared Uganda Ebola-free after the country went 42 days without recording a new case. Uganda reported 20 Ebola cases and 2 deaths, with most cases linked to people who had traveled from neighboring Democratic Republic of Congo. The WHO praised Uganda's government, health workers, and partners for containing the outbreak and preventing wider spread. Meanwhile, more than 5,600 confirmed cases and over 2,700 deaths have been recorded in the DRC since its outbreak was declared in May. That was the international news. Coming up is a sports report brought to you by JC Grants Logistics and Travel.

0: this evening's sports report, 17-year-old Brazilian tennis player Guto Miguel has advanced to the semifinals of the ATP Kingston to Lawn Tennis Challenge. Miguel defeated American Andrew Fenty 7-5, 5-7 in a match lasting just over 2 hours at the Allegheny Club on Thursday. He will be joined in the final four by Venezuela's Andy Andreri, Mexico's Rodrigo Mendez, and American Aidan Mayo. And finally in sports, national golfers Shane Hay and Zandre Roy have reclaimed the first place title at the Couples Resorts Outerace Charity Golf Tournament. The pair finished with a score of 61 in Sunday's two-ball scramble at the Sandals Golf and Country Club in St. Mary, securing their first win together since 2024. The tournament raised $2.8 million for the Mary Issa Pediatric and Adolescent Health Center in Richmond, St. Anne. The event attracted 7 golfers and supports efforts to expand healthcare services for children and adolescents across Jamaica. The sports report has been brought to you by JC Grants Logistics and Travel.
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0: It is now time for the weather report.

In today's weather update, a tropical wave west of Jamaica is expected to move quickly away from the island tonight, while a weak trough will remain in place. Tonight will be partly cloudy, with windy conditions along the south coast. Tomorrow morning will be mainly sunny, followed by isolated showers and thunderstorms across western parishes and hilly areas. The next tropical wave is expected to move across Jamaica on Sunday evening. Mostly sunny mornings are forecast for Sunday and Monday, with afternoon showers and thunderstorms mainly across southwestern parishes and hilly areas. Kingston will record a minimum temperature of 28 degrees Celsius tonight, while Montego Bay will see a low of 27 degrees. That concludes the weather report. Now a recap of the headlines. In local news, three firefighters hospitalized after Agley Park Road fire. Petrodam fire contained as fuel supplies remain unaffected. Power 106 veteran Dervin Malcolm dies following illness. In international, alleged 9/11 mastermind Khalid Sheikh Mohammed to face trial in 2028. Honest trucker uncovers massive drug shipment during Darja stop. Uganda declared Ebola free following successful outbreak response. In sports, teen sensation Gutu Miguel advances at ATP Kingston 2. Hay and Roy win first place at Charity Golf Tournament. In weather, new tropical wave expected to affect Jamaica Sunday evening. And that is it for the Central Evening News. I am Alexia King White. 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
1: Oh, what, Miss King White, not leave me now. Miss King White, you there?
2: I'm still here.
1: Oh,
2: how are
1: beautiful.
2: You?
1: I'm good. How are you?
2: I am doing fantastic, sir. I hope you have a wonderful weekend. And to the listeners, it is weekend, y'all. So I'm free until it. Monday evening.
1: You're, oh, you're excited? Oh,
2: sir,
1: God.
2: I am excited.
1: Who could have not excited?
2: TGI.
1: I mean,
2: after TGI. Thank God it's Friday.
1: Yeah. After such a stressful week, don't you?
2: Yes, sir. And we've been through it. Thank you.
1: A lot of things happen. I mean, let me say condolence again from us here at Central 96 to the family and friends of Durvan Malcolm. I tell you, very,
2: yes,
1: very huge loss. Yes. And yesterday at Agley Park Road, very, very tragic situation over there at the, what's the name of the company again?
2: Petrol Jam, well, two, sir, you realize that Jamaica burning down? I wonder if it's the heat, because remember,
1: allegedly,
2: there was a meat
1: allegedly teach me.
2: Remember the heat? A meat teacher, sir.
1: Yes.
2: Remember, there was a fire at midday, right?
1: Yes.
2: At Shapiro on the part. And then there was one in the night at Petrol Jam. So, sir, it's really, really bad. Like, I'm so scared.
1: So that's
2: the heat.
1: So both of them was the same day?
2: Yes, they were both Thursday.
1: Wow. And I mean, the one at an Agli, I didn't know of the one that you mentioned in the news at Petrol Jam, but the one on Agley Park Road, oh my God, I watched those live. And I must give credit to all the what you call those people that go live. And
2: they're TikTokers.
1: TikTokers.
2: We call them TikTokers. Yeah. Yep. So, sir, I give credit to one. I use his video.
1: Yes.
2: His name is Jay Puma.
1: Yes.
2: Puma, right.
1: Yeah.
2: I use it for our social media.
1: Yeah. I saw it on our
2: TikTok, our Facebook, our Instagram, everywhere, sir.
1: I saw
2: it's
1: it.
2: All over.
1: Big up yourself, sir. We watched your live yesterday, and it was a good job. I mean, he went everywhere to make sure we were seeing everything.
2: Sir, sometimes I watch some TikTok videos, and you say, the cameraman here, I'm to the cameraman here. But I tell you, Jesse Puma,
1: yes,
2: he did a wonderful job. We saw everything.
1: Everything. Yeah. I mean, the guy walk, and him say, me, I go check my car, and see if everything all right, and he just all over the place, man. He did a good job. Apart from that,
2: yeah,
1: though, let's jump over to the U.S. The gentleman that drive the trailer with the truck of herb from
2: California. Yeah, he didn't know. He genuinely didn't know. I believe so.
1: Mm-hmm.
2: Do you believe so, sir?
1: I believe it. I mean, if he knew, then, because it wasn't that police stop him or anything. He was the one
2: exactly.
1: who alerted the police. I am just concerned about him, though. I must tell you the truth. I am really concerned about him. Why?
2: Oh, like his safety? His safety?
1: Yes, I am really concerned about his safety.
2: Oh, yeah, yeah,
1: because,
2: yeah, yeah.
1: You know, a truckload of weed like that, it's that chicken feed, and these guys don't play when it comes onto their loot.
2: Yeah, that's not true, sir.
1: Yeah, they don't.
2: We hope everything is okay.
1: The other thing, the $10,000, what was it about? They pay him $10,000 to bring it from one state to the other state?
2: Yes, sir. And but when he realized, the news says that he loses it. So I think he gave it up, basically. Like, you know, he didn't want to be a part of it, so he didn't get that.
1: But I think the police, they do a good gesture, but just the gas... Jesus Christ. Just the gas then giving him back? No, man. Police officers, you don't give me 10 grand, you deserve it. Give me 10 grand, man. Oh, God, man. He make you no take the drugs. You know, yeah, because, I mean, he save a lot of lives because a lot of people could smoke that weed and then hurt a lot of people. So, I mean,
2: to save a life. Lot of marijuana.
1: Yeah, man. I mean, me don't know though. Me think say all them policemen the way that burn the weed the way well not burn allegedly. The train at the fire and lighty. I would have to see them after that.
2: sir, I can't bother with you. I cannot bother with you.
1: See them stagger. Because them light it and them they were right there. Them should not put it now dig out one place and pour it on right. Them light it
2: and exactly.
1: What's see them a stagger go home? They can't drive and go home.
2: And nobody nearby can walk. Anyway,
1: enjoy the rest of your weekend. I mean, it starts today, it ends Monday morning. So enjoy. Bless you. Take care of yourself.
2: Thank you so much. All take care, sir. Good, good.
1: All right, there you have it. I tell you, that was the Central Evening News right here on Central 96.3 FM Jamaica. That was Mrs. King White. Yes. One Lexi, the Queen Bee, and up, I'm telling you. I tell you. Great personality there. I tell you. Good evening, everybody. We're going to be taking you all the way up until 8 o'clock. It's 23 minutes after the hour. So I hope and trust that you all are having a great evening. Yes. So far for me, I am doing great. Let's get back to the music anyway. Look how far we have come. Good evening, radio family. What a Friday. Good night.

0: It is 25 minutes after 6 o'clock in Jamaica.
1: Answered prayer.
0: 25 minutes after 7 in New York City.
1: He was watching from.
0: Good evening to you. And thank you so much for joining us.
1: We thought our strength.
0: Gotta say good evening to all the wonderful staffs over there. Central 96.3 FM. Good evening.
1: The God who walked beside us.
0: I'll say good evening to Sister Chung.
1: Is walking.
0: Good evening, Sister Chung. How are you feeling today? Hope you're feeling much better.
1: How far we've come.
0: I tried to call you about 2 days ago. I call you, man. I call you, Sister Chung. I call you. I gave him a call, but didn't get your talk.
1: Mountain left behind. Speaks of his.
0: I'm the one who they normally give the bad news. So what I do, I just
1: in his hands,
0: while giving the bad news, I give you the good news. So it's not a bad news this evening.
1: Far we've come.
0: Depending on how you look at it.
1: And

Look how far we have come, and he's still making a way. Let me say good evening, good evening, good evening to you. It's great to be here, man, and it's an awesome day. It's a really awesome day, you know. When I got out here this evening, I was, you know, talking a couple of things and try to encourage your spirit and try to, you know, encourage you. But let me say good evening to Sister Pam and the family over there in Morgan's Forest. And as I said, you know, depending on how you look at life, because I have the opportunity to have conversation with Sister Florence more than once. And it was great conversation. And just to announce that Sister Florence has gone home to be with the Lord. And for those of us that leave behind, we will meet her one day. We will. So to the families and friends of Sister Florence over there in Morgan's Forest, we take this opportunity here on Central 96.3 FM Jamaica to extend our sympathy and our condolences. Some people say, may her soul rest in peace. We say her soul is resting in Jesus. There's a thing, you see, that some people don't understand. There are some people among us, and you don't hear them ever often. You don't see them ever often. You don't hear them ever often. But they are here with us. That's why we considered Central 96.3 FM, Adoration Gospel FM, a huge radio family. And sometimes we, the children, the uncle, the auntie, the grand, the nieces, the nephews, don't understand how much their family is loved. Sister Florence is well loved. I talked to Sister Florence for about 30 minutes one day on the radio. And when I got home, I just keep repeating everything that she said in my ears. Wonderful soul. Sister Florence, you only gone home before us. And this song goes out to the friends, especially the families, Sister Florence. Sister Pam, I know you're grieving. You are so close to her, her caretaker. I know Jermaine, of course, must be crying, I know. But God understand. This song goes out to the family. Don't.

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1: Why am I seeing it saying partly sunny outside? 79 degrees. Good evening, everybody.

ready for December 5th? Have you got your ticket yet? It's gonna be awesome for the Lord, but I'm telling you. Don't forget, Paula over there in Wild Cane. Good evening, Paula. She has ticket. And the early bird goes all the way up until the 31st. That's Monday. After Monday. Then the price change, all right?

When will we be going into Manchester to bring the show there? I'm just repeating what I see the other day on the phone. When are we coming to Manchester? I don't know. Things will work out for my good. Her name is Nui. Maybe when we are taking her to Jamaica, you never know. Could be Manchester. To my servant leader, Reverend Mel McCarty, Evangelist Scar, good evening. Sister Edwards, Brother Edwards,

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Adoration Gospel FM coming at you. Some people heading home in a taxi cab. Sister Parchment, good evening. Blackwood's family, good evening to you.

God. El Ty. Good evening, Ty. So school will be opening in Jamaica. Week after next week, Monday. Not this coming Monday, but the other Monday. So the children gotta get ready. When the fear comes in, then I rise. Auntie Rhonda, good evening to you. 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Kids Breeze Global is back, man. 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But we do not know. From the comfort of wherever you are.

This is one of my best songs for last year. This is one of my best songs last year. And I didn't really play it that much, you know. I didn't really play it that much. You have a young lady in a group, yeah. When she get to my party, we hear it. Well, are they?

0: I know, hey. Hold on a second. Stop it. I believe this gentleman have a piece of Jamaica in him, you know. Listen to the last part of him say, I know my God will turn it around. Listen to this part.
1: Are you thinking that you're all...
0: Hold on a girl. Wait, no man.
2: Johnny, I know my God will turn it around.

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When you talk about music, you know, man, if you don't understand music, you know, man, jeez, I listen to this girl sing for about 30 minutes 2 days ago. Jesus, the girl can't sing. Listen to the girl. Hold on a second. Let me bring it up back. Hold on. Listen now.

0: Girl, you got it, girl. You got it. You got it. You got it like that.
1: I've done it around.
2: Are you thinking that you're all alone?
0: Again.

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There's no. Listen to this, man. There's no audio tune on this, you know. No audio tune is not on this, you know. So the musician them in the studio, listen to this. Clear.

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And things is not really right as how you want it to be. But man, God will turn it around. I promise you, He will turn it around. I have seen.

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Everybody get used to it. Everybody get used to it. Everybody get used to it. Clear. 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

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I tell you, I gotta go. 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Hello, good evening, you're live. 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

0: can't turn it. Hello, good evening. 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Say
1: good evening, Uncle Wayne Graham.
0: Good evening. Good evening to you. Who is this? This sound like Sister Michelle.
1: Yes, sir. Good evening.
0: Bless you, ma'am. How are you?
1: Me sit down here on the bed and drink one little cup of coffee and me and listen to your man.
0: Oh, you mean?
1: You know, sir, we never hear the Bible study in Wednesday around this place here, you know, because the current boy find a man and never come back till about 10 o'clock in the night.
0: You serious?
1: Yes, and we not hear the replay neither.
0: Why, you never have no current? All the time?
1: No, find a man in the course, so we not hear the Bible class.
0: Oh, you know what? Let me tell you something between me and you. You know the good thing about it? You don't know, say?
1: Eh?
0: The Bible study start late.
1: Okay.
0: So, we never, I don't do the Bible studies, you know. Is Sim, I say, no man, Bishop, you're late, but do something, make we hear what one. So we are going to go back over it Wednesday, come.
1: Yeah, but we still not hear nothing, and you know your replay neither.
0: I know you're not hear nothing.
1: I never hear the replay because I sit up till 10 o'clock to hear the replay. I never hear it either.
0: You know, it may I tell you, say, it never come on. We never do the Bible studies in its entirety.
1: Yeah.
0: So we are going to do it Wednesday.
1: Yes.
0: So when that gone, Wednesday gone is Wednesday coming, we're going to do it. So you're still good.
1: Yeah.
0: Chapter 21.
1: Yes. Yes, and you know, say a new song where you play a while ago. Me did I go tell you if it play for me this evening? But when me hear you play, you hear me. What's your man?
0: It's spirit, man. Connecting.
1: Then me not have no number for call Brother Gary. And me hear him this man. And me say, where you better come back here for? Because me tell you, say, a man them where did I work for him? Me tell you, then go on good in Uncle Winchy. Then go on good man, then forget them pay good. Then go on good.
0: Me not get it, man.
1: So,
0: me not get it, man.
1: See me better come back from the station.
0: Oh, you mean?
1: Then go on good.
0: I saw no give a people so easy. What on? Yeah. Oh, you think your brother Gary is so easy? 1 week? Me not agree with you, Sister Sherrod. Me not agree with you, man.
1: When me hear him this morning, me say, you come back already.
0: Oh, you mean? 1 week is good for him. 1 week, you know, one more than 1 week, man. You forget, say, you have a practice, you know.
1: Me like all Reverend sent to do it, man. Me say, me love that man. They say, and the next brother we did on first Sunday, all of them work good.
0: Eh?
1: Yeah, man, the whole of them work good.
0: Not
1: pass me, no, Uncle Wenzel. Me, I listen to everything, you know.
0: All right, sounds good.
1: Yeah, me, I listen to everything. And the next thing is it again. Me not buy no ticket yet, I'll know, you know.
0: No. Wala. Somebody, wala, no, man, you know, listen to me, you know.
1: I reach back on you down here.
0: Listen.
1: Because me no leave me a pen. And me no know Brother Leonard found there. I'm going to check him, you know. I'm going to get to him. He's so busy.
0: But
1: so
0: listen.
1: Me no know if him got drive me, if he can carry me. And I pay me, I go pay him if he can, you know.
0: But listen, You don't know where I'm going. Somebody.
1: Because
0: somebody
1: don't even know where the church is in a meeting.
0: A easy place to find, man. 1, 2, 3.
1: That somebody tell me say it's easy, but it's the right. Me no know Brother Leonard is going.
0: Brother Leonard.
1: So that he can carry me.
0: Brother Leonard.
1: I live out of heights there, so I'm live in a the Udangs. Come in.
0: Brother Leonard, reach out to Sister Michelle, please. Reach out to Sister Michelle. Reach out to Sister Michelle.
1: Me not try to get to him to see if him for now so that me can buy a ticket.
0: Yes.
1: Mm-hmm. So then it makes sense. Me buy a ticket and me not have a right for myself. But if him going in too late, me could have get her money and buy the ticket.
0: Okay. All right. So me going to make sure him call you. But where you not touch base with Sister Terrian? You're far from Sister Terrian? You're far from Sister Terrian?
1: No, sir. Me no. She does say she go get bus.
0: Yes. Oh, you mean if she will get bus? What kind of question that?
1: No, me ask you if she said
0: yes.
1: She was going to get bus.
0: Of course.
1: To people.
0: Of course. What you mean?
1: But me no know what one. Me no know what one in Uncle Winch.
0: Well, listen to me, Sister Terrian. You have to call her from now so she know how much bus to get. If you are not call her. But you know,
1: but me did answer the question already, and me still never get out any proper answer.
0: But
1: so
0: listen,
1: me go call her, cause me have her number.
0: Call her, because if you know, listen, you all know, say, Sister Terrian control that side.
1: Yes.
0: So anything, just call Sister Terrian, man. All right.
1: Okay. All right. Me go find out from her. You hear?
0: Yeah, man. Bless you. Thanks for calling.
1: So when you are leaving, could you play back newest song for me?
0: But of course, I got you.
1: Okay then.
0: I got
1: you.
0: Bless you.
1: Love you too.
0: All right. Let me say good evening, everybody. So don't forget, I gotta go. Don't forget, the early bird tickets finish Monday. Monday is when the early bird ticket finish. So this is where, and Sister Michelle, hold on a second. You said something there a while ago. If you're not even getting to go, you can't say, if you're not go, you're not support the event. Are you a radio station, you know? Are you a radio station? So listen to me. But listen to me now, Sister Michelle. You just worry about the ride. Somebody, I'm going to make sure somebody pay for your ticket. So you worry about the ride. All right? Don't worry about the ticket. Worry about the ride. Somebody got to pay for your ticket. Me, I got to make sure somebody in America. A matter of fact, Evangelist Scar, you are responsible for Sister Michelle's ticket. So Sister Michelle, the word is out. So you just worry about the ride. So you talk to Sister Terrian. Whatever Sister Terrian say, if she have to say, you have to call Brother Leonard. But Brother Leonard not supposed to carry a trip, man. That you have to do, you know, Brother Leonard. All of the taxi man them up there, you know. This is a way for you to turn out, you know. Yes? Get your own trip, man. Yes? Get your own trip and turn out for the concert. So every taxi driver's supposed to find out now who in the community you go. Yes? Blackwoods. Everybody should have find out now who in the community you go. And then them get their own trip. Every taxi man, when you see taxi line up out there, so Brother Gary just starts shaking up. Hello, good evening. Good evening, ma'am. Oh, Sister Evangelist Scar?
2: Yes, sir.
0: How you do, ma'am?
2: I am blessed and I live here.
0: You hear me give out the word a while ago? For Sister Michelle? Yeah, I laugh. So me tell me, listen to me. Me already say it, you know. So you can't let me down, you know. Me say, Sister Michelle, worry about the ride. Worry about the ride and the food. Don't worry about the what you call it again? The ticket.
2: Well, me pay for two tickets.
0: You pay for two? And Sister Michelle, I get one.
2: Sister Michelle, I get one. Me don't know who the other one is.
0: All right. No problem. So somebody else will get the other one. All right, no problem. We appreciate it, ma'am. We appreciate it. And an early bird, you get it?
2: What you say, sir?
0: Nah, man.
2: I get the early bird.
0: We not sell early bird a foreign, man. No.
2: It's all right. It's okay. No problem.
0: We not sell early bird a foreign.